0: I believe one of the first few to have an issue with her mother-in-law.
1: Irony. I get it. What's going on, Hazel?
2: Yai.
1: Okay, so you got a monster-in-law. What?
3: Well, let's not jump to conclusions.
2: You know, yeah, I'm going to go with a don't judge. Here, let me just lay it out, okay?
1: Okay.
2: So I do not have an issue with her personally. Like, I've never, I love my husband and I love my mother-in-law. I just, they, the longer we've been together, they just seem way, way, way too close. And I'm not being like, oh, he shouldn't tell his mom stuff, but he has been telling her everything.
1: Everything?
2: Everything, okay? Like
3: how his day was?
2: No, like down to like what my cycle is and like how I'm going to get pregnant.
3: Oh.
4: How?
3: Yeah. Well, which position, man?
1: Which man?
2: Like, and you know, and I, and there's other things like that are seem small, but for me, it's like, you know, like he got a promotion and it kind of triggered me to find out that like she already knew, like he called his mom first. And I'm like, this affects our life, not your mom. Like, why am I not the person you want to talk to first? And I'm like, am I just getting jealous or?
3: No.
1: Okay. Can I just defend the one thing that she just said? Like for me personally, I have a, when I was married, and even now, I have a way I do things. And when I leave here, if I'm walking out and the bosses go, congrats, you're the new, I'm like, okay, thank you. I call my mom when I leave here.
3: Because you talk to her on your drive home.
1: Yes. Mm-hmm. Just to make sure her day's going, whether she's with me, wherever she is, I call her no matter what, because she's just used to hearing from me.
3: But you wouldn't like send a text?
1: I would want to tell my wife in person. So I'm just slipping one in, like, hey, mom, I'm just like, here you go. And then when I see my wife, I'm going to tell her, I'm not choosing my mom. You know what I mean?
2: Okay, so let me be clear. This isn't like the only thing.
1: I get it.
2: He was thinking about getting a car. He ran everything by her first, even though like I'm the one who's going to be sharing the car also, not his mother.
1: Hold on. You're kind of saying he talked to his mom about a car?
2: That we were going to share. That the mom would have no part in. Was like, what do you think was the best option? And I'm like, why aren't you talking to me about this?
3: Yeah.
1: Okay, so he's definitely more of a mama's boy than I am.
2: But it's not like bad. It's like they just, when we started dating and stuff, I loved that he was close to his mom. I was like, oh, he has like a feminine person in his life and da da da. And she was never like the kind of mother-in-law that's like excluding me or whatever, you know? She wasn't like trying to like be like,
3: right, she's not like sabotaging you. She just also knows exactly what day you're ovulating.
2: It just seems like he's choosing her in so many scenarios. And I'm like, it's like only getting more as we go on in our, you know, our marriage. And it's just like, but I don't know, man.
1: What do you want?
2: Say something to like make it weird?
1: You want him to stop talking to his mom?
2: No, I just want him to tell me stuff first. I want him to say this stuff to me first.
0: And is it just like, so far you've listed, they've all been like kind of good things. Is he just excited to share good news? Or is
2: even if him and I fight, he goes to her and like gets it all worked out through him, and then he comes back with like, and again, the advice she gives is like good, but I'm like, why aren't you talking to me and working it out with me instead? It's just,
1: oh god, okay,
2: I'm playing second fiddle to her, you know? It's just
3: I can't get over the cycle.
2: Yeah,
1: I think there's a lot of things that just happened. Yeah. That I'm like, 303-222-5423. I think there are women who wish their men was more in tune with their feminine, like could have a conversation like that. But there is a line where it goes too far. Cycle is definitely clearly on the other side of that line.
3: Because then she's like, oh, and I know the clock and they're probably doing it right now. Like, what?
4: I wouldn't even want that for like his friends. Like that is just between us, you know?
1: Guys would never tell their friends that part.
0: Yeah, but I mean, don't people say we're trying? We're trying for kids,
3: which
0: right?
3: is just a weird.
1: Like
3: it is,
1: you don't go. We're trying next Tuesday because it's at 4 on the PM. App. It says, "Get after it." I don't know because I don't know that there's a solution, because that's why I suggested, as I'm prone to do, the most outrageous thing, which is, do you want him to never talk to her again?
2: No.
1: You want to be first, but I don't know.
3: But can't we set boundaries? Like she's allowed to ask. To set boundaries in their relationship with other people.
2: But I don't want her to blow up about that. You know, I don't want her to feel like, oh, I'm like too involved. Like, and she's never behaved that way, but I'm just afraid that like I'll tarnish like, something forever and she'll always think that.
4: You got to stop it before the kids,
3: because then.

0: She's raising them.
1: Yeah.
2: If
3: he suddenly changes his behavior to his mom, she's going to know where it's coming from.
0: Not necessarily. How long have you guys been married?
2: 3 years.
0: Okay. I feel like it's a normal time for there to be a little bit of a shift.
2: And it's because it's progressing. It's like this used to be like some things, or maybe I didn't know all the things that they were saying, but it just seems like it's getting more and more. And but, with like, you know, us trying for kids, it's getting.
4: Yeah, maybe
2: like,
4: he had less good news to share. You know, like now it's like a marriage, promotion, car, kids. I'm excited to tell. Bites is okay, the but other,
3: you,
4: yeah.
3: You did know he was close to his mom, so it is.
2: Yeah.
3: Like, you don't get to.
2: It was a good thing, and I wouldn't say it's a bad thing, but it's just, there's just a part of me that's like, is this too much? Is this normal at all? Is anybody else really dealing with it on this level without it being like a monster-in-law thing? Or is she like is she nefarious and I don't even realize it? I don't know.
3: Yeah, I don't know if it's her or him or a combination. I would say the first call I would like to talk to is someone who's like, yeah, my mother-in-law knows my cycle. Because I don't think we're going to get that call. thing to tell my...
0: How would you guys feel if... like your wives or ex-wives were calling their dad being like, and then he did this thing in bed. Like, it's just not right.
3: I'd kind of like it.
4: Yeah, I don't know.
0: I'd be like,
3: because they need to give me a little high five or whatever. No, you're right.
0: Ew.
3: You're right. But it's, if that's the type of relationship they have, who are we to change that relationship?
0: You and I are not anyone, but she's his wife.
3: Yeah.
2: Yeah, I want to be first, and I want to be first thought of, and I want to understand if like that's me being selfish and like.
4: I agree. Like knowing the cycle is probably too far, but it's not like the mother-in-law is using it against her, or she's not like intrusive and texting like, "Hey, make sure to
3: don't."
4: Yeah, you know what I'm saying? She's staying out of it, so she's knowing everything, but she is like. Keeping to herself.
2: She does. She's like, how have you eaten well this week? Like, you know, have you have all your
0: plans? Too far.
2: I'm like,
4: you know, Hazel, everything I say.
3: Hazel, I swear, we're going to get you some advice because I'm sure there's other women out there who are going through perhaps a tamer version of this.
0: Yeah. Or similar.
3: Yeah. Or. Hang on. Don't move.
0: Guys, it's
3: too
0: much.
3: It's not that bad. It, like, she didn't say he's giving cliff notes to their...
0: No, I know, but just don't call your mom and be like, we're thinking about these two cars. Which one is it going to be when you have a wife at home to discuss that with and she's going to share the car?
3: Can I just say one more thing on that? Like, it's exactly what I'm talking about. Like, I'm talking to my mom on the drive home and there's a lull in the conversation. There's nothing else going on. So, like, what's going on? What are you doing tomorrow? It's like, probably hit South Pearl and I'm actually looking at cars. I'm looking at this one and that one. And it's like, I'm just making conversation. I'm not choosing my mom over you. I'm just making conversation.
1: I really want to know who is the person requesting the details. Like, this could be the husband who's like,
3: just
0: know, and he's got to chill.
1: Yeah.
3: I, you guys, for real, I'm okay with car promotion.
1: Yeah, totally.
0: I'm not okay with promotion. I'd be really bummed.
3: Just because she found out like, first. You get the money. You get, like, we're
0: but he's like, oh, yeah, I told my parents about that last week.
3: Well,
4: because I called. Yeah, but they're on the phone a lot, it sounds like. If it's like, that was the opportunity to call. And I like it. I want to tell my wife in person.
1: Yeah.
0: So just skip the call today. Just skip the call today. Rush home and tell me. And pop champagne and skip the call today.
3: It's not that big a deal.
4: I have to check where you are with your cycle. With my mom.
3: Mom, do you remember when
0: Mom's
3: I started?
0: Mom's letting me know.
1: Oh, boy.
4: I didn't take notes the last time we talked.
3: Hazel's got an oversharing husband. What can she do about it? 303-222-5423.
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2: Alice Traffic from the Westera Credit Union Traffic Center. 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
3: If you're making your way out of Thornton on I-25 southbound, it's going to be heavy leaving Highway 36. But once you're past, you're still going to be a little bit slow getting into downtown Denver once you're after Spear. Looks not too bad. If you're continuing southbound, you're going to tap those brakes once more at Colorado Boulevard and stay on those brakes until 225 in the Tech Center. Northbound direction, if you're leaving Lone Tree, that's going to be a slow ride from Lincoln Avenue to just after 225 in the Tech Center. Looks like we may have a crash here. Once you're past that, it's going to still be a slow trip until just after Yale. Then the rest of your ride looks not too bad. I'm Abby Curlett with Denver Traffic.
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0: Hazel, her husband is an oversharer. Mm-hmm. And, but
1: with his mom.
0: Or is he? He's just making conversation with his mom. It's hard for me to defend the cycle thing. But the rest of it, it's like, he's just talking to his mom. Thinking about buying a car, mom. Thinking about... like,
1: but do you let your parents still dictate what you do and don't do once you have a spouse?
0: I don't think she's dictating. He's just talking to her.
1: Okay, if that's how you want to see it.
0: Okay, Chris?
2: Yai.
0: What do you think? Do you have advice for Hazel?
2: Yeah, so to me, it's clear that he respects his mom more than he does his wife on life matters and opinions.
1: Mm-hmm.
2: And... the thing to remember here is, you know, his parents are his parents. They're not going to be around forever. He's going to be with his wife forever.
0: Yes.
2: He's only going to have her. He's got to get in the habit of going to her.
1: Well said, buddy.
0: Oh, my God. You're so transparent. If somebody's on your team, they're suddenly a rocket scientist.
2: It's not even a team thing. It's just it's a marriage thing.
3: But can't you also say his parents aren't going to be around forever, so might as well... you got to go to them while they're here for guidance, for wisdom.
1: But for guidance and wisdom, you're going to testify.
2: They lived in a different generation. The guidance they would have gave 30 or 40 years ago is not the same as it would be today.
0: I just don't think, I think you guys who think like you, Chris, who think like you, Erica, and who think like Hazel are making it a competition.
1: It's not.
0: It is. You're saying... I want to be first. Why am I not first? It doesn't matter.
1: I want to be the person. You've chosen a life with me. I want to be the person that you think of when you have news to share.
0: Right. Yeah. And I will share it with you when I see you.
4: I will share it with you when I feel inclined.
0: No, when I see you, because you're the one that I want to see. I want to hug you and go, this is so exciting.
1: Fine.
0: But like, I'm just on the phone with my mom. It's not a competition.
1: Then when Hazel
4: I hope she calls someone before her husband. Can we call a spade a spade here, guys?
2: Slacker, I love you, but man, you're not the guy to give advice on marriage.
0: Buddy!
4: Testify!
0: Dude, that's not why my marriage is broke up, but thank you. No, okay. Yeah,
1: oh my gosh,
0: you.
1: When the callers
0: thank you, Chris.
1: Call it like it is, man.
0: But also, they call it like it is because you keep saying it, and they're just mimicking your bad behavior.
1: Well, most of them don't like me, so why would they mimic me?
0: Because...
3: it's also not Hazel just telling anyone she's pregnant. It'd be like telling her mother.
1: Before her husband?
3: No, but you're just like, tell somebody. It's like, mother. Someone on the street.
0: I will
3: mother
0: tell you this.
3: Birth me, I guarantee right?
0: You,
3: women.
0: Hazel will tell her mom before she tells her husband.
1: No way.
3: No way.
1: So. That's not how us girls roll.
4: No. Maybe back in your day, Slacker. Not now.
0: What? The actual is going on. What is going on? There is such a palpable disrespect going on right
1: there
0: now.
1: There is.
0: Unreal.
1: And I'm sorry.
0: I don't think you are. Taylor?
5: Yay.
0: Do you have advice for Hazel, or do you just want to cut me down?
5: No, I definitely have advice because my mother-in-law is quite overbearing to the point of my husband got cancer, and she decided to, she had to transfer his sperm to the sperm bank for us, and she put it in her armpit, and then she still holds it to this day as, well, I've held the kids first, so set those boundaries, and it will get better.
0: What did she just say?
4: I heard a Furby.
0: No, I heard it sperm was bank. Sperm,
1: so he was putting sperm into the sperm bank so you guys could have it for later, but she took... the vial and held it in her armpit?
5: Yeah, because she has to keep it warm. And so still to this day, it's, I held the kids first. But to set those boundaries, I'm telling you, it does get better.
1: Hey, by the way, Taylor, that's a crazy story.
5: Right.
0: Do we just one day just do, we don't even have a topic, but it's just like, say something as effed up as you can possibly say.
1: Yeah.
0: And it's like, my mother-in-law drove with a vial of my husband's swimmers in her armpit. And she wears it like a badge of honor.
1: Like, ew. Okay.
5: Yeah, it makes everyone's jaws drop when I tell them that story.
0: Is that a baby crying in the background?
5: He's talking, yeah.
1: Is it your baby?
3: She kept it real warm.
0: Oh, my God. Okay, thank you, Taylor. Did we solve anything?

0: we're nope. Okay. You want to start? What's going on?
1: I didn't know we were.
0: You called. Yeah, you know the song ends, and then
2: listen.
0: It's just like.
2: Yeah.
0: We're trying to help out Hazel.

0: think so.
1: You're wrong. And the listeners don't respect you. Nor do we.
2: 303-222-5423.

0: Can I have a couple minutes of airtime?
1: You always can.
0: No, but this one
1: is the slacker show.
0: Okay. But I'm willing to admit something for if I can do this.
1: No one's telling you no, man.
0: You know how you guys think that I would be the one who would join a cult?
1: Yes. Oh my God, you joined a cult. Oh my God.
0: No, first off, my chiropractor wants me to join a cult.
1: Of course.
0: No, she doesn't. It's not a cult. God, if you're listening, I don't think you're trying to get me to join a cult. But she wants it. It's something called, that's not what I was going to talk about. Foundations? I think it's called Foundations.
1: Literally.
0: If you're in Foundations, will you text 303-222-5423? It's a fitness thing, but I think it's like...
1: I'm finding like addiction.
2: That's what I saw too.
0: Maybe she's sending me some other signal.
1: Foundation Fitness?
0: Yeah,
1: Foundation maybe. Fitness 303?
0: Sure.
1: Maybe. A personal trainer.
0: Yeah, I think, but they just... You just get... I think it also helps with some of the... mobility stuff because I have the like torn labrum weird thing and
1: this is just like a guy.
0: I don't know.
2: Yeah,
3: most cults are.
0: It starts that way. Yeah. Okay, so here's the thing. My algorithm right now is so whacked. This is all about me trying to figure out with the medical stuff I'm going through and like the bulge disc and all this. Yeah. There's just a lot piling down on me. And the algorithm knows it.
1: Yeah.
0: And I'm being inundated with this ad. I know you guys don't get it. And please accept my apology because you're going to start getting them. There are these devices that like do frequencies. Have you guys heard of this?
1: I get similar, but you put it up your.
0: Your what?
1: Lady parts. And it's like measuring stuff. I know. But it's probably not frequencies, but it's measuring like your.
0: What? Is that like, for fertility?
1: Yes, this is what we were recently talking about with the ads, yeah.
0: So, because they think you're having trouble getting pregnant. I'm not even...
1: I haven't even, like, begun.
0: But hold on.
1: So, yeah, anyway,
0: So it's like a...
3: I'm seeing some pre-owned ones for sale.
0: On Facebook Marketplace. Can you imagine you go over to some lady's house and she's like, work fertility. For me, here's my 17 kids. Ram this bad boy.
1: What but your thing is world? Like a... I shouldn't have brought it up.
0: I am... No, but this is exactly what I'm talking about. Do you believe it's real? Do you believe it can help you?
1: Because it's measuring and I don't want to say the word that it's measuring.
2: Is it measuring? Is it the thickness of the membrane? The like,
0: Jesus,
1: stuff, like stuff like that.
2: It's
1: yes,
2: biological.
0: No, I know, but wait, like she didn't want to say it, so there's not.
1: Well, she yeah. There's another word she could have said, and it's good. She
2: cervix.
1: Didn't. No, don't worry about it. Don't try to keep guessing.
3: According to this device, you're insane in the membrane.
1: What is your device that they're selling to you doing?
0: Oh my God!
1: Oh, and
0: is
1: by
0: the name
1: the way,
0: of the company Cervix with a Smile?
1: No.
0: A womb with a view.
1: No, what?
0: I'm just trying to come
1: by
0: up
1: the
0: with.
1: Way, the only other foundations I've been able to find is a Christian community.
0: It's not that.
1: For
0: I
1: people
0: think it might be the local guy.
1: Wellness.
2: Is it
1: okay?
2: Spelled funny?
0: You guys, this wasn't even what I was going to talk about.
1: Okay, what is
3: but
1: the
3: like,
1: thing?
3: My
1: thing
3: like is a side cult.
0: I don't know if it's a cult, but if you've done this thing, I just think

0: she thinks that he does like mobility stuff. That my feed right now is just all like, it's got a lot of prostate crap in there. And then it's got like mobility stuff in there. And it's just like, ugh. And they're all just like, buy our 12-week program. And you're like, we want, just show me how to stretch or whatever. But then it's these devices that like, if you want to get conspiratorial, Aaron might be the only one in the room who understands this, but like music used to be lower than it is now. Like an A note on a guitar was 432 hertz, and we moved A to 440 for some reason.
1: Okay.
0: If you want to get into the conspiracies, 432 actually heals your body and 440 doesn't. So it makes you need medicine.
1: Oh, probably.
0: If music were at 432, we'd all be a little less anxious and more healed.
1: Wow.
0: So these devices, like you can go 432, and it just does.
1: So it's kind of, pardon me, like a sound bath?
0: Kind of.
1: Like a digital sound
0: bath. But it's like a thing. You could put headphones on and just put it on like around parts of your body, and it's supposed to like break up stuff in your arteries.
2: So it's not to, like, actually playing like a note out loud. It's like sending it into your body?
0: Both.
2: Oh. Because you place it.
0: You
2: wherever.
0: Can't, yes.
1: So I think you're going to have to reach under and
0: no, I don't think you have to. Like, I don't think you have to shove it. It's
3: let
0: not
3: me know
0: your,
3: if you need help.
1: Oh my gosh.
0: But like, this is my question. Everything, once Facebook and social knows you're into something, then it just like shoves it at you so much. And then when I go research it off there, the reviews are, this is the greatest thing that's ever happened. This is a total scam.
1: Right. Mm-hmm. Okay.
0: So I need, if there's anybody who's tried these things, if you've shoved something in your hoo-ha,
1: I'll also hear you out.
0: That is, can we just set up little side chats where it's like, I'll hear you out.
1: I'm open-minded.
0: All right. If you've done any of this frequency crap, 303-222-5423.
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0: Oh, maybe they're the same story. 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
1: Wait, okay. My story is out of Arizona.
0: Do they even have an accent in Arizona?
3: It's really hot here.
1: It is really hot.
0: It's getting hot in here.
1: Don't take off all
4: it's
1: your
4: a dry
1: clothes.
4: Heat.
1: Okay, so there was a driver.
0: Who's they?
4: Arizonians.
0: It's just the snowbirds say that.
1: I have a mother and a sister who live there.
0: Really?
1: I don't know why I called her my mother. Yeah,
0: yeah,
1: and
0: maybe we'll talk about that when we're not on the air.
1: That's a good idea. I'm sorry. You all took me there. So in Arizona, there was a driver who was arrested. They were originally pulled over for a broken taillight.
0: Oh.
1: And then the troopers were like, hey, something's kind of funny about this driver.
0: Oh,
1: and the problem was, the funny thing is that the driver was very drunk.
0: Hammered.
1: They were showing pretty obvious signs of impairment. They
0: don't drink and drive,
1: even
0: kids.
1: Admitted to, well.
4: Funny how? How am I funny?
0: Like, you amuse you?
4: Yeah, you're hammered, sir.
1: They were 2.5 times the legal limit.
0: 2.5.
1: The blood alcohol test showed later.
0: Let's go.
1: It's interesting that you said something about don't drink and drive, because their vanity license plate said arrive alive, and around the edges it said drive sober or get pulled over. So the police said this is a lesson.
0: They were like, ironical.
1: Yeah, they were like, haha, you see that license plate? Psych! They obviously got in trouble.
0: Yeah, no, yeah. He's going to jail then.
1: Jail.
0: Yeah, okay. I got a story out of Washington, D.C.
1: Yeah, we like our politics.
0: It's a dry heat.
1: Not there. It's very humid. It's a humid heat.
0: Police were called because there was a suspicious package found outside the fire station.
1: Oh, no.
0: It was rush hour, and they had to shut down one of the major roads in Washington, D.C.

0: They saw someone put a package that had exposed wires in a public trash can right outside the fire facility. Once they'd scrambled the world, they opened up the package and found an electronic relations portable pump device.
1: For a
0: like a It was like a.
1: I still don't get it, but that's all right.
0: I have one on me. Would you like me? Like literally.
1: Okay. You're done. I don't want to be here.
0: Can somebody else do the thing?
1: Okay, those are all the stupid people we could find. Including Slacker for today.
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2: Welcome to the show. I'm Lee Harris, and it's going to be a great show tonight because we're talking. I think I'm ready for a change of season. I'm still not rich, and neither are you. Broncos tailgating is getting an upgrade and a situation involving uninvited feng shui. Also, a brand new Colfax of Florida. And I got a little Sunday Funday action to tell you about. Details are coming up next right here on Lee Harris at Night on Alice 105.9.

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2: It felt nice today. Like waking up this morning, taking the dog out, and it was nice and cool. Yeah, that was nice. I know summer isn't done with us yet, and we'll probably hit triple digits at least one more time before September is over. But still, this weather, it's got me at least a little bit excited for fall already. I'm Lee Harris here on Alice.

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1: 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It's pretty awesome, right? 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
1: I'm Lee Harris. This is Go Sports. It's less stats and more tailgating. The Broncos released some more new renderings of the area that will be around the new stadium at Burnham Yards. And the one complaint I think most fans had with the first batch of renderings was that there was no space for tailgating. Well, they've fixed that with a long parkway that you can back your vehicle into and tailgate on a strip of grass and trees that's in the middle of the
2: go, go, go.
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1: Weezer is going to be at Ball Arena September 16th if you want to check them out, and you totally should. I saw them years ago at the Mile High Music Festival. They were awesome. So you're going to want to be here tomorrow starting at 3. The Slacker Show is going to tell you when to call and win some Weezer tickets right here on Alice 105.9.

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1: I pulled out a t-shirt this morning. 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
1: I'm Lee Harris. 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

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Most of you said that's a red flag. The consensus is believing in good energy is fine, but moving somebody else's stuff without permission kind of creates some bad energy of its own. And I'm going to have to agree here. If improving the feng shui requires moving my furniture, you better at least be buying some dinner and a pack of beers. It's a red flag.

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0: It sure is. It's time for Cold Facts of Florida, my favorite game of the night, where I read you a real headline and you just tell me where it happened. Cold Facts of Florida, pretty simple. Here it is. Man arrested after breaking into a car wash to clean his living room couch. Cold Facts of Florida. Text me now. 303-222-5423.
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We're playing Colfax of Florida. I ask you to text me, is this headline from Colfax of Florida? This was the headline, man arrested after breaking into a car wash to clean his living room couch. That one was Colfax. Yeah, it was right here. Police say he towed it into a car.

You know, for Colfax, that couch is now considered recently renovated, and the value just went up by like $400. It's way easier in Florida. They just set it out in the yard and let those tropical thunderstorms do all the work.

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1: 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We won't judge.
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1: I'm Lee Harris. This is Go Sports. It's less stats and more tailgating. The Broncos released some more new renderings of the area that will be around the new stadium at Burnham Yards. And the one complaint I think most fans had with the first batch of renderings was that there was no space for tailgating. Well, they've fixed that with a long parkway that you can back your vehicle into and tailgate on a strip of grass and trees that's in the middle of the two streets. It looks really nice, and it sure beats roasting out on the asphalt when games start in September. I keep getting more and more excited for the move. Now I just want to see the

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1: Win some tickets right now to check out Nathaniel Rateliff and the Night Sweats with the Colorado Symphony Orchestra at Red Rocks. I know, it just kept getting better, didn't it? How cool is that? Those guys are already awesome. I saw them a couple years ago. But on the rocks with the symphony, way cooler. 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
2: I'm Lee Harris, and it's time for a new Denver dating disaster. It's proof that dating in Denver, pretty rough. Here's why. This one is from Grant. He said this: I matched with a woman who suggested we meet at a dog-friendly patio. Cool. I have a dog. She had 6 photos with one on her profile. Seemed perfect. I get there with my golden retriever, and she immediately starts posing with him while her friend takes pictures from across the patio. Turns out the dog in her profile wasn't hers either. She just thought having one made her look more approachable.

She spent 20 minutes staging content with my dog, posted it with the caption Sundays with the boys, and then asked if she could borrow him again next weekend for a hike. She wasn't interested in a second date, just joint custody of my dog. Grant. Yikes. Using somebody else's dog as a dating profile accessory, already kind of suspicious. Trying to recruit a stranger's dog as an unpaid content creator? Nah, that's not happening. Content creators need their own separate dating app. Save the rest from all their nonsense. Denver, do better. On a

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1: We get to keep this cooler, wetter weather at least through the weekend, which I'm pretty stoked about. I'm Lee Harris here on Alice 105.9. Tomorrow's going to be 84, Saturday 82, Sunday 85. All weekend long, mostly cloudy and a good chance for some strong afternoon storms.

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0: Today was International Left-Handers Day, a moment to celebrate the creative and adaptable people who've learned to navigate a world mostly designed the other way around. From school desks and scissors to can openers and coffee mugs, lefties spend their lives making small adjustments and reminding us that doing things differently can be a strength all its own. But let's be real, today was also National Filet Mignon Day. So tonight, let the left-handed person at the table cut the steak. After a lifetime of battling right-handed scissors, they've earned the chance to struggle with an overpriced piece of beef. I'm Lee Harris. This is Lee Harris at Night on Alice 105.9. Good night, Denver.
1: They say the holy water's watered down, and this town's lost its faith. 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
2: 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And he's like, oh yeah, we smoochied. 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
2: Yeah, because he said it like smoochy, like baby talk, and she was like, ick. 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
1: Oh, that's what it means. 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
1: Hey!
0: Who, me?
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0: Whoa.
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0: Las Vegas was built for stars. And on August 22nd, two of boxing's biggest take center stage. Rolly Romero never follows the script.
1: This is my game.
0: Teofimo Lopez has never needed one.
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1: Teo, I'm here. 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
0: It's time to put up or shut up. Rolly Romero versus Teofimo Lopez, August 22nd.
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3: Alice Traffic from the Westera Credit Union Traffic Center. Become a member of a bank that's still Colorado local.
4: Yeah, finishing up some overnight road work on that West 70 corridor in Denver. This is between Quebec and Vasquez. That should be finishing up any time now. Nothing else major between Denver and Aurora. Looking good on 70. 225 is problem-free. And heading in and out of the foothills by way of Genesee, moving along just fine. There's been a full shutdown closer to Floyd Hill and Idaho Springs on the west side of the 70, but it should be getting picked up any time now. I'm Michael McGauley with Denver Traffic.

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2: Not too many issues out there this morning. We're looking pretty good for the 70 corridor. There was one project finishing up westbound Denver from Quebec to Vasquez. That should be about finished, but no issues between Denver and Aurora. Same for 225, all clear. There's still an ongoing project for a C-470 between Ken Carroll and Columbine. That's been alternating lanes, and that project should be wrapping up any time now. I'm Michael Magali with Denver Traffic.
3: Las Vegas was built for stars. And on August 22nd, two of boxing's biggest take center stage. Raleigh Romero never follows the script.
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0: 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Alice 105.9, we call it, right? You'll get us on the Odyssey app, too. The Odyssey app is free. Put it on your phone anywhere you go in America. You can get us and a podcast after 10 o'clock this morning. Welcome to a Friday, Friday the 14th of August. Good morning, Carson. How are you?
1: Good morning, BJ. I'm loving this weather, man.
0: Yeah.
1: That rain last night was awesome.
0: And as Jimmy White would say, a deluge. Did they get hail here at the radio station? I saw Centennial got the hail.
1: Yeah, I don't know if they got hail here. Man. I didn't see anyone post anything.
0: I'm glad my car wasn't parked here.
1: Seriously.
0: Yeah, the parking lot here, from what I understand, got a lot of hail yesterday as the storms moved through, and we've got more storms on the way. Kind of put the kibosh on the camping this weekend. Now we're not off yet. We've not scratched it or anything like that. It's just my wife and son were supposed to go down to Jellystone last night, but the rain just kept them out of there. Too wet, man.
1: Well, that kind of sucks.
0: Yeah, too wet. It never stopped, I don't think, until sometime late last night. So we'll regroup today and try to get down there. We'll get into that a little bit later on. Big night tonight. Denver Bronco football.
1: Woo!
0: Yeah, the season, well, it's not starting yet. And it's kind of one of those practice games, the preseason games.
1: Well, and it's kind of lame because Bo's not even playing in it, so.
0: Nope. Well, all preseason games are lame, even if he is playing in it. It doesn't really matter because they play all the backups and they don't call the right plays, you know, that they're going to call in the season. But nevertheless, it's football. And it's finally back. Our Denver Broncos in Atlanta tonight. Taking on the Falcons. Should be a pretty good game just to watch, just to get back in the mood. You know what I mean?
1: I'm not going to lie. I'm not going to watch it.
0: You're not going to watch? Why?
1: No, we got a neighborhood concert that we're going to.
0: Concert?
1: Our neighborhood's having a concert. Like a band, no food trucks, all kinds of stuff. Hopefully it doesn't get rained out. But
0: we have those about once a month.
1: Nice.
0: In the park. Yeah. The food trucks show up. I feel bad for the food trucks, though. I don't feel like too many people buy from them.
1: Oh, really?
0: No.
1: Oh, man. The ones that come to our neighborhood, always packed.
0: Yeah. Ours, not so much. Yeah. I feel pretty bad for them. Yeah. They've kind of dwindled that down a little bit because nobody buys their food.
1: Oh, that's a shame.
0: Good morning, Jamie.
2: Hey.
0: How you doing, Jamie?
2: Did you just scare?
0: No.
2: Oh, you didn't?
0: Why?
2: Because I could smell you on the elevator.
0: You could?
2: But maybe that was the security guard.
0: Yeah, I've been here for an hour and a half.
2: Oh, you smelled like an RV.
0: I smelled like an RV? I went and got the RV yesterday. I had all kinds of problems. My battery was dead.
2: Oh, no.
0: I had to fix a water line in it.

0: I worked on that sucker all day yesterday. Well,
1: that's what the elevator smelled like.
0: Yeah, I fixed the water line.
1: Yeah.
0: But the battery, I'm still having an issue with.
1: So,
0: dead as a doornail.
1: But you guys are supposed to be out there.
0: Yeah, they're going this morning.
1: Oh, they
0: it
1: are?
0: It rained too much last night.
1: Oh, okay.
0: Yeah, right. That rain never stopped.
1: Did you see all the pictures on Facebook, all the hail pictures?
0: I did.
1: Holy
0: we were just talking
1: oh,
0: about
1: sorry,
0: that.
1: Oh, sorry, I apologize.
0: I think, if I'm not mistaken, Jamie, most of the hail happened right here.
1: Centennial got
0: yeah,
1: it?
0: Yeah.
1: It was all kinds of places, actually. Yeah, it was everywhere.
0: I was telling Carson, I'm glad my car wasn't parked
2: Seriously.
0: Here yesterday.
1: Yeah, right?
0: Yeah, with all that hail that rolled in.
1: Yeah.
0: Did you get a lot of rain?
1: Oh, yeah.
0: Did
1: you? We got tons.
0: Yeah, we got deluge.
1: The deluge,
0: as you call it.
1: Yes, it was the deluge.
0: Yeah, it was so hard. The rain was raining so hard that even Frog was blown away. It's like...

0: lightning strike is compared to your house. That I'm not. I don't know why I have that. I don't know why.
1: Should not have that.
0: I should not have it. And I was just, I'm like, ooh, that one was close. And it'll tell you 0.02 miles from your house.
2: Oh, boy.
0: You're like, nope, not today.
2: It's too close.
0: It is way too
2: close.
0: Do
2: you do the counting thing when you hear thunder?
0: No, because it's just right there. No.
2: I'm just saying in general.
0: Oh, yeah, in general. But last night, there was no time.
2: Yeah, I got what you're saying.
0: Oh, my God.
2: But I'm talking about, you know, when it thunders.
0: Yeah, 1,000.
2: That thing you learned in grammar school.
0: Yeah, right?
2: You start, and every second is a mile away.
0: That's what they say.
2: I wonder if that's true.
0: I don't think so, because then the next one can be immediate.
2: Yeah.
0: You know, so it doesn't.
2: No, I'm with you.
0: It doesn't really make
2: sense. But I still do it, even as an adult.
0: Yeah, it won't stop.
2: You'll hear that thunder, 1,001, 1,002. Oh, it's 2 miles away.
0: So if you go to our Facebook page, you can see I posted all different kinds of pictures. One is from Parker, Colorado, where you live. Did you get a ton of hail?
1: No, we didn't get any hail.
0: So this one is from Parker, and it's just going down the street. The other one is, let's see here, South Aurora, where it looks like a river of white.
2: I saw that.
0: In South Aurora. Yeah. Centennial was hit pretty bad. And then the flooding in Fort Collins was crazy.
2: I didn't realize they got that much rain.
0: Oh, yeah. The cars are stuck in the...
2: No kidding. I didn't see that.
0: Yeah, so...
2: I saw the hail this morning because a lot of the videos being played on TV.
0: Makes sense.
2: And there are certain areas that didn't even get rain.
0: I know, because a lot of people were bitching on our page.
2: Yeah.
0: Like, there's literally nothing here.
2: That's wild.
0: You know what else they were bitching about?
2: What?
0: Oh, you're going to love it.
2: Is it me?
0: No.
2: Oh, good.
0: Guess
2: good,
0: who else?
2: Carson?
0: Oh, yeah. They went hard on him.
2: For what?
0: That green lawn of his.
2: Oh, yeah.
0: Oh, they were pissed.
2: Oh, good. Somebody should turn you in.
0: Oh, they totally.
2: If you're listening to the show right now and you want to turn somebody in, turn in Carson.
0: Because it's $1,000 fine now. And I will tell you, people going off on him. Really?
2: No kidding.
0: 3 day a week watering? Is that what you're saying this is? We've been in an extreme drought?
2: Yeah.
0: Oh, my God.
2: You schmuck.
0: Oh,
2: I'm on their side.
0: Yeah.
2: I'm going to go post.
0: People were verbally assaulting him.
2: For that greed lord.
0: Yep.
1: Oh, but man, it's turned so
2: him
1: much.
2: In. Yes. There's so a story this morning about Denver. Now... is issuing fines. No more warnings.
0: Yeah, exactly.
2: You know what I mean?
0: Isn't it $1,000?
2: I think so. I've got the news story. Oh, okay. We'll get to it just a little bit later on.
0: Yeah.
2: But they're going to start fighting you, man. They're getting serious.
0: Nobody was amused.
2: Is it $1,000?
0: I thought it was.
2: I didn't see that.
0: Yeah, that's what I thought it was. But
2: that's crazy.
0: Nobody thinks his lawn is cute. Nobody.
2: No. Schmo.
0: Yeah.
2: I love it. Oh, Mr. Nice in there. Carson finally getting some heat. Jamie and I get it every day.
0: Look at my lawn.
2: Yeah, look at me.
0: Oh, and
2: look
0: at me. He thought it was going to go his way. Nope. They just tore him apart.
2: Yeah, no more white privilege. It's water privilege.
0: Exactly.
2: Water privilege Carson.
0: Yep, that's what it is.
2: All right, quick break. It's the BJ and Jamie Morning Show. We'll be right back.
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0: Well,
4: Las Vegas was built for stars. And on August 22nd, two of boxing's biggest take center stage. Rolly Romero never follows the script.
5: This is my game.
4: Teofimo Lopez has never needed one.
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0: It's 105.9, the BJ and Jamie Morning Show here on a Friday. Carson, it's good to hear that you're catching crap this morning over the lawn. Thank you, Jamie, for that input.
1: Yes, of course, of course. So all we have to do is turn them in and it'll be a $1,000 fine, I think.
0: I want to play the audio from the Denver Water saying, now, no more of the warnings, man. We're going to find your butt, okay? You got it coming to you.
2: Now, most of us, as you know, have been living with some form of water restrictions for most of the summer.
1: Except for Carson.
0: Not Carson. You're exactly right. Mm-hmm. Except for old Carson, Mr. Fancy Pants Carson. He doesn't have to.
1: Nope.
2: And they're not making much of a difference, according to Denver Water. Right now, Denver Water customers are limited to watering their lawns 2 days a week. Well, I checked in today with Denver.
0: How many are you doing?
1: He's doing it every day.
3: No, 3 days.
0: You want to come clean or not?
1: Yeah, we're the show of honesty.
0: You want to stop lying to us? Or do you want to stick with your little story there,
1: pal?
0: Yeah,
1: he's right now because he knows. See, he's turning because he knows everybody's mad at him. Okay. So he's not going to tell the truth. But, you know, last week it was every day. Well, I'm going to do it every day. So what?
0: That's exactly what he said last week.
1: Yeah, so.
0: Every single day. Now he's down to three because he's scared.
1: Exactly.
0: He's scared.
2: Well, I checked in today with Denver Water's manager of demand planning and efficiency to get a progress report. And Greg Fisher said Denver Water now has had to move from educating customers about water restrictions to enforcing those restrictions. He said they issued more than 50 warnings last week and 6 or 7 fines for not following watering rules.
0: And because you don't follow them, you got to pay.
1: So do we figure out if it's $1,000? Do we know?
0: I didn't see the price. I didn't see it in the story, but that's a lot of money if it's $1,000. Carson, do you have $1,000?
3: Absolutely not. Just to throw around for water.
1: Yeah. What happened? What are you in for? I watered my lawn.
0: Right? I was doing 6 days a week. Yeah. And it busted me.
1: Man. So it looks like the fourth violation, you get $1,000 fine.
3: Yep.
1: So they're saying the first is a warning, but I heard they stopped doing warnings. They're not doing warnings anymore.
0: The warnings are gone.
1: Yeah, so $250, $500, and $1,000. Yep.
0: Stick it to him.
1: Right?
0: Yeah, I'm all for it.
1: And me too. Well, because the rest of us, you know, we've been following the rules because it is kind of, I mean, honestly, it is a little bit scary. If you've seen the reservoirs and some of the situations, like the fish kill, right? Because the water's so low. And I don't know if you've seen Powell and all those places. Man, it's scary.
0: I saw a video yesterday. Lake Dillon?
1: Yeah.
0: Okay, Lake Dillon.
1: Awful.
0: It's almost like just down to a little pond.
1: Yeah.
0: Okay, not even a lake anymore. But did you see where all those people are going?

0: up there to do the metal detectors. Yeah. Did you see that?
1: Yeah, it happened at our lake back home when I was growing up. They drained it for some reason, and everybody was out there with metal detectors.
0: That's a great idea.
1: Well, all everybody found was sunglasses. I mean, it was just thousands and thousands of sunglasses.
0: Yeah, it just feels like a good treasure hunt to go to.
1: It does, doesn't it? Yeah,
0: it does.
1: But, it never really dries out. You're just in the muck, you know? You have to walk through the muck.
0: Yeah.
1: So that's the only thing. But, yeah, and it's a little stinky. But, like, the boat ramps, a lot of the boat ramps are closed because they're so slick at the very bottom. And, you have to back up your boat for an hour, right? And you just can't get out of there.
0: Jamie bought me a metal detector.
1: I did. I did.
0: Frog loves it.
1: Yeah.
0: Yeah.
1: Beep, beep, beep, beep, beep.
0: He uses it in the yard.
1: Yeah.
0: I mean, we don't find anything except maybe a bottle cap here and there.
1: You have to take it out camping.
0: Yeah. We should take it to the campsite.
1: You should.
0: Yeah.
1: Use it in the pool. I was telling BJ, because it's supposed to rain all weekend, right? And they're going camping. I was like, some of my best memories literally are around that stupid little, it's that, it's the table that can also fold down and make a bed.
0: Yeah.
1: So it's not the most comfortable little, nook, but it was, I don't know why, it was so fun. It was my sister, myself, my mom, and my dad, and we just sat around and we played, Uno and all those games, Jenga, everything. So I'm like, go to Walmart, get Jenga, get Operation.
0: Yep, Operation. Battleship.
1: Battleship's good. Yeah, Battleship. Except for my sister cheated.
0: A battleship?
1: She moved around the ships. Yeah.
0: That a girl.
1: Right?
2: Genius.
1: It was not okay. So if I started to hit a ship, she would move it. I was like, wait, what happened to the red? I have a red dot right here. I know this.
0: I'll bet you that's exactly the way Carson would play.
1: Oh, for sure.
0: He's such a cheater.
2: He can't lose, man.
1: I told you what my brother-in-law used to do. My brother-in-law, because we'd play huge games of Uno, right?
0: Yeah.
1: And so he would leave draw fours in the freezer and say, I'm going to go make a iced tea or whatever. And then you'd get the card and it was freezing. And that's how we busted my brother-in-law, because the card was so cold.
0: That is brilliant.
2: Man, that's really thinking it out.
1: Isn't it?
0: Put it in the freezer. Yeah. Got to get some ice.
1: Yep. Uh-huh. And
0: then, yeah. Next thing you know, you're drawing four.
1: But your hands are cold.
0: That is brilliant, though.
1: That is pretty funny.
0: Man, that's wanting to win.
1: It is, yeah.
0: And Uno, of all things.
1: Right. Because for the rest of us, we didn't have any draw fours. It's because my brother-in-law stuck them in the freezer.
0: That's a great story.
1: It was awful. That's awful. Not very nice, man.
0: We're going camping tonight. And it will rain. But I will tell you, we got rain one other time when we were out there. It's kind of cool to hear it hitting the RV.
1: Oh, for sure. It's
0: That's
1: great.
0: A sound.
1: It's a great sleep.
0: It's a sound that just, I don't know, it resonates, man.
1: Yeah.
0: It's cool.
1: Does. You also have to get that game, and they make it for kids, for little kids too. The one where the you have to guess the clue and it's on your forehead. Ellen DeGeneres created it.
2: Yeah.
1: It's so fun. You wear this.
2: Heads up.
1: Oh, it's so fun. Yeah, it's fun.
0: Heads up?
1: Yeah. So
0: I've never heard of it.
1: I'll have like a word on my head, and you have to tell me like clues.
0: Clues for you to guess the word?
1: Yeah, it's really fun.
0: Is it electronic?
1: It's electronic.
0: Or is it a card glued to your forehead?
1: Oh, heads up. And you can play it on your phone.
2: Yeah.
1: That's what it is.
2: Yeah.
1: Oh, you can download the app.
2: It's just on your phone.
1: Yeah. Yeah. So you hold your phone.
0: Give it a shot.
1: Like, ouch. I just hit myself.
0: Oh, I see.
1: And then I tip it down and then it changes words.
0: The words.
1: Yeah, like this.
0: No kidding.
1: Past. Yeah, and they have the kid edition, so you can make it.
2: You never saw that?
0: Uh-uh.
1: Oh, it's so fun.
0: No. Yeah, BJ lives in a cave.
1: We would play this at the campground all the time.
0: No kidding.
1: Well, when I'd go to Missouri, remember when I'd go to Missouri every year? Yep, we'd all sit there because it would be icing over.
0: I got to look into that.
1: It's really fun.
0: Heads up. Yeah, everybody's got a phone.
1: I'm telling you.
0: Got to play.
1: Yep.
0: All right, we'll get to Tabloid Trash coming up next. Broncos play tonight.
1: Oh, that's right.
0: Yeah, with 5:00.
1: With no players.
0: With very few players. Yeah. Well, one player that's catching crap right now.
1: Oh, who's that?
0: They're playing that Jonathan Cooper guy that got arrested twice for domestic violence.
1: Oh, they are.
0: They announced he's playing today.
1: People
0: aren't happy with
1: that. I bet they're not.
0: You got Tony Romo. He's sitting out because of a DUI. This guy's facing two domestic charges. He's facing like six charges altogether.
1: And they're putting
0: stalking
1: anyway?
0: And all kinds of stuff. And he's playing to. Here's what I
1: would
0: have
1: done. Is that the Walmart way? They don't care about women?
0: I've never heard it like that, but yeah, it's starting to feel that way.
1: Yeah, they don't care about the safety of women.
0: They must not. Well, must not if they're going to put him in the game
1: tonight.
0: The Walmart
1: way.
0: And some people are very upset with this. Excuse me.
1: Yeah.
0: But here's what they should have done. They shouldn't have announced that he's playing. They should have changed the name on the back of the jersey with a different number.
1: Oh, that's a good idea.
0: You just sneak him in there like Charlie.
1: Yeah.
0: You know?
1: Yeah, Charlie.
0: Yeah, Charlie. Charlie's in the game now, number 49. That way they get some little reps in with him. He gets to work out. Nobody knows he played.
1: No, it's the Walmart.
0: Because he got that helmet on.
1: It's the Walmart way.
0: Yeah.
1: They don't care about women.
0: Tabloid trash next.
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5: Not too many issues out there this morning. We're looking pretty good for the 70 corridor. There was one project finishing up westbound Denver from Quebec to Vasquez. That should be about finished, but no issues between Denver and Aurora. Same for 225, all clear. There's still an ongoing project for a C-470 between Ken Carroll and Columbine. That's been alternating lanes, and that project should be wrapping up any time now. I'm Michael Magali with Denver Traffic.
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2: 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Alice 105.9. Grab a hold of something. 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
3: Well, apparently everybody in the small town in Illinois is obsessed with trying to find the $1 billion Powerball winner. The search is on in this little town, and there's only 39,000 people, and I guess everybody's freaking out. They're calling it a murder mystery.
4: Yeah.
3: Yeah, they're trying to find who won.
4: Yeah, you got to know. You want to know. 39,000
3: people.
4: I read this morning that we may never know, but in a small town like that, you're going to know.
3: You're going to know. Somebody's going to squeal.
4: Yeah. Now, if this were New York City, I get it.
3: Yeah.
4: But not in Quincy, Illinois.
3: Right.
4: I mean, there are going to be signs that somebody won $1 billion.
3: For sure. For sure. Yeah. All right. That viral wig mogul, her name is Tori Bratton. She describes the moment that Jimmy Fallon called to invite her on The Tonight Show. Here it is.
5: I couldn't believe that phone call. When I got that phone call from QVC that said, Tony, Jimmy Fallon Tonight Show's reached out. Are you available? I ran up the staircase. I was throwing wigs in my suitcase. I couldn't get to Jimmy Fallon's fest enough. It was the best time. I took my entire family.
3: I just love her.
4: What a star.
3: I just love her. She's amazing. Did you guys see 30 years after Tupac Shakur was gunned down in Las Vegas, the murder trial of the man accused of orchestrating the killing is finally set to begin 30 years later. That's just so crazy to me, right?
4: They must have found something that linked him through the new technology of DNA. I don't know what it was.
3: The jury of 16 people, 6 men, 10 women, has now been selected with opening statements scheduled on Monday. During jury selection, potential jurors were asked about everything from their favorite books and movies to if they listened to Tupac's music. This guy, Dwayne Keith D. Davis, is accused of being the shot caller. Don't know what shot caller means. Who orchestrated the night? Do you know what a shot caller is?
4: He orchestrated the event to happen. They're not saying necessarily he's the one that fired the shot.
3: Yeah, he did not pull the trigger,
4: right,
3: for sure.
4: They're just saying that he orchestrated the conspiracy to commit murder.
3: But then who pulled the trigger?
4: I don't know. Maybe they need him to roll over on somebody.
3: I know. Like, who pulled the trigger?
4: Maybe he's not talking.
3: Still don't have that. Wouldn't it be crazy if Phoebe Gates, or like I like to call her, Phoebe.
4: Phoebe Gates?
3: If Phoebe Gates, Bill Gates' daughter, went away for 20 years to jail. Did you guys see that?
4: No.
3: So she has a website. It does very well. It's called like FIA. And basically it's what you can do is you can go on this site, and if you like a red carpet look, from what I understand, I've never gone to it, but if you like a red carpet look, then FIA will tell you how to buy it cheaper somewhere else.
6: Yeah, no kidding. It's like a discount.
3: Yeah. All right. So you can pick it up at Walmart. This shirt looks like that, you know, that thing that whoever's wearing.
4: Right.
3: And Hailey Bieber's wearing this, so I can buy it at Walmart and Target and blah, blah, blah. Well, the app is accused of cookie stuffing, a practice that allegedly took credit for online sales that it actually didn't generate, allowing to collect commissions from retailers when it wasn't even true.
4: I love cookies.
3: I do too.
4: You know, what's your favorite cookie?
3: Well, I really, and you hate it. And
4: what's that?
3: Oatmeal.

0: Oatmeal cookies, yes. Your favorite. That is weird.
1: I know, and you give me crap every time.
0: No, that is weird.
1: And that's
0: Jamie.
1: Why I don't bring it up, because I get cookie shamed.
0: That's like that's a cookie that's like you'd feed a horse. You know what I mean? I like Oreos.
1: Yeah.
0: Oreos is the way to go. Oatmeal.
1: I love a good that. Oh, good.
2: I mean, if you do it right, they can be really
1: so good.
0: Carson, come on.
2: I'm a chocolate chip kind of guy all the way through.
0: Okay. If you had 15 cookies out there, different flavors, oatmeal's the last one you pick.
1: Nope, it'd be the first one. Way over chocolate chip.
0: Well, yeah. I love but I'm just saying
2: no,
0: me and him.
2: It wouldn't be my first.
0: No. Not even my 10th.
1: I think because I'm always hungry and it makes me feel full.
0: I'd rather have a vanilla wafer.
1: Ew, that's not even a cookie.
2: That's not fun.
1: That's not fun. Your cookie's not
0: Oatmeal is not fun either.
2: Not fun.
1: Yes, it is. It's delicious.
0: Right. Back to Phoebe.
1: By the way, let me tell you this. Did you see that Oreos is like getting pushback because they took out the real sugar and replaced it with like 20 kinds of chemicals to create sugar?
0: No.
1: Yeah. And
0: no
1: people
0: kidding.
1: Are saying
0: oh,
1: like it's become like a toxic, they're calling it the toxic cookie.
0: Why would
1: cookie.
0: They do that? You got a great formula there. Why mess with it?
1: Exactly. It's the toxic cookie.
0: Jeez.
1: Why would they do that?
0: I don't know.
1: I mean, sugar is sugar.
0: It's the perfect cookie.
1: It is the perfect cookie. Well, for you. Yeah. I hate Oreos.
0: Dip it in milk.
1: Oreos are gross.
0: Man, they're good.
1: I don't even know what that white stuff is in the middle.
2: Yeah, I don't think anyone does.
0: You know, they do overdo it, though, when they do that double stuff.
2: Oh.
0: That's a little bit too much for me.
1: Well, that white stuff is just nasty.
0: That's what I mean, the double stuff.
1: Because to me, it reminds me of Crisco in the middle.
0: Yeah.
1: So I'm like, why are people eating Crisco?
0: Right. Right. But you'd rather have an oatmeal.
1: Yes!
0: Jeez. That's dumb.
1: A warm oatmeal cookie?
0: Oh, they're the worst.
1: You don't know your cookies. You don't know a good.
0: I know my cookies.
1: You don't know a cookie.
0: I'm the one that started this cookie conversation. I know my cookies. Chocolate chip's pretty damn good, too. Oh. Yeah.
1: Only if it only has. Hot. But I don't like it if they put a bunch of chocolate chips in it. That's not the best part. The best part is the crunchy part.
0: Picky, picky, picky, missy. Picky, missy.
2: Who doesn't want a lot of chocolate chips?
1: I know, it ruins it. Then it's just chocolate. Then you're just eating chocolate. It's not even the cookie at that point. It's just like, oh, look, somebody put some chocolate chips in their cookie. It's like, I don't know. I'm a cookie connoisseur. There is one cookie I like, but nobody can get it right.
0: What's that?
1: I guess I am picky. Is a sugar cookie with the icing on the top. But only my grandma can make a good sugar cookie, and she'd make that homemade icing.
0: Yeah.
1: Like the pink icing. Just a little smudge on it.
0: But she doesn't put too much, because most people put too much.
1: No, she just did a little a little smear, a little smudge. Yeah.
0: The ones
1: a
0: you buy.
1: Smear.
0: The ones you buy at the store have too much.
1: Too much.
2: Yeah.
1: Too much. And so does that, what's that, cookie crumble?
2: Crumble does. Yeah, they have like a pound of icing on there.
0: That's way over the top.
1: Anyway. Ooh, butterscotch chips in oatmeal cookies. That sounds good. Somebody just texted it. Put some butterscotch chips in an oatmeal cookie.
0: It's got to help it because it sucks so bad. Can't hurt.
1: This is why I don't talk about it. This is why I don't talk
0: Can't
1: about
0: hurt.
1: It. Because even I was hesitant, if you will.
0: Yeah.
1: Because when you asked me, I was like, I don't want to mention it. Didn't I say that? I said, I don't want to talk about it.
0: It is a cookie that you would be judged about.
1: It's freaking delicious. Why can't you understand?
0: I swear, I've done a radio for 30 years, and nobody's ever said oatmeal cookie.
1: Well, they don't know.
0: And I've brought up cookies a lot because I love cookies.
1: I have a complex palate.
0: I've never met a human being on this planet that oatmeal was their favorite, okay? And I guarantee you, on Textato, you won't get one, because unless they're lying and siding with Jamie.
1: No!
0: But there's nobody on this planet besides Jamie White that loves oatmeal cookies as number one. That is ridiculous.
1: This is why I can't talk to you. This is why you're not my friend. I can't open up.
0: God, that's ridiculous.
1: Oh my God, you're ridiculous. I'm going home. All right, there you go. Tell
0: Wait,
1: my trash.
0: We just finished Phoebe. Yeah. Why is she going to prison?
1: I don't care.
0: Oh, I don't either. Oatmeal.
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5: Good morning. If you're heading into Commerce City, looks like we had a bit of a fender bender on eastbound

0: 270 just past the 76 connector. That's putting a little bit of an extra slow on East 270 as you're coming away from 25. But West 270 looks fine as you're coming off of 70 heading toward Vasquez. No delays on 70. So far, so good coming out of Aurora toward downtown Denver. South 25 looks great from North Glen into the city. Just a little bit slow. South 25 right at the Spear off-ramp. And so far, so good both sides of 25 through the Tech Center. I'm Claire Beverly with Denver Traffic.
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0: really am looking forward to Carrie Underwood's new Monday Night Football or Thursday Night Football, whatever she...
1: Sunday Night.
0: So, I do. Hey, I had a few more choices.
1: Yeah, she does NBC Sunday Night Football.
0: Yeah.
1: It's a new song this year?
0: Yeah, she said it's her favorite one yet.
1: Oh, no kidding.
0: Yeah, and it's more rock. She hasn't released it yet. We haven't got to hear it yet, but yeah.
1: Yeah.
0: Pretty exciting.
1: I don't think they're doing it until the... till the night of the first game on Sunday night.
0: Yeah, I feel like she said she was going to release it like September 12th, something like that.
1: I saw a promo for Sunday Night Football not that long ago. A couple of, one of the preseason games that's already played, and they were using the old one.
0: Yep.
1: So they haven't debuted it yet.
0: She said it's her

0: favorite one ever.
1: We'll see what happens. Yep. You hear that music because football is back.
0: Yep, football is tonight.
1: Yes.
0: Tonight. Yep.
1: Can't wait, man. The Denver Broncos
0: going camping.
1: Go down to Atlanta, huh?
0: You're going camping.
1: I got a TV. I got a laptop that gets my TV thanks to
0: Xfinity.
1: Yeah.
0: Here, I'll help you.
1: I can't even remember. thanks to Xfinity, I get it right there at the campsite. So
0: no, but
1: I'm going to watch a game.
0: That's so mean to your kid, watching football out camping.
1: Well,
0: and nobody's even playing. Nobody's even going to watch.
1: We are, but the players are playing.
0: Nobody's even going to watch this game.
1: Yes, they are.
0: No, they're not.
1: You are wrong.
0: I'm not.
1: Yes, people watch.
0: Nope.
1: Because some of these players will make the team that are going to play tonight.
0: Nobody cares about this game but
1: you. Football fans care.
0: Nobody.
1: Texanado.
0: Yeah, well, you're going to get one or two. That's like oatmeal cookies. We had like 10 people say they love oatmeal cookies.
1: Well, they're lying. Nobody likes them.
0: God. I'm just saying, I mean, it's not that exciting tonight.
1: Football tonight, playing the Atlanta Falcons. 5 o'clock is the kickoff.
0: I mean, you're camping with your family. Like, yeah. You can give it a break. Nobody cares about this game. Bo's not playing, but you said that the guy that's on assault charges or something?
1: Yeah, that Jonathan Cooper guy.
0: Yeah.
1: He's going to play tonight, they
0: and
1: say.
0: And then 9 other players that are, like, starters are not playing because they have soft tissue damage or something.
1: They're not even making the trip, I think.
0: Nope. Bo's going. I do know that Bo's going to go, but, yeah, he's not playing. So.
1: It's going to be kind of cool. To see him, you know, just to see and know that it's just a couple of weeks away that actual football will begin, you know?
0: I don't know. I'd rather spend time with my family out camping.
1: Nah.
0: Oh, my God.
1: Well, I will spend time with the family out camping, but I can carve out 3 hours of that.
0: What?
1: For a little BJ time.
0: That's so lame.
1: Yeah.
0: Lame, I tell
1: this you. Game show that you found yesterday.
0: I love
1: you
0: this show.
1: It up.
0: Oh my God. You guys, I have found the best YouTube show on the planet.
1: I will say
0: it's
1: this
0: hilarious.
1: Video is hysterical.
0: Right?
1: It is.
0: So here's the premise. Let me just tell you. It's called Pop the Balloon, or Find Love, but mostly you can find it under Pop the Balloon, is a viral YouTube dating show. And in the show, a panel of single contestants, they all hold a red balloon, right? And as soon as the either girl or guy comes out, whichever they're doing, you know, they switch roles. If they come out, like, for example, the one you're going to hear, it's a girl and she comes out and immediately one of the 7 guys judging her with balloons in their hands doesn't think she's hot. So he pops his balloon, right? Well, then she speaks and her voice is kind of manly and they all freaking pop their balloons. There's nobody left to choose her.
1: Right.
0: It's so sad.
1: I think her name is Uchi.
0: Yeah, it is.
1: Uchi.
0: usually you have
1: oh,
0: like 3 guys because it's 7 panelists with balloons. Usually there's still like 2 left, right, that want to take her out on a date. Not on this show. It went by fast.
1: You got to hear her voice, okay? When she walks out, she's not a looker, okay?
0: Yeah.
1: As from a guy's perspective, I'll tell you, she's not a looker. So that first balloon, I get it.
0: Yeah.
1: I do get it. But when she speaks, I really get it because every balloon pops.
0: Oh, my God. And then all the guys are all smirking because they can't believe they all popped them at the same time. All right, here is the audio.
2: Okay, let's go ahead and bring out our next single lady. Hello, welcome in. What's your name?
1: All right, there's the first balloon.
0: Right.
1: Okay. Because he sees her. He sees her and it's like, oh, I want nothing to do with that. Okay. All right, let me start it over.
0: Sure.
2: Okay. Let's go ahead and bring out our next single lady. Hello. Welcome in. What's your name?
3: My name is Uche.
2: Uche, how old are you?
3: I'm 23.
2: There's
1: nobody
2: left.
3: Okay.
1: My name is Uche.
4: My name is Uchi.
0: As soon as she speaks, my name is Uchi, everybody pops their balloon and there's not a man standing because they've all opted out. You got to hear it one more time because now you know the more of the premise. So when they pop the balloon, that means I don't want to date her.
1: Uchi. All right, here we go. Uchi's back on stage.
2: Okay, let's go ahead and bring out our next single lady. Hello, welcome in. What's your name?
3: My name is Uche.
2: Uche, how old are you?
0: I don't know.
3: I'm 23.
0: Why I die.
1: Hashtag no coochie Uchi.
0: No Uchi. I love this show. I'm addicted to it, you guys. It's called Pop the Balloon. Pop the Balloon, and it's on YouTube. I don't know. It just,
4: it's so wrong.
1: I could play this audio all day long. I swear.
2: Okay, let's go ahead and bring out our next single lady. Hello, welcome in. What's your name?
3: My name is Uche.
2: Uche, how old are you?
3: I'm 23.
0: Nobody's left.
1: We keep talking to her, but nobody's left. It's like, okay, why don't you just get one of those hooks and pour off stage? It's over. There's nobody left. Why keep interviewing her?
0: I love this show so much. I just love this show. I don't know why, but it's like, I know it's stupid, you guys, but it's literally like a simple pleasure.
1: It almost sounds to me like, you're listening to that audio, that somebody would actually complain about it.
0: Well, I mean,
1: you know what I mean?
0: Politically correctness. We have the Bachelorette. You know, we have all those. And they know what the show's about. They know the premise that people have don't like you, they're going to pop the balloon.
1: Exactly. Right.
0: And the fairness is it's on both sexes. So there's also 7 women panelists, and there's a guy that come out. Man, they tore him up.
1: I'm saying that it would be, you know, some organization like somebody that's complaining from the, like a trans community.
0: Well, we don't know if Uchi's trans.
1: We don't know, but I could see where, just from the voice and the way, I could see a complaint coming.
0: Uchi is funny
1: as hell.
0: No, Uchi's a cigarette smoker. She's not trans.
4: A pack a day.
1: No, Coochie Uchi.
0: Uchi smokes Marlboros.
1: I could listen to this all day long.
2: Okay, let's go ahead and bring out our next single lady. Hello, welcome in. What's your name?
3: My name is Uche.
2: Uche, how old are you?
1: Oh my God. So sad. Oh, I love Fridays. So sad. Oh,
0: so
1: boy.
0: Sad. All right, anyway.
1: Can you post that video?
0: I already posted it on Facebook. And you know what was disappointing? I shared it with my friend group. I have 12 girls on my friend group, and not one of them responded and thought it was funny.
4: Oh, come on.
0: Hello? I was like, this is the funniest thing you'll ever see in your life. I'm like, it's a new dating show, a game show dating show on YouTube. Not one reply.
1: Those balloons go off like it's firecrackers.
0: I was like, what? My friends aren't funny. They're not funny.
2: Oh, my God.
1: Oh, man, right, that is hysterical.
2: Next single lady.
0: Oh, my God, again.
2: Hello, welcome in. What's your name?
3: My name is Uche.
2: Uche, how old are you?
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2: Alice Traffic from the Westera Credit Union Traffic Center. 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
3: Overall, traffic lighter than usual, but we do have a couple of slow spots through downtown. South 25 below speed from about 70 over to Colfax, and then North 25 just slow trying to make that merge onto eastbound 70 toward Aurora. In Aurora, you're fine, though. Both sides of 70, no delays there. 225 still looking good. We did hear about a crash on the intersection of Airport Boulevard and Colfax. Not bad on 25 through the Tech Center. That's all looking good. We do have a problem in Littleton, though, right where Santa Fe connects up with Bowles. Traffic's pretty heavy. I'm Claire Beverly with Denver Traffic.
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0: song about bananas, the Savannah Bananas. You know, they first became popular streaming. We all watched them. They were just a little team. You know, like they would have in Southern Illinois or whatever, right? And yeah. And they were so funny, and it was so cute and everything. And we all watched it on our phones, and we're like, that's really cool. And then it started taking off. And then I thought, okay. And I went and watched them here at the Rockies, you know, whatever it's called, Coors Field. And I thought, okay, well, that it really was good, and you guys are going to love it this weekend. You are absolutely going to love it. But I thought, it's just a phase. Boy, was I wrong.
1: It's a hot ticket.
0: Oh, my. They play arenas now.
1: No matter where they go.
0: I mean, arenas.
1: Yeah, sold out. They're at Coors Field this weekend. I think back-to-back two nights, right?
0: I'm pretty sure.
1: And both nights are completely sold out. That means 44,000 people each night. We're talking 90,000 people hanging on to tickets to see the Savannah Bananas. Goofy baseball.
0: Now, go early. I would recommend that you go early because they set up like a banana village or whatever. And they have all kinds of just different things that you can do. I mean, if you can afford it, it's a credit card. It's $20 a month.
1: Yeah.
0: I would get a hotel downtown because it's just fun. It's just, and it reminds you of a real Rockies game. It reminds me of the home opener.
1: Yeah.
0: Because there's so many people downtown, you know, you don't, and now kind of, you know, Coors Field's kind of, you know, not all the people fill it up anymore. And so it's like the home opener.
1: It's back-to-back nights who have sold out.
0: It's
1: so
0: really
1: that's
0: fun.
1: Pretty crazy. Now, if you want to get into the game tonight, guess what ticket prices currently are on the average. I'm just going to give you the average ticket price, what it's going to cost you per ticket to go either tonight or tomorrow night.
0: Probably $100.
1: Okay, $100. Because it's a 44,000 seat
0: right.
1: stadium.
0: Exactly.
1: All right.
0: On average.
1: You got two nights, and it's dummy, goofy, crazy baseball. You
0: right.
1: know, nothing serious, right?
0: Yeah.
1: What do you think, Carson?
2: I'm already looking at the prices.
1: Oh, okay.
0: Well, hey, he was honest.
1: Your average. Yeah, that's pretty good of you to be honest. Finally in life.
0: Water boy.
1: The average price is $200 a ticket.
0: Wow.
1: The best seats in the house that are available. There's not a lot of tickets available right now. This is resale, obviously. It's a sold-out event. But the highest ticket I've seen so far was $325.
0: It's so fun, you guys.
1: And that was a really good seat right above, like, third base, something like that. And then the cheapest ticket I saw was $140.
0: The only thing I didn't like, and I think they do this on purpose so you'll come back, there's so much going on all the time on the field that you feel like, wait, everybody over there is laughing. What happened over there? What did I miss that was funny? And you're watching the Jumbotron, and they're just like, it's just so busy. And I think they do that on purpose because you have to see it a second time to see what you missed.
1: Yeah.
0: You know?
1: They describe it like a three-ring circus.
0: It is crazy.
1: You got three rings out there, and something's happening different in every arena. You know?
0: And then they always, you know, somebody might show up. You never know if a John Elway will show up or somebody, they'll bring out somebody, Peyton Manning, who knows?
1: Who plays the game with them or just introduce?
0: They usually just bat. Yeah, they'll bat.
1: Oh, okay.
0: Yeah.
1: So Peyton Manning or Todd Helton from the Colorado Rockies.
0: They'll come out.
1: Somebody come out there as a special guest.
0: Yeah, it's pretty cool.
1: Yeah. Who came out when you went?
0: I don't
1: Do you remember? You don't remember?
0: I don't remember.
1: Did they have somebody or maybe not?
0: I feel like they did, but I don't know who he was.
1: Yeah.
0: You know, I think everybody went, yay, but I don't know.
1: I've yet to see him now. I see him on ESPN. Oh, by the way, Saturday night's game is on ESPN.
0: Oh, that's cool.
1: Yeah. You can see it live on ESPN. And tonight you can actually watch it on a YouTube channel.
0: So Saturday night, just hit your record, right?
2: And you might see yourself.
0: Yeah, you can come back and see yourself. That's pretty cool.
1: It's going to be a wacky night down at Coors Field tonight and tomorrow
0: Hopefully,
1: night.
0: Hopefully, it's not rained out.
1: Hopefully, no rain.
0: Because I do know last night I was seeing all over the place that Red Rocks held their doors. I wasn't sure who was playing, but like tonight is Mount Joy. Who's Mount Joy?
1: I don't know.
0: Have you ever heard of Mount Joy?
2: Me either.
1: You know what throws me for a loop, though, is
0: Mount
1: that
0: Joy.
1: Every time I look at somebody being at Red Rocks, no matter who it is, and it will be a name like a Mount Joy that I've never heard of, never.
0: And it's sold out. Yep. Yeah.
1: Sold out. And tickets are like $900.
0: And I feel stupid. I don't know Mount
1: me
0: Joy.
1: Too. Yeah. Me too. Because every single time they're sold out and tickets are just out the roof.
0: And I'm like,
1: where'd this come from?
0: And we're in, you know, radio. It's well, like we play music. And I'm like, I don't know Mount Joy.
1: I've never heard of Mount Joy.
0: I'm sure they're great.
1: Savannah Bananas tonight and tomorrow night.

0: to die. Okay, oh man. I'm telling you what, that Nicole Kidman, she's sneaky.
1: Yeah.
0: She's a sneaky, sneaky, sneaky girl.
1: So she's now loose.
0: Yeah, she is.
1: She's loose.
0: But what I'm saying is, you know, she never talked about Tom Cruise. She just always kept it under wraps. She didn't talk about anything with Tom Cruise. She married Keith Urban. They were married for 19 years. And now she's come out in a new British Vogue talking about Tom Cruise and how hard and how much they loved each other. Oh, you know why she's saying that?
1: Yeah.
0: So Keithy will read it.
1: So he'll go over the edge.
0: Yep.
1: Yeah, she's doing everything she can just to stick the knife in and twist it.
0: Yeah, because you have to remember, she's never said a word about Tom. She's never talked about it at all. And she's kept it close to the chest. And now she's saying, you know, people warned her when she was dating Tom Cruise. They were saying, hey, listen, you're a new actress and you're going to lose like roles and he's going to be the star and you're not going to get any roles because now you're just Tom Cruise's wife, right? And so she's like, well, I didn't care because I loved him so much and we were so deeply in love.
1: Yeah. And they were probably.
0: Oh, I believe it.
1: Yeah.
0: Yeah, I believe it.
1: I believe it too.
0: She was really tall.
1: Mm-hmm.
0: Really.
1: More than Keith Urban.
0: Tall. Yeah, I know.
1: Yeah.
0: Right? Yeah.
1: Yeah.
0: Yeah.
1: She was tall.
0: She
1: married short men.
0: She did really marry both short men.
1: Yeah, she did.
0: Because at the Burbank Airport, you can, they have the actual heights of celebrities on the wall.
1: Yeah.
0: So you can take a picture of... Yeah, it's great. It's mean, kind of. And Tom Cruise literally goes under my chin.
1: No kidding.
0: Yeah, yeah.
1: He's a small fella.
0: He comes right here.
1: Yeah.
0: Like, to my collarbone.
2: I need to take a picture next to that one.
0: Yeah.
1: Who's taller? Keith Urban or Tom? They're pretty much the same, aren't they?
0: I think they are. I believe Keith might be a little bit taller.
1: I don't know.
0: But sometimes he wears lifts.
1: Yeah.
0: Yeah.
1: I don't know what his actual height is, though.
0: Yeah.
2: He's 5 foot. 10, it says.
0: No, he's
2: There's
0: not.
2: There's no way.
0: No.
2: There's no way.
0: Oh, and they said that might be a lie. He might be closer to 5'8".
2: Yeah.
0: That even feels like pulled muscle
1: five,
0: right
1: I'd
0: there.
1: Say 5'4".
0: Yeah, 5'5", I would.
2: Then it says Tom Cruise is 5'7".
0: Yeah, well, I'm 5'7½", and he went at my collarbone at Burbank.
1: Yeah, so they lie.
0: They do lie. They do lie. Anyway, so that was definitely a dig at Keith Urban. Like, we were so madly in love, and I didn't care if I lost my career, because Tom and I were just so deeply and passionately and madly in love.
1: See, if I'm Tom, I'm thinking, please keep me out of this.
0: I know.
1: I mean, that was a long time ago.
0: So long ago.
1: I want to move on. Please don't bring me into this.
0: It's crazy. It's crazy, I tell you. What was I going to tell you? I'll do this one last. All right. This I love, you guys. The Tonight Show with Jimmy Fallon. I meant to play this yesterday because I know it's a little old, so I apologize. And I know you all have already heard it, but I meant to. The Tonight Show with Jimmy Fallon had Matthew McConaughey on, and they performed... Ella Langley's Choose in Texas with the bluegrass band, The Last Bisons. You know how Jimmy, he has, you know, different little bands and all that stuff. But this was really good. And you can really hear Matthew McConaughey, like, belted out. And Ella Langley is freaking out. She just made a comment about it, said, I'm never going to recover. I watched them perform this, my song. And she's like, it was the coolest thing on the planet. And now she's playing, I think she's playing in Austin. By the way, home of Matthew McConaughey. And so she was freaking out. Here it is.
3: She

0: They did a killer job.
1: Didn't they?
0: They should release that.
1: I know. And Jimmy Fallon's on the washboard. Yeah. He's actually playing a washboard. Yeah, it's pretty cool. I'm impressed with that. And I get why Ella Langley's like, holy Toledo, it was amazing. Here's the deal. TMZ presents, why can't they let this go? Celebrity crime scene, Princess Diana. TMZ has recreated the deadly crash. How many times are we going to do this, friends?
0: Every year on the anniversary.
1: Jeez, oh, peezo. It premiered, let's see here. Did it premiere? No.

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2: Celebrity crime scene, Princess Diana, Thursday, August 20th on Fox.
5: Murdered.
0: So here's the thing, because she was the first royal ever to go against the queen and actually say there was three of us in this marriage, because they went and said, hey, so what's going on with you and Charles? Is it Camilla's fault? And she blatantly said, well, it's rather hard, isn't it, when there are three in this marriage?
5: Yeah, that Camilla, man. I don't know what she has, but boy, oh boy. She had a hold on Charles.
0: Oh, she did.
5: She really did.
0: Yeah.
5: For a long time. Well, all his life, basically. And now, well, we're coming up on the anniversary of the death of Princess Diana. Is it like one of those 25 or 30 years? I don't know. But I'm seeing a lot of Princess Diana. And I know it happened on Labor Day, or Labor Day weekend. So that's why it's coming up.
0: Yeah. I don't remember.
5: Yeah, I don't
0: 1997.
5: Remember. Okay, so next year will be the 30th year.
0: Yeah, so here's the thing, what they're saying, and all this is now coming out and whatever, because she was the first royal to ever betray the queen by saying, there were three of us in this marriage. It makes it very difficult. And the queen's like, what the hell are you saying, lady? And then...
5: That sounded just like the queen. It really did.
0: It's like, this is nobody's business. We don't tarnish the royal family like that.
5: No.
0: And so then they asked Charles, because then, I don't know how they got Charles to say this. They were like, so Charles, what up, bro? And he was like, listen, I was faithful to her until the marriage was irreconcilable. And that was the first time a royal ever, ever admitted being unfaithful in a marriage. It got ugly.
5: And it was Chuck?
0: It was Chuck.
5: Charles?
0: Yeah.
5: Yeah.
0: So both of those two went back and forth. And then Diana told on secret tapes, Diana said, they're going to kill me. They're so mad at me, they're going to kill me. Now, here's where the conspiracy comes in. She said that she heard from one of her assistants or somebody that, listen, they're going to cut the brakes on your car and they're going to make it look like an accident. Well, in this documentary, supposedly, allegedly, there, you see her Mercedes that she's supposed to get into, but right before she gets into the Mercedes with that Adobe or whatever his name is, that Mercedes pulls away and another Mercedes takes its place, because they're like, oh, sorry, that Mercedes has some kind of oil leak.
5: It's not an oil leak. It is a brake line.
0: So they...
5: You think they killed her?
0: Yep.
5: Yeah, I don't.
0: I do.
1: Without a doubt, they
5: I
1: did.
5: Think.
0: Yep.
5: Well, it's not without a doubt.
0: Yeah, it is without a doubt.
5: I
0: back
1: look
0: him
1: at
0: up.
1: All the signs.
0: Yep,
1: man.
0: All the signs.
5: I don't think they did. I think it was an accident.
0: Nope. I think no. she was
5: I
0: killed.
5: I don't think
0: they
5: the
0: took
5: brake
0: her out.
5: Lines was what
0: Listen,
5: happened.
0: Listen,
1: it was a hit.
0: She needed to go, because what was happening is she was the people's princess, and then all of a sudden Camilla. Everybody hated Camilla. I mean, like hated Charles. And so what are you going to do as the queen? We've got to oust her because she's the people's princess.
5: I do believe that they did have a hit and they wanted her gone. I do believe that. And I think that they had other ways of doing it. But I think that the accident happened. It was conveniently perfect for their scenario.
0: I'm just saying, watch next Thursday and you can make your own. Judgment. But yeah, I mean, when everybody hates the royal family and there's this chick that, I mean, people love, she's wearing a revenge dress, that black dress, right? With her knockers out. And it's like royal knockers. We don't ever get to see the royal knockers.
5: No, we don't.
0: And she had them out. She's like, yep, let's go.
5: It was showtime. In the palace. Yeah.
0: Took her
5: that
0: out.
5: That Camilla, she's a looker too.
0: Not Camilla. I'm talking about Diana. Camilla didn't bring out her boobs.
5: No, I'm talking about both. I'm talking about the boobs on Princess Diana, but I'm talking about that Camilla's a looker, too. That's why she stole Charles.
0: I'm sure as Diana, because Diana was just gorgeous, I'm sure Diana's like, are you freaking blind? That girl's a sea hag.
5: Yeah.
0: Have you ever been traded in for somebody hideous?
5: Every day. I feel.
0: What? No, you know what I mean?
5: I don't know.
0: You know, like you're dating somebody and then all of a sudden they break up with you and you see the next girl and you're like, What the what? I mean, obviously it's happened to me.
5: Yeah. I don't think I've ever been in that situation, but
0: I was traded in for Steve Wynn's daughter.
5: Yeah, there you go. There you go. That'll teach you.
0: Can't compete with Steve Wynn's daughter.
5: No.
0: Nope. Anyway, it's
5: money.
0: At least I'm not angry about it. Let's move on, shall we? I wanted to talk about this, all right? And it's a study that came out, and it says, you guys need to realize that childhood is so critical for brain development. And what happens during those years can never be reversed. So whatever's happening right now in your child's life can never be reversed. And I only bring this up because... Oh, it says it's about screen time, right? It says kids miss out on important real-world events because of their iPads, like playing outside, moving, talking with other people, learning music, learning art, different languages, painting, you know, doing all that stuff. They're just on their iPads, and they're missing out on their brain development, and they remember everything. And this made me think of you, BJ, because your son is at the age right now.
5: Yeah.
0: Because I was out with the girls last night, right?
5: Right.
0: And one of them has a bunch of littles. She has a bunch of little kids. And her son is your son's age, and he is a squealer. He tells everything about mom and dad to his friends. Oh. So you have to remember that this is the age where they tell their friends, like, my mom and dad fight. Or here's what her son said, okay? I even took a note because I was like, no, he did not. And she said, he actually said this when he was getting out of the car. He said, hold on, it's under me. Where's me? Here it is. So my friend is letting off the little boys, right? They're 8 years old. She's letting them off. And her own son said to the little boy, yeah, it was really weird. My mom got so drunk in Florida, she called me a horrible child.
5: She got all liquored up. Oh. You know, that is so true, though. What you're saying is exactly true, because when they go to school or get around their friends, they have no filter whatsoever.
0: None.
5: They will tell every single thing they've heard in the house or witnessed on any, like being drunk in Florida. They will squeal in a heartbeat. It's like what you were, you've got a story I remember about Ralphie and you trying to get him into something and claiming he was 5 years old when he wasn't.
0: On the airplane. A pre-boarding or whatever.
5: Something like that.
0: No, kids meal. It was a kids meal.
5: Yeah.
0: And I was like, he's five and under. And he goes, no, I'm not, I'm six.
5: They will rant in a heartbeat.
0: It is so true, though. Yeah. It's so.
5: That's what it reminds me of.
0: She's like, oh my God. And this mom, I haven't even really met yet because school's new this year. They're in a new school. Right at the beginning of like middle school. Well, I don't even know what it is. But she said, oh my God. And now that little boy's going to go home and say, apparently, mom gets so drunk in Florida that all the kids are horrible people.
5: Can you imagine what teachers hear?
0: Oh my God. Oh,
5: teachers, because you've got, 25 students in your class?
0: Yeah, exactly.
5: And all of them, you're ratting on the house, you know, mom and dad.
0: I mean, just be careful, because it is a true time of life where they, whatever happens in your home, they're going to, like, I can imagine what he's going to say. He's going to be like,
5: oh yeah,
0: there's like a Grinch that lives in the basement.
5: Yeah. Or when we go camping, my dad watches football.
0: Oh, God. Yeah, that's not going to
5: He doesn't
0: be
5: even participate.
0: Yeah, that's not going to be good either.
5: Yeah.
0: Oh, my God. All right, anyway, I'm done. There you go. Tablet trash.
1: BJ and Jamie.
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0: 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You got Bronco football tonight at 5. You got the Savannah Bananas a couple of nights back-to-back tonight and tomorrow night. Busy, busy week.
1: It's and rain. What's going to happen with these shows and stuff? Are we getting rained out? The Bananas and Mount Joy?
0: According to the meteorologist, we're not. It's going to end early, and the game will happen tonight and tomorrow night.
1: So. First of all, you know we're going to have severe weather, because I'll tell you why. Kylie is wearing pants.
0: Uh-oh.
1: Yeah. Yeah, Kylie.
0: Anomaly.
1: Yeah, it is. Fox 31, Kylie Bjerft. She's the meteorologist, and we always know we're going to have severe weather because she's got on pants.
0: And she only owns one pair of pants.
1: Yeah.
0: Because this is the same pants she had on the last time she had on
1: pants. Exactly.
0: So there's only one in the rotation. So.
1: So you can go to our Facebook page, BJ and Jamie, on our Facebook page. I posted a butt ton of pictures of the hail. You can add your own, too. The hail was insane, but we'll take the moisture any way we can get it. But, man, it was piled up. In Aurora, it looked like the freaking river. The Platte River just going down the streets, taking trash cans and everything. It was just white.
0: From what I understand, the hail here at the radio station was really massive yesterday.
1: Yep. Centennial, all of it.
0: Yeah, it was crazy. Did you know we have bats?
1: I believe it.
0: I never knew that. I never thought about it, I guess.
1: We used to...
0: We have bats here.
1: We used to have a cane pole, a fishing pole.
0: Yeah.
1: We'd take a cane pole and we'd put a little cork on the end of the string, and we'd circle it up in the air so they'd dive for it like it was insects.
0: And they would?
1: Yep.
0: Do you see, I know nothing about bats. Yeah. All right. Would it have to be at night?
1: It'd be in the evening.
0: Oh, okay.
1: So my mom and dad would be sitting on the, my life is weird, on the patio and probably drinking beers and wine. And my sister and I would be at the old cane poles just circling our arms in the air, having bats dive at our little.
0: Yeah, which is very deadly.
1: Gary Rabies.
0: I'm about to play you something. You listen at the end. They say it's very deadly.
1: Yeah.
0: Jamie's playing with it. As a kid, I didn't know this. Okay, but at the end of this report, listen: a bat in a house here in Denver. The guy goes to chase it with like a fly swat, and the bat somehow went under the bedroom door of a child.
1: Oh, geez.
0: A small child. So they had to take the child and get vaccinated. They had no idea if the bat had bitten or not.
1: They couldn't see the bite marks?
0: I don't know. They did it as a precaution, I guess.
1: That's weird.
0: But it's deadly. And Jamie's out there with a stick trying to lure him in. Listen to this.
2: Yeah, thankfully, the mother is a Denver Health employee, so she knew the risks of bats. Dr. Bob Belknap with Denver Health says most bats do not have rabies, but you can't know for sure unless the bat itself is tested.
3: They're small and their teeth are tiny, and if you're sleeping, a bat could land on you and you not, in fact, know it and not feel it.
2: The mom took no chances, had her baby get 5 rabies shots. It's important to note that rabies can be prevented after an exposure, but once symptoms appear, it is almost always deadly.
0: Deadly.
1: You know Garo, right?
0: Yeah.
1: Well, they had one in their house in the vent. Is that correct? And it was alive.
0: In the vent?
1: Yeah, in the, the vents that blow out air.
0: Yeah.
1: And heating. Yeah.
0: And it got trapped in there.
1: It got in there because they can squeeze through like the size of a mouse. Like they can get
0: They can be very small,
1: Yeah, they can get really little. And so they got down in the vent. He thought he was such the man. You guys, he went and did the same thing. He got like a fishing net, right? And he got it out of there. He was all puffed up and telling all, yeah, I got the bat out of the house.
0: That son of a bitch. He was the size of a Volkswagen.
1: Yeah,
0: boy, he was a big sucker, but he was in an event. Yeah.
1: You guys. So weird.
0: I didn't know we had bats.
1: Yeah.
0: I had no idea. Yeah. All right, BJ Jamie Morning Show.
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7: In the tech center, we had a car breakdown on northbound 25 right at the Colorado exit, blocking up the right lane. Fortunately, traffic's pretty light, so it's just backed up right there exiting at Colorado. South 25 looks great right now through the tech center. Downtown Denver, just a touch of slowing on southbound 25 from 70 over to Colfax. 70 looks great in both directions through Aurora, through downtown, and getting into Arvada. And no delays on 76 as you're heading away from 25 into Arvada. If you're going to DIA, Pena is your cobblestone car wash cleanest route. Looks great inbound and outbound. I'm Claire Beverly with Denver Traffic.
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0: I gotta tell you.
1: Bring everybody up to date.
0: We might be the worst RV family in America.
1: Bring everybody up to date.
0: All right.
1: This is how you were kicked to the curb. How you are no longer the man of the home.
0: Will you please?
1: Go ahead. Tell them how you're not the man of the home.
0: Well, we've been booked for another, my wife booked another weekend out in the great outdoors.
1: I mean, way off the grid.
0: In the beautiful Jayco RV. Off the grid we go, out in the middle of the wilderness, where danger lurks behind every tree. There we are.
1: And pickleball court.
0: Well, you got to make sure that you don't step out onto I-25. You'll get run over by a car. All right? True. So it's dangerous where we're going.
1: By the way, I think it's hilarious that your bestie, Paul, was even giving you crap saying, listen, Jellystone is not camping.
0: Yeah, he goes to, what resort you headed to? Hey, listen. All right. So my wife books a weekend, and I didn't realize it until a couple of days ago. She booked it a day early, so her and Frog could go a day early,
1: right,
0: knowing I have to work here on the air. So they were going to go yesterday. So I feel like I was kind of kicked to the curb. I do.
1: Because
0: I feel like that was intentional.
1: But she is. I mean, we talked about this. It's like finding out that your wife is out there mowing your lawn. Like, it's just like, wait, that's my job in this marriage.
0: Yeah.
1: Like, the RV is your job in the marriage. But, man, she just took that over to show you, like, it's not that hard.
0: I even said, when she told me they're going down on Thursday, her and Frog, and then I can join them on Friday. My first words were, but who is going to set it up? Who can take care of this? Who stabilizes the unit? I mean, you need me.
1: Who's going to pull out the awning? Who's going to back it into the spot, the pad of concrete it's on?
0: She said, I got this. Just like that, that kind of voice. I got this.
1: I got it. Yeah, I got it.
0: So anyway, they got rained out yesterday. Yeah. So they couldn't go down and set up and get all that stuff going.
1: Well, it was hailing so bad.
0: It was bad yesterday.
1: It was.
0: So the plan is, get to bed early.
1: Mm-hmm.
0: Get her loaded up tonight. That was last night. Get it loaded up tonight. Boom. We're up on the road.
1: Right.
0: We are there. We are camping by 8 a.m. We're out of here, out of the driveway by 7 a.m. this morning.
1: Right. So that was the plan. And I know that you've been watching the activity. And man, it is. Well, there's not.
0: My ring camera.
1: There's no activity.
0: Shows an RV, Jayco RV. Sitting in the driveway as we speak.
1: With no activity. And it's 8:10.
0: It's got a little activity. It's got the hood up.
1: Oh, because the battery's dead.
0: There's a battery charger still sitting on the engine.
1: Okay.
0: All right. Hooked up.
1: Yeah.
0: I see cords running inside the garage to keep her all charged up and everything. But other than that, not a lot of motion going on.
1: And they were
0: going
1: to be like locked and loaded by 8 a.m.
0: Oh, Frog said out the door by 7. We get down there. We get set up. The pool opens up at 9.
1: Oh,
0: we're
1: perfect.
0: All set to go. Yeah. Dad, when will you be here?
1: The pool at the campground.
0: Right now.
1: The pool opens at 9 a.m. at the campground.
0: Right now. It appears I'll beat them there.
1: Well, I don't think they're going to tell you to come home.
2: Yeah.
1: For
0: really?
1: Sure. Oh, yeah. They need stuff done. Well, you're going to have to undo the battery, probably. You'll have to roll up the cords. I'm sure they have crap that they need you to load.
2: Yeah,
1: and
2: you got to pack everything.
1: Yeah, they're going to have you pack. There's stuff that you have to do.
0: You know, it just feels like to me.
1: You're being used?
0: No.
1: Oh, sorry.
0: I felt that for a long time. No. It just feels.

0: feels like that it's not very productive in the camping world to show up at a campsite on a Sunday morning to leave in Sunday afternoon, because it's probably going to be Sunday before we get there.
1: Well,
0: we may not camp a night.
1: And I told you, you got to go by and get, like, you got to get Jenga because it's going to rain.
0: Who?
1: Jenga. Jenga, the game.
0: Who's
1: with
0: he?
1: You don't know the little pull out the wood pieces?
2: Oh, come on.
0: Oh, the wood piece game.
1: Yeah.
0: Yeah.
1: It's called
0: tower.
1: Jenga.
0: Yeah. Well, yeah. I wasn't thinking Jenga. I'm looking at this all disturbed right now. So
1: you got to go get operation. Jenga, you got to go pick up some stuff like that.
0: Yeah.
1: Because you guys are going to be trapped in the camper.
0: Well, right now, it doesn't even look like we're going to be down there. So I don't know if I need jingy.
2: Jingy.
0: What?
1: Getting jingy with it.
0: Yeah, I don't know if I need that jingy game.
1: No, it's fun. So. It's a family fun game.
0: All right.
1: Yeah, and by the way, don't destroy the box.

0: It's true. It's so much easier.
1: Yeah.
0: Yeah.
1: They just have to get on the RV.
0: Yeah. By the way, go ahead.
2: I will tell you that I'm a little nervous about something. Go ahead.
0: What are you nervous about? No, tell me.
2: Well, there's a part on the vehicle, okay? And it's a bit of a water line, and there's really nothing to it.
0: A bit of a water line?
2: Yeah, it's the water line's got separations in it where part of it's metal and part of it's a tube.
0: Okay.
2: A rubber tube.
0: PVC or something?
2: Yeah. No, it's a rubber tube.
0: Okay.
2: It's a rubber for hot water. Anyway.
0: Oh, gotcha. Okay.
2: So anyway, I had to replace that. Well, it broke, and my wife's been on to me to get it replaced for the past month, since the last time we went out. You know, get it up to Camping World or find a place and, you know, get this thing fixed so that we've got water, hot water. And I'm like, no, I got this. I got this. Beans, let me get my tools. I haven't really done anything with it until yesterday. So yesterday I replaced it. And I put the clamps on there and everything. She's all set up and ready to go. If that thing leaks for some reason,
0: you're in trouble.
2: The first time we turn it on, folks.
0: Did you test it?
2: No.
0: Why didn't you test it?
2: Because I didn't have a water line hooked up to it. I needed water pressure.
0: I know, but why didn't you test it in the driveway?
2: Because I got tired.
0: Oh, my.
2: I was all worn out.
0: You gotta test it in the driveway.
2: Yeah, and it started raining. I'm like, I'm going to bed. And so I quit. I put it on and then quit. But I woke up this morning thinking, man, if she goes down there, turns that water on, and that thing starts spraying everywhere, leaking and flooding the place, I'm talking divorce.
0: Okay,
2: man.
0: So here's
2: she will leave me before.
0: What? I got you covered. All right, so when you stop by Target to get Jenga and Operation, I want you to go ahead and get a plastic, like something to carry stuff in. I need you to get a couple towels and a couple pair of shower shoes, because she's going to, and little trial sizes of shampoo and conditioner, because she's got to go over to the shower house.
2: Yeah.
0: Yeah.
2: Yeah, that's probably going to happen.
0: So you just go ahead and have that backup plan ready. Like, don't worry, babe. I was worried it might leak. So I got you this, and I got shower shoes for you. I got you a new towel. I got you a shampoo, conditioner. That way you're ready.
2: And it's not my fault that this is the only size hose that Ace Hardware had.
0: Right.
2: I had to use it. Here, take this and go to the shower shed.
0: I don't know if it's a shower shed, but
2: well, I'm just saying,
0: call it the shower house.
2: Oh, a house. Okay, shower house.
0: I mean, that way you'll just be ready, because she can't really bitch at you, because she can't. Because usually people don't want to shower in those things, because you don't want to step in the water, and it's kind of yucky. It's a little bit yucky, I'm not going to lie.
2: Yeah, it is.
0: Yeah, but I'm sure they keep them really clean. But as long as you have shower shoes for and for your son, you're golden.
2: All right, I got the backup package.
0: Yeah.
2: Backup package, just in case we have a which could happen.
0: I was out with a bunch of girls last night.
2: Yeah.
0: Man, I cannot even explain to you how much you husbands get bashed.
2: What do you mean?
0: Oh, my God.
2: Oh, you mean to their girlfriends?
0: Oh, my God.
2: What do you mean?
0: Yep. I mean, wives, man, you guys, and I mean, I love your honesty, and they know they're in a safe place, except for it's me. And I'm on the radio, but man, I can't imagine what Lisa says with her girlfriends.
2: No kidding.
0: Oh,
2: you think it's bad?
0: Oh.
2: I mean, I would think that it's like really praising me for being such a wonderful husband.
0: No, because both of these, the people that were talking about their husbands or whatever have really good husbands.
2: Yeah.
0: And then
2: they still don't live up to what the expectation is.
0: Not the expectations. Wow. So I can't imagine what Lisa says about you. Not that you're not a good husband.
2: Yeah. What kind of bad traits do you think I got? Do we have time?
0: It's fine.
2: Well, what do you think it is that annoys her about me?
0: Well, I think, for example, your big excitement for this weekend is that you're going to watch football for 3 hours in a camper.
2: Go Broncos.
0: I mean, that's a dream husband right there.
1: A preseason game.
0: That nobody's even playing. Yeah, that's dreamy right there. Like, oh, where do I sign up for that, hubby?
2: Well, I got to watch the game. You know, I am a fan.
0: Well,
2: so
0: you don't have to. No, it's not. It's not required.
2: It's mandatory if you're a football fan.
0: No, it's actually not.
2: Or you're just a, you know, what are those, what are they called, fly-by-nighters?
0: No, it's called being a husband and being a dad. You don't have to watch 3 hours.
2: Well, I will be the other few hours
0: that
2: we're there.
0: I'm not even worth this fight.
2: Then we got to go to the pool, to the arcade,
0: and play pickleball.
2: Get into some putt-putt golf. All this stuff out in the great outdoors.
0: Oh, my God.
2: Yeah. It's going to be

0: Some weekend, huh?
1: Yep.
0: Well, the RV's still there, Jamie. I'm continuing to watch this, and the RV is yet to leave.
1: Will you keep us up to date all morning?
0: I will.
1: Okay.
0: I will. Okay. I'll keep you up to date all morning long.
1: All right. Because, I mean, it was supposed to, the departure time was 7 a.m. sharp. It is 8:19.
0: Yeah.
1: Yeah.
0: It's 8:19.

0: We read it. Maybe. Text BJ and Jamie now. BJ and Jamie's text NATO.
1: 303-222-5423.
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0: 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Hear it on the Odyssey app wherever you go, and a podcast after 10 o'clock. You know, I think we play this again because it's so darn funny. The Pop the Balloon Show.
1: Okay, but before we do, can I ask you a question?
0: Yeah, go ahead.
1: We were all just talking about what we're doing this weekend and stuff. You think I should go to that Zach Bryan tonight?
0: Who?
1: Zach Bryan.
0: Zach Bryan?
1: Yeah. Zach Bryan. Empower.
0: I don't know if I've ever heard of Zach Bryan.
1: I think we play him. Yeah. He's kind of a big deal.
2: He's a country artist.
1: Yeah, but I think we've played doesn't he have a collaboration with somebody?
2: I don't know if we've ever played one of his songs.
1: Maybe.
0: I think I might be confusing it. Is there a Zach Brown? This is Bryan.
1: Yeah.
0: I don't think I know him.
2: He's massive.
0: Okay.
1: Yeah, so he played.
0: Should you go? Where's it at?
1: It's in Empower.
0: Well, yeah.
1: Well, I know. Because of the rain, because I don't want like a lightning hold.
0: Well, you're not going to get.
1: But no, it's those lightning holds. You know what I'm talking about? Like lightning holds. Like
2: you might get that.
0: Right? Oh, where they delay everything?
1: Oh, my God. Yeah. And you're just like, really?
2: But honestly, I thought they would have a major one last night, and it sounded like there was hardly any problem.
1: Well, I do know that they held the doors at Red Rocks for the lightning, so I knew they did that. But I just don't know. It's like,
0: are you invited by a friend?
1: Yes, I am. Yeah.
0: If that friend is listening right now, they probably don't want your attitude there. So I'd say no. Okay. That person's listening. Oh well, if it's that much of a pain in the ass, I shouldn't take her with me to the show to begin with.
1: No, it's not that. It's just like I know how these things go. I've been to. Well, I know this is Empower, so it's a little different. But for example, like we were in a lightning hold for Train one year at Red Rocks.
0: Yeah.
1: Oh my God! And then they tried to tell us like maybe you should go back to your cars because there's lightning, and we're like, what?
2: Then it's a whole process.
1: It's a whole thing.
2: Yeah. And you got to walk up those stairs
1: again. Oh, my God. But, I mean, Empower is different. But, you know, and then everybody runs to the bathroom. And then the lines are like 8,000 long, you know, because everybody wants another beer while we wait.
0: Empower could be a pain, too, though.
1: Right, yeah.
0: It really could. Because it's a big place.
1: It's a very big place.
0: I don't know. I don't know what the weather's going to be, Jamie. Can't really tell you.
1: You always know the weather. That's what I came to you for.
0: From what I understand, the rain is supposed to happen, but supposed to quit before dark.
1: Okay.
0: Okay.
1: All right. Yeah.
0: Okay. So I don't know. Somewhere in that line of when the show starts, the rain's supposed to be out of here.
1: Because I already have my shirt that says "I love chicken fry."
2: He'll definitely pick you out of the crowd for that one.
1: I love chicken fry. That's his ex-girlfriend.
0: I think people that have tickets to the Savannah Bananas tonight, I don't think they're going to not go because of the weather. They're going to be banking on the weather to be good enough to play the game.
1: I was sounding like a Debbie Downer, was I?
0: Yeah, you were.
1: All right, I'm going to change my attitude.
0: I would not take you.
1: I apologize. All right, what were you talking about now? You want to play something?
0: I was going
1: to
0: play your favorite new game show.
1: Okay, so you guys, new favorite show. You got to watch it. It's on YouTube. And what they do is they take 7 contestants of the same sex, either men or women, and they give them a red balloon, right? A big red, huge red balloon. And pens, like a pen. Not ink, but, you know, popping pen. And then they bring out a contestant, and when you see he or she, you pop your balloon if you don't like how they look, which seems really mean. But then as they start asking questions like, what are your hobbies? What do you do? People start outing themselves, like popping their balloon. They don't want to go on a first date with this person. Well, this poor girl, she came out, and as soon as she came out, already one person popped their balloon because they went on looks only, right? So next you have to go, like, it looks fade, right? You got to go deeper, man. You got to go deeper. So then they asked her a question, and she has a very deep voice. And everybody popped their balloons. It was very sad.
0: Yeah. And when you see her, the voice kind of matches her in a way.
1: I think she's just a smoker. She smokes Marlboro.
0: Oh, I think she's smoking all right.
1: Whoa. Were you going to say a pole?
0: All right, here we go. Ready? Now, keep in mind just what Jamie said.
1: Yeah.
0: The first balloon you hear is just based on looks. But then after that, it's like a fireworks show.
3: Okay, let's go ahead and bring out our next single lady. Hello, welcome in. What's your name?
4: My name is Uche.
3: Uche, how old are you?
1: Nobody wanted her anymore when she spoke.
0: Uche.
1: I don't know if it was the
0: I think it's her name.
1: It's probably
0: I don't think it's the voice.
1: You don't? No. You think it's just because her name is Uche?
0: Yeah, if my name's Doug, I wouldn't want to be known as a couple. Hey, Doug and Uche are coming over tonight. You know what I mean?
1: Dumb.
0: Larry and Uche are coming over tonight.
1: You're probably right. It's just the name.
0: It's the name. Uche.
1: Yeah.
0: Uche okay. Throws them off. I don't think it's the voice.
1: So dumb.
3: Okay, let's go ahead and bring out our next single lady. Hello, welcome in. Oh. What's your name?
4: My name is Uche.
3: Uche, how old are you?
0: Whoa.
4: I'm 20.
0: Whoa. Doug and Uche are coming over
1: and
0: tonight.
1: And I wish you guys could see it. I know it's radio. We did put it on our Facebook post. And because, you know, each guy doesn't know if the other guy's going to pop his balloon. But when they all did it,
0: oh, yeah.
1: They're all trying to hold in their laughter. And they're like just looking up at the ceiling, yeah. Like trying to hold it in.
0: Now, I've not seen this game
1: show. Oh, it's so great.
0: What happens if they get down? They have to get down to one.
1: Yeah, because somebody...
0: Eventually. So eventually a question's going to be answered or...
1: Well, yeah. No, because they all out...
0: These people.
1: These
0: I'm
1: people
0: talking
1: are
0: about
1: done.
0: In the regular game
1: So in the
0: show,
1: regular game, they get down to one.
0: And then
1: yeah.
0: They become a couple to go out together?
1: Yes, yeah. So that's what happens, yeah.
0: See, I haven't seen the game show.
1: Oh, it's so great.
0: All right, well, they didn't make it to that point on this one.
2: It's kind of savage.
0: Uche got, pushed off stage.
1: Doug.
3: Okay, let's go ahead and bring out our next single lady. Hello, welcome in. What's your name?
4: My name is Uche.
3: Uche, how old are you?
4: I'm 23.
0: Why'd they keep asking her questions? I mean, we're out of balloons.
1: I mean, everybody's out.
0: Uche, I hate to inform you, but we're out of balloons.
1: It's so awkward, too.
0: Uche, we're going to pass. We're going to pass on you.
1: It's called Balloon Pop, yeah. And it's on YouTube.
0: We're going to move on. Why don't you go have a smoke break, and we'll be right back. Okay.

0: still no movement.
1: Oh no.
0: The vehicle's still sitting there. RV. Driveway.
1: Oh, it is. Because good thing you have Ring Cam.
0: Something you brought up earlier this morning.
1: Yeah, Doug.
0: And I've been thinking about this.
2: Huh?
1: I said, yes, Doug.
0: Doug.
1: I'm sorry. I even walked down the hall just now to get some water, and I just laughed out loud in the hallway like a psychopath about Doug Anucci.
0: Doug Anucci.
1: All right, I'm sorry. What were you saying? Sorry, I just concentrate, Jamie.
0: Listen to this lady say her name is Uchi.
3: My name is Uche.
0: I just said you don't want to pick an Uchi because you don't want to have to, you show up at a party. Who's coming over tonight? Doug and Uchi. You want your name attached to Uchi?
1: Let's move on. Okay.
0: All right, listen, something you brought up earlier this morning.
1: Okay.
0: And I can't even imagine what it's like right now.
1: Yeah.
0: The vibe and the speculation, the anticipation, whatever, in Quincy, Illinois right now.
1: Oh, yeah.
0: This would be like Greeley, okay?
1: Yep.
0: Can you imagine? You live in a small town of 30-something thousand
1: 39,000
0: people. 39,000. Mm-hmm.
1: Where somebody bought a $1.04 billion Powerball ticket.
0: Somebody within the radius of your little area there is a billionaire.
1: Yeah.
0: Happened overnight. Wednesday night. But you know what I mean.
1: It was at the Hy-Vee Gas Fresh and Fast. Hy-Vee Gas Fresh and Fast. And the manager there is saying that everybody's coming in to that Hy-Vee, the little gas station, mm-hmm. and going, hey, will you look at your cameras? Will you look at your cameras? Who all bought tickets here? Yeah. We need to know who it is. They're calling it. They even said that he got a phone call at 3 a.m. telling him that his store had the sold the winning ticket. He only got $500,000, but they said it's like a big, like, I don't know. What did he call it? He called it like this big murder mystery in town.
0: Well, not only that, I mean, if you live in a small town like Quincy, Illinois, there could be a chance that it's a third, fourth cousin.
1: Yes.
0: You know, because those families, they stay in those small towns forever.
1: Right,
0: okay?
1: Yep.
0: Generations, mm-hmm. in fact. So, could be somebody along your bloodlines, or maybe it's somebody that one of your cousins is married to, their family.
1: Wait,
0: who knows?
1: Wait, explain the family tree again.
0: I'm just saying. Who knows? It could be.
1: Do that.
0: Could be Doug and Uchi one.
1: Show me that family tree. It could be what? An uncle's, aunt's,
0: no,
1: brother's, sister's,
0: no, you could be
1: mom.
0: Married to someone whose family won the money, Jamie. God.
1: BJ with the family tree. Facts.
0: Or it could be somebody that was adopted. And
1: you don't know. You don't know. But what if it was just like a drive-by barge guy?
0: Well, that would suck.
1: Because they're known for, like, barges.
0: Yeah,
1: there.
0: Truck driver.
1: Well, yeah, I mean, barges are different. They're on the water, but it's like
0: no,
1: a truck
0: I'm just
1: driver
0: saying, somebody passing through.
1: Of the river.
0: Yeah, somebody passing through town, not even from Quincy. In fact, they're from Winnipeg, okay? And they win $1 billion.
1: Right?
0: Yeah. You should have stayed in your small town.
1: He said the buzz that's going on, right? And I can see that. And like you said, I mean, imagine Greeley. Everybody be freaking out.
0: I would be.
1: I mean,
0: I'm just thinking of my small town.
1: Here's what I'd do. I'd be nice to everybody right now.
0: Yeah, with two right now.
1: I'd be so nice to everybody. Mm-hmm. Hey, how are you doing? And I'd make sure I was seen, like out and about at the local diner and stuff.
0: Yeah.
1: You know, like, oh, let me pick his up for you.
0: Yeah.
1: Oh, you need another cup of coffee? I got you.
0: Well, I don't know if I'd actually go the opposite way.
1: Oh, okay.
0: Let me tell you my game plan.
1: Oh, you'd act like you're real, real poor?
0: Yeah. I need the money.
1: See?
0: Yeah. I would be very, very nice to everybody. But I would just tell everybody such a sad story and how I don't have the money for it. I can't cover it. Blah, blah, blah. Hoping that I hit the right person.
1: You know what?
0: I just won the billion. I'd be nice to everybody. But man, would I spill a heartache on
1: them. You know what? You actually have a better plan because what I just showed is I had extra cash in my pocket and I'm picking up their cheeseburger.
0: No.
1: Bad
0: move. Bad move there, Uchi.
1: You gotta
0: show them that you're in need, and my luck has just turned because I just ran into somebody that won $1 billion.
1: Okay, let me see what do you think about this. Okay,
0: what?
1: All right. What's that like? Where you have that hunch in your back? What if I like? Oh God!
0: Yeah.
1: Oh God! Oh, I just so.
0: All right, there you go. There you go.
1: I'm so hungry.
0: Yeah. I mean, I wouldn't give you a dime, but.
1: I'm so hungry. What do you think about that?
0: I'm here in this diner, and I can't afford a burger. Oh, man.
1: Yeah. I only have a week to live.
0: If I don't get $100 million.
1: Right. I'm going to make a wish of the town.
0: All right. Think about your small town.
1: Yep. Energy, Illinois. Energy population, in Illinois. 800.
0: Okay. Imagine somebody in that town even winning $1 million.
1: Yeah.
0: How the vibe around town would be such curiosity, speculation, so much stuff going on.
1: And you said in Illinois they don't have to disclose, correct?
0: I don't think so.
1: Yeah. So yeah. I guess what I would do is just take walks every morning and see who got a Corvette in their front.
0: Yeah. Here's the deal.
1: Because small towns are like, I don't know, they're home of the vet, right?
0: Yeah.
1: Because Corvettes seem like, oh my God, like a Ferrari.
0: You win in Denver, Colorado, you can cover your tracks. Okay,
1: right.
0: You can figure a way to, you know, secretly buy a house in Cherry Hills, and then four Corvettes in the driveway won't mean anything. Okay,
1: right. Yep.
0: Everybody, you under the radar.
1: But if you don't have a pickup, because back home everybody has a pickup truck, so if all of a sudden you got a vet in the driveway, suspect. Yep.
0: Yeah, forbid it be a Porsche.
1: Right.
0: One of those cars.
1: Right. Or yeah. If you go outside of the realm of Ford or Chevy.
0: Yeah.
1: Let's say you got something outside, like you got the Denali.
0: Oh. HD.
1: I mean, woo! Forget it. We'll know.
0: Will be signs.
1: There will be.
0: In Quincy, sure. Illinois. Crazy. Of who won $1 billion. All right, we'll get to tabloid trash next.
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0: never have.
1: You stayed right there.
0: Right there, the same thing. So we're gonna see. It could be Monday morning. Come in as a freaking supermodel.
1: No kidding.
0: Oh my God, you'll be like
1: Monday.
0: Oh,
1: this coming Monday.
0: Oh yeah.
1: Man, I'm glad you warned me. Well, I've never worked with a supermodel before.
0: Well, now you will, and I'm just saying, like, dress up and maybe shave.
1: Yeah, I've been letting it go. Because here it doesn't matter.
0: I know. What is going on? Is that your camping?
1: I kind of like the look.
0: Is it your camping look?
1: Yeah.
0: Yeah, like Grizzly Adams.
1: Outdoors.
0: Kind of, yeah.
1: Outdoors.
0: Got it.
1: You get out there in the outdoors camping, you know, all the dangers that lurk.
0: Right.
1: I mean, like, you could, like, maybe drown in the swimming pool.
0: What?
1: You could drown in the swimming pool. The dangers of camping.
0: Oh, right. Yeah. You get hit in the eye by a pickleball.
1: Oh, yeah. Walk out in front of traffic on I-25.
0: Yeah. Hey, I hate all of you people that
1: happened?
0: They're all writing how brilliant you are, you're a genius.
1: Thank you.
0: No, they're
1: Thank
0: just
1: you,
0: doing
1: everybody.
0: This. To,
1: Thank you.
0: Those are
1: Thank
0: all
1: you.
0: The Jamie haters of the world
1: Thank
0: right there.
1: Thank you, everybody.
0: No,
1: Thank you.
0: Is,
1: brilliant. They call me the goat. The goat.
0: Nobody's ever called you a goat.
1: Thank
0: Maybe
1: you.
0: In real life. Like,
1: Thank you.
0: Like,
1: oh,
0: dude,
1: you know what I have to
0: like
1: say
0: a,
1: to that?
0: No, don't do it. It's not funny. It's really not. It's really not. It's really not.
2: What's your name?
3: My name is Uche. Yeah.
0: Okay. Oh See what God. You guys do? And he believes you.
1: We should change our name.
0: No, I don't want to.
1: To the Doug and Uche Show. You're Uche.
0: Great, I have a wiener.
2: What's your name?
3: My name is Uche.
0: Can I just be honest with you? It's played out, my friend.
1: I'm a wiener.
0: It is played out. It's played out. It's played out.
1: You had better not hit me. You do not raise your fist to me like that.
0: Everybody
1: that is
0: gets
1: not
0: pushed
1: cool,
0: to a point.
1: Jamie White.
0: I mean, everybody gets pushed to a point of being on the crime show.
1: I don't care if you are on the Ratatouille drug or not.
0: I'm not on
1: you
0: the Ratatouille.
1: You don't be raising your hand to me like that.
0: Anyway,
1: That's
0: we're getting a plan.
1: Scary.
0: I'm going to add some more GLP or whatever the stuff is that I'm on. And Monday. Look.
1: All right. Can't wait.
0: Real quick. Hey, look at my cheeks. You can see my cheekbones.
1: I know. You got them all sucked in there. You're doing that fish lip thing. Is it called fish lips?
0: Yeah. Sure.
1: Yeah. Fish lips.
0: Well, look good. BJ's the best on the show. He's so funny and fun. Keep it up, BJ. You're the great. Shut up.
1: The goat. G-O-A-T. Me.
0: G-O-T-E. What? All right, can I talk to you guys about some stuff?
1: Yeah,
0: I have
1: go
0: some
1: ahead.
0: Audio play. Can I just tell you how much I love Tori Bratton? She's that wig chick, right? She's the wig chick that said the wrong word. And she talks about the moment that Jimmy Fallon called her to be on the show. Number one? Yeah!
4: I couldn't believe that phone call. When I got that phone call from QVC that said, Tony, Jimmy Fallon Tonight Show's reached out. Are you available? I ran up the staircase. I was throwing wigs in my suitcase. I couldn't get to Jimmy Fallon's fest enough. It was the best time. I took my entire family.
1: Now, for educational purposes, let's play the original audio from QVC. Where Tony.
0: Make sure you play it 100 times.
1: Oh, I will. I will. I love this piece of audio. It's great. All right, where Tony is trying to sell a few wigs with a big blowout.
4: Love to show the texture and this wave pattern. Again, it looks like you went and got a blow at your blowout.
1: Oh, my.
4: At your salon. Oh, my God. And
1: there she goes.
0: You know what I like about her is that she's older, and that tells me she still does that stuff. Bless her heart.
1: Yeah, it was on her mind.
0: Yeah, it was. And that means
1: you can tell that.
0: Yeah, so good for her.
1: Yeah.
0: You know, usually that's saved for birthdays.
1: Usually. It is.
0: No.
1: I just had a birthday. You sure it is?
0: Well, I mean, yeah. But,
1: I mean, just a week and a half ago.
0: Well,
1: I mean, less than 2 weeks ago, I had a birthday.
0: Huh. Yeah, yeah.
1: That's nothing, what it's for, huh?
0: Yeah, birthdays. Yeah.
1: Get out of
0: yeah,
1: here.
0: You know.
1: In Littleton?
0: Anniversaries. You know, the thing. All right, let's talk about Cardi B. Full circle moment for Cardi B. She was named the Old Navy brand ambassador. Is that crazy? Cardi B is going to be the brand ambassador for Old Navy. Here she is talking about it. Number two.
5: I just want to say thank you, Old Navy, for holding me down in high school. You know, I used to.

0: still for you guys all the time. So it's just such a full circle moment that, like, I'm an ambassador for Old Navy, and I used to steal all the time, and I never got caught. And, like, if it wasn't for you guys, I probably wouldn't be the freshest ghoul. And then look at God, full circle moment. And yeah, another thing, right? Because I've been seeing a lot of y'all talk about, like, it's like, you don't wear Old Navy jeans, or you don't wear this. Y'all need to understand, right? Like a BBL, it is so hard for us to find jeans. Like Chanel's and the stuff like that, we can't wear those type of jeans. Look at all my jeans. I always just say, like, I get it from, you know, like Old Navy, Gap, Fashion Nova, and like that, because the type of body I have, right? I'm 5'3", and I'm skinny. I got no waist, but my ass and hips is the size of Uganda.
1: Yeah, she's a good spokesperson for Old Navy. She's got a butt like a battleship.
2: She said her butt and her hips are the size of Uganda?
3: Yeah.
2: First of all, if I'm an Old Navy and we just made her my brand ambassador, I don't want her telling people you can steal from there and never get caught.
1: Yeah, I don't know what that's all about.
2: Number two, please don't compare our products to The Gap, because they're in the same genre. Right? So don't say my
1: competition.
2: Yeah, my butt fits in Old Navy and The Gap. Like, oh boy, she's something. She just doesn't get it.
1: She's some spokesperson.

0: Nineveh is in town, the greatest show on earth.
1: That is going to be awesome. I know so many of my girlfriends are taking their littles, and these kids are wired. They're so excited. Make sure you guys go early, because if I remember right, last year when I went, there was like a little village set up and all this stuff to do, and it's pretty cool. It's amazing.
0: It's a carnival down there.
1: Oh, my God. It's so fun.
0: Yeah.
1: It's so fun.
0: I've seen them on TV. I've never seen them live.

0: And in person, there's a lot going on the field, isn't
1: it? It's so busy. You can't keep up, but that's part of the fun that you feel like even if you saw it again this year, you'd see something different. But I will tell you, like, downtown becomes, it reminds me of opening day. It's that crazy downtown because it's sold out. So just like opening day is, right? So it's just wall to wall.
0: It looks festive.
1: It is so fun. You guys are gonna have a good time.
0: You got the banana ball thing happening tonight and tomorrow night.
1: Yep.
0: Both are sold out. There are tickets available on the resale market. Nothing through the banana ball people themselves. But on resale, I mean, every ticket's always got a resale to it. And they're a couple of $100 though to get in. They're not cheap.
1: No, they're not cheap. But it's so fun. It's a whole event. I can't explain it because it sounds so cheeseball, right? It's like, wait, they're doing backflips and a guy's on stilts and wait, what's that? But it just, when you get there, it makes sense. And everything's like a sing-along. It's just really fun.
0: And how this became a thing.
1: I know.
0: It's just wild.
1: Yeah.
0: I mean, I get it. I get the entertainment portion of it, but who came up with it?
1: And they still say one of the greatest plays ever in baseball. Now, this is kind of funny. I mean, even though it's not the MLB, right? Is a banana ball player. He literally, like, went up in the air, and as he was going throwing a backflip, the ball came, and he caught it in the air mid-backflip.
0: Yeah.
1: It was insane.
0: They've got a couple of players that are in commercials now.
1: Oh, do they?
0: Yeah. I think it's a Dairy Queen commercial where they do a backflip.
1: Yeah.
0: Have you seen that commercial?
1: No, I believe it.
0: Yeah, I'm sure some of the stunts they do at the stadium is going to be, you know, crazy stuff.
1: Yeah, you're just like, did he catch a fly ball mid back tuck? And he did. You're like, I don't even get it.
0: They're good athletes,
1: well,
0: right?
1: Yeah, they're like MLB rejects pretty much.
0: Rejects.
1: Yeah. But I mean, so they can play.
2: Yeah, they played in college, all kinds. Yeah.
0: Making money too.
1: Yeah, semi-pro, right?
0: Savannah Bananas in town, Coors Field, tonight and tomorrow night.
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0: I'm not sure we're going to make it to Jellystone today.
1: So I'm right now, I'm staring at a backpack in front of me. It's yours. It is. Let's see. It looks like shorts, shirts. I see a toothbrush.
0: Got some drawers.
1: He's got drawers. Yeah, you're loaded. You're locked and loaded.
0: I'm ready.
1: So you're supposed to drive to Jellystone right after the show and meet them where they will have camp set up and ready for you.
0: In 10 minutes from now.
1: Yeah, and it is. What time is it? 9:34.
0: Mm-hmm.
1: The pool opened at 9. You're someone to be in.

0: the pool by 9. It's 9:34.
1: Game plan was to get out of there at 7 a.m., pull out of the driveway, boom, Jellystone. Hi, Yogi. Go down and see Yogi Bear in the pool by 9.
0: And so where are we at? What are we looking at? What we got?
1: Well, the RV is still sitting in the driveway at home.
0: Yeah.
1: Hood's up.
0: Yeah.
1: Got a battery charger on there.
0: Right.
1: Little low.
0: Okay.
1: Still plugged in, looks like.
0: Are they going in and out? Maybe they're just loading it. You know, they're going in and out of the house and they're just loading everything up.
1: Not one person. Haven't seen anybody at all.
0: Yeah.
1: There goes somebody walking up the sidewalk.
0: Oh, okay. A dog walker.
1: Walking a dog, yeah. Other than that, there's not a lot of movement over BJ's place.
0: Okay. So what are we...
1: Getting a late start. We're getting a late start today.
0: Because they were going to have it all locked and ready to go. You were just... And you were kind of sad about it because you weren't going to, like, be the man that drives the RV.
1: Right, So, I'd been kind of tossed to the side.
0: Yeah.
1: Even with the setup and everything. It's like, we don't need you.
0: Yeah. And so, what does this all mean?
1: It means they need me.
0: To wake them up.
1: Yeah, they need me. They've obviously looked out there. They see the big rig, and they start thinking, we can't do this without him.
0: You know what's maddening about you is I try to give you good parenting advice, and you just do not listen to me. And I get it. Everybody parents differently. But it's going to rain, right? It's going to rain, and Frog is going to be cooped up in the RV. He doesn't have a sibling, so I'm trying to find things for him to do. I don't know why I think this is on me, but I do, right? So I was like, BJ, get Operation. That way he can play it by himself, right? Like, that way you guys can be doing other things. He can play Operations. That's where you feel like you're going to get electrocuted. You guys remember that one?
1: I do remember that game.
0: It's the best for his age, right? And so I was like, get Operation, get a Jenga, you know, even if you guys don't want to play, he can try to play it by himself a little bit. And then I was like, get a puzzle. And BJ's like, I'm not going to get a stupid puzzle. Puzzles are lame. They're dumb. I was like, no, you just have it going for the whole weekend. It's on a separate table, right? And you just have it kind of going. That way when people walk in, they put a piece down. You know, you don't have to sit there and do it in one set. That's the dumbest thing. There'll be puzzle pieces everywhere. I'm not going to get a puzzle.
1: You exaggerate so much.
0: How did it go? How did it go?
1: Well, first of all, you're pushiness, okay? You won't stop, okay?
0: I'm just trying to help.
1: The problem is you want me to be involved.
0: I'm trying to recreate my childhood memories with my father. Yes.
1: That's where we're having a problem.
0: Yeah.
1: Okay. You want me to be just like you know, right there, involved in all this.
0: And yeah.
1: There's a game on tonight. Broncos are playing first preseason game.
0: Oh, Lord.
1: If I get a stinking puzzle, well, how am I going to watch a ball game trying to put together a puzzle with an 8-year-old?
0: No, you don't have to help him.
1: Jeez.
0: I'm trying to find him, like, activities he can do as an only child. Puzzles, Operation, you know, that way I'm actually helping you watch the game. Look at me.
1: Yeah. No, I don't think so.
0: Do you guys have horseshoes?
1: No.
0: You need to get horseshoes.
1: We don't have a horse. So why?

0: blocks, because that's how you stack the blocks.
1: I got to get a couple of tomatoes and onion. I got puzzles on here.
0: Yeah.
1: Mm-hmm. Got A1 sauce, a steak. Uh-huh. Operation, game Operation.
0: Yes.
1: Let's see. Cornhole.
0: Yes. I can't believe you guys don't have cornhole. Yeah.
1: I do not. A lot of people around the campsites
0: have it.
1: They all have cornhole.
0: Yeah, you can even light up my hole.
1: Well, let's just stick to my list.
0: Okay.
1: Okay. Let's see here.
0: I mean, the individual holes, you can, yeah.
1: Yeah, I know a guy that used to do that.
0: Yeah, me too.
1: On weekends. All right, let's see. Let's go back to my list here. Okay. And the last thing I put on my list was sell the RV.
0: You guys, when we were walking out... No, I told you put awning lights on there. You don't have awning lights.
2: Right above sell the RV.
0: So you guys, when we were walking out yesterday, he goes, can I tell you something? I'm like, yeah, what? And he goes, you know, this will be our fourth time... Wait, is it fourth time camping?
1: Fourth time.
0: Fourth time camping. I was like, good for you. You're making memories. And he's like, $11,000. Because he makes payments every month on the RV. He's out $11,000 thus far. For camping four times.
1: And if you do the math, that's nearly $4,000 every camping trip. You tell me it wasn't worth it. Get out of here.
0: That's so great. And that doesn't include the camping fees, right?
1: That's pretty cheap to make memories, folks.
0: You know what? He's always going to remember it. That's all you got to worry about. It is. He's gonna
1: so
0: work.
1: Will I.
0: Oh my God. All right. Anyway. Yeah.
1: When it comes time to retire and I'm broke, I'll remember.
0: Yeah. But I got a camper.
1: All right. We got to go.
0: Yes, we do.
1: We got to go. Go Broncos. Broncos play tonight. Okay. Go Broncos. If you're going to Savannah Bananas, you're lucky. You've got tickets and you're going to have a great time.
0: Yeah. And Zach is playing also in Power Field. Oh, Zach Bryan. Yeah. He's playing. And then Mount Joy.
1: Mount Joy.
0: When Mount Joy is playing
1: that's
0: Red
1: tonight,
0: Rocks.
1: Right?
0: Yep.
1: Mm-hmm. That's tonight.
0: Yep. So lots going on.
1: All right. Have a great weekend. Hopefully you get some rain, thunderstorms, all that good stuff. And we will see you back here on Monday. Have a great weekend. Don't drink and drive. And be safe. Bye-bye.
0: Love you, people.

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0: 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End your weekend with absolutely no regrets. Or maybe just a few. We won't judge.
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1: 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I keep thinking about if MySpace comes back, who will be in my top 8, and I literally cannot decide. I don't know how I did this when I was a teenager. I'm screwed. All my friends are going to hate me.

like follow a clothing brand and you think, man, I wish I could wear those clothes. 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It's Alice 105.9. That's how I feel about the brand La La Land. I think that's what it's called. Or La La. It's so cute. And if you've never seen it, they have like weird things like duck dresses. 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I want them all.

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So a man posted jobs for people with ADHD, and I couldn't agree more. He said people with active jobs, people with creative jobs, jobs that make you think, like in tech and stuff, jobs that make you sit at a desk you will never thrive in. And I kind of agree with that. Tell us.

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What's going on? It is Heather Collins. How are we doing on this Friday? Can you believe we've made it? Can you believe we're halfway through August? Like, next month is full-blown Halloween. I know some people go early with Halloween, like on August 1st, but September 1st, the rest of you better catch up.

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Dallas 105.9, and I realized when I went to Target yesterday that everything now has protein on the packaging. I think, like, that's the new health craze, is to have protein in everything. And now, like, my coffee has protein. My electrolyte water has protein. Everything has protein. I do

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I don't know how I feel about this, but Instagram just changed like their, not logo, but the way that their word is written out. 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

I feel so bad that I missed this day, but yesterday was International Left-Handers Day. Shout out to all my left-handers out there. 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

They made the top 50 movies that define the 2000s. And this list, I just want to start at the top and go down and watch them all. Got Legally Blonde, The Dark Knight, American Psycho, Saw, Anchorman, Shrek, Lost in Translation, Casino Royale, just to name a few. Oh, Requiem for a Dream, get out of here. I

0: BJ and Jamie.
1: I've never heard of the ick, okay?
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2: 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And he's like, oh yeah, we smoochy smoochied. Well, that gave her the ick.
1: The ick.
2: Yeah, because he said it like smoochy smoochy, like baby talk, and yeah, she was like, ick. 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
1: Oh, that's what yeah, it means. 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

So the trial against Keffi D for the murder of Tupac has officially started in Las Vegas. And this is what's wild. Next month will be 30 years. Insane. I can't wait to watch this all unfold.

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0: I pulled out a t-shirt this morning. 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

0: are doing. This has actually been requested. We don't often take requests, but somebody asked if we could joke off, and we're going to do it.
1: Yes, we are.
0: This is where you get to call the show, and I mean, it doesn't have to be a dad joke. They can actually be funny.
2: Dad jokes are funny. Yeah, what do you mean?
0: Dad jokes are mostly funny because they're not funny.
1: Yeah, they're funny because they're kind of dumb.
0: Yes.
2: But they're still funny.
0: But if you had an actually funny joke, we'd take it.
1: Sure.
0: You know what I mean?
1: Yeah. I've got one.
0: Okay.
1: If prisoners could take their own mug shots, they'd be called selfies. You know, because they're in the prison cell.
0: Do you,
1: none of you liked that one.
0: Do you guys know how to keep an idiot in suspense?
3: How?
0: Tell you tomorrow.
1: Hey.
3: Don't make me wait.
1: We're not idiots.
2: I have to tell you guys about this book I was reading the other day. It was about an immortal dog. It was impossible to put down.
1: Oh.
0: I think my favorite part is, like, Hack was pretending to not get that. Erica 100% didn't get that.
1: I was like, you can set the dog down. And then I, yeah. Okay.
3: Well, I only seem to get sick on weekdays. I must have a weekend immune system.
2: I think this was a bad request.
1: Yeah. What do you call a bundle of hay in a church?
0: Holy.
1: Christian Bale.
2: Okay, that one's kind of funny.
0: I love these. I'm reading a horror story in Braille. Something bad's going to happen. I can just feel it.
1: I hate you.
0: I think it's you.
2: I know. I was about to go. I can't take my dog to the pond anymore because the ducks keep attacking him. But that's what I get for buying a purebred dog.
0: You know you've done two dog jokes.
2: Yeah.
0: Do you plan on just keeping that streak going?
2: No, there's one that I actually don't understand and I'm scared.
0: Do it. Yeah, just read it.
2: This morning, Siri said, "Don't call me Shirley. I accidentally left my phone in airplane mode."
3: I love that.
2: I don't get it.
3: Come on.
0: Don't call me Shirley. I use Shirley.
3: Surely you can't be serious.
0: Yes, no, I do that. I know that joke. Yeah.
3: Don't call me Shirley.
0: Right.
3: Is from?
0: Airplane.
2: Oh.
3: You left your phone in airplane mode.
1: Oh.
3: So Siri's calling her Shirley.
0: I don't get it. Do it one more time. Surely you can't be serious. I am serious and don't call me
2: that
0: Shirley.
2: That line is from Airplane.
3: The movie Airplane. So Siri's calling her Shirley because it was
0: in
3: airplane mode.
0: Dude, that is so many thoughts that have to happen.
1: Yeah.
0: That's, I mean.
1: It's too advanced for joking off.
0: Okay. If you would like to tell a joke that at least three of us in the room get almost immediately.
1: Hey!
2: Slacker didn't get the last one. So.
0: No one got it except Hack. No one.
2: I got it after he explained it.
1: Yeah, same.
0: You've never seen Aaron. You liar.
2: Yeah, I still got it, though.
1: Yeah, I still knew. Okay. Whatever Aaron's saying.
3: You should watch Airplane. Everyone, please.
0: It's the dumbest movie that you should watch. But you don't even know why it exists, where I do know why it exists.
3: Yeah, yeah.
0: All right, so we'd like to hear the worst or best joke you've got.
2: Best caller is getting a pair of tickets to Weezer.

0: playing Ballerina on September 16th, courtesy of Live Nation.
1: While we're waiting for calls, can somebody Google what are they saying? We think it's Gimme Gimme, right?
2: Do yeah.
1: we think
2: gimme,
1: it's
2: Gimme Gimme? Gimme.
1: Hack was yeah. like saying yesterday he thinks it's...
3: Can you hear me? Can you hear me?
1: Yeah, it's not that.
4: I don't know what it is.
2: That's where I want to be. Can you hear me? I think it's Gimme Gimme.
1: I think it's
0: I'm
1: gimme,
0: pretty
1: gimme.
0: Sure it's Gimme Gimme.
1: I mean, can we
0: I'm
1: just
0: looking.
1: Google?
0: It's Gimme Gimme.
1: Gimme Gimme.
0: It was loading.
3: Suck.
1: All right. So 303-222-5423. You may text.

0: your jokes in and we'll read them aloud, or you may call and tell us yourself.
1: Where do pirates get their hooks? At the secondhand stores.
2: Actually, that's pretty good. It's pretty good. Thanks. I asked my wife if I was the only one she slept with. She said yes. The others were sevens and eights.
0: The only one.
3: That's sad.
0: You guys, lately, I feel like I'm getting addicted to collecting like old Beatles records.
3: Oh,
0: I need help.
2: Nice.
3: I like it. My friend said that if he went off a cliff, it would be on his own accord. It's a good thing he drives a Civic.
2: Also, is the friend okay?
3: It's a joke. He doesn't exist. That's also real life.
2: Okay.
1: This is kind of personal to me, but when my Uncle Frank died, he actually wanted his remains to be buried in his favorite beer mug. He was a big beer drinker. His last wish was to be Frankenstein. And we honored that wish.
2: This is one of my favorites because my dad used to say it all the time. Mm. How do you make a tissue dance? You put a little boogie in it. My dad still.
0: That's the ultimate dad
2: joke
0: right
3: there. You know, where do dads store their dad jokes? In the dada base.
2: Oh, dada.
0: I built a model of Mount Everest at my house. Hmm. My son was like, what was that, to scale? I said, no, it's to look at.
2: Hacks loving this. Too much.
1: Dude, that one is good. That was really, I'm stealing that.
2: Oh my God.
0: Hack, you want to do one more and we're going to wrap this thing up?
1: What's the difference between a well-dressed man on a unicycle and a poorly dressed man who's on a bicycle?
3: Hmm.
0: I don't know.
1: A tire.
3: Oh.
2: Crushed it. Crushed it. I was like, a wheel.
0: What's brown and sticky?
2: No.
1: A stick?
0: Thank you.
2: Okay.
0: All right. If you've got a terrible joke that you want everyone to hear, we call it joking off. Best call going to see Weezer. 303-222-5423.
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0: So we're doing Joking Off. It's something we do every once in a while on the show.
1: Yeah.
0: And I forgot to tell you guys this just real quick. I know we got to get to the jokes. I know you got a great text one.
1: I do.
0: But I forgot to tell you how my day started today.
1: Oh.
0: SWAT shows up at my house.
2: What?
0: Because they said I illegally downloaded all of Wikipedia. And I'm like, I can explain everything.
1: Okay. Okay.
0: Okay. I can explain everything. I can explain.
3: It's not illegal.
4: It does get better. The more you say it, it's
3: not
4: funnier.
3: Illegal to download
0: Thank
3: Wikipedia.
0: You.
3: Okay.
0: You can't download all of it, Erica.
3: Okay. We have a text. I like this one. I went to a beekeeper to buy 12 bees. He gave me 13, and I said, "Sir, you gave me one too many bees." The beekeeper said, "Don't worry about it. It's a freebie." You guys didn't like that one as much.
0: I can explain everything.
3: Shut up.
0: Oh, my God. What the hell happened? Laura, are you okay?
5: Yeah.
0: Yeah. Yay. Are you landing an aircraft? What? Hi. What's your joke? Jesus.
5: Is there bad feedback? I'm sorry. Driving in the rain.
0: Oh, yeah. I guess that would happen. Yeah. Okay. So what's your joke?
5: 16 sodium atoms after a bar. Batman follows.
0: Her phone broke up. Did you hear? Do you know what the joke is?
2: Yeah, how many sodium atoms is it?

0: 16 sodium atoms enter a bar. Batman followed.
1: This is a smart joke.
2: Yeah, I don't think I'm
3: trained. Thank you, Laura. Drive safe.
2: What?
3: Six, what?
2: 16 sodium atoms.
0: Sodium is Na. No, no, no, no, no, no, no, no, no, no, no, no.
2: Oh.
0: Batman.
2: Oh.
3: Seriously, people, you have to consider who you're telling me.
0: Well, I know sodium.
4: Also, yeah, because she told you.
3: No, just because he eats fast food. Oh.
0: We're acquainted. Oh. We're close.
3: Kelly?
5: Yai.
3: Joking off, what's your joke?
5: Oh, gosh. Okay, so I was watching a documentary, and it happened to be on Native American tribes. And this one happened to be the rituals that young boys have to go through to become men. And as awful as this sounds, they would have to cut off their nipples and go run around the camp like 500 times. And they called it the Indian Nippolis 500.
3: It's so terrible on so many levels, I don't even know what to do. Thank you, Kelly. Sort of.
2: Should we keep going?
0: Oh, they get worse.
3: I'm glad to be back doing joking off, you know, because like, I remember in COVID, like with all the quarantines and stuff, all we had was like inside jokes.
2: Go away. Go away.
3: We're back, baby. I can explain everything.
2: I knew you were going to say that.
3: Bobby? What the hell?
2: What's that?
6: Yeah, Bobby.
3: Hey, Bobby. What's your joking off joke?
6: Okay, if you're driving an electric car and you hit someone, can you be charged for battery?
3: No.
1: That's witty.
3: Okay.
6: I got another one for you.
3: Oh, yeah, why not? Why not?
0: Okay, going rogue.
6: Let's go rogue. If you're an electrician, can you ground your children?
4: Are you an electrician?
0: Oh, the least I feel.
4: A lot of electrical jokes.
3: Yeah, you do got a lot. You got a real niche there. All right, thank you.
2: Could I read a text really quick?
3: Yeah, no, please.
2: This is from a 9-year-old.
4: Oh.
2: Someone texted from my 9-year-old. What does a cloud wear under his shorts? Thunderpants! Okay. I thought you all were going to like it more than you did.
1: I liked it. It's cute.
3: This one has a warning on it, so I'm just going to... Okay.
1: I mean...
3: Linda?
7: Yay!
3: Joking off, tell us a joke.
7: What did one tampon say to the other?
3: What did one... Okay, what?
7: Nothing. They were both stuck up in...
2: Oh. I'm glad the warning was there.

0: It's time for news or nope. Mm-hmm. Do we want to sing the thing or do we want to talk about the thing?
1: Let's just get into it because I haven't been able to stop thinking about it. I need to know.
0: Do you know about the thing?
2: Wait, what?
1: I'm assuming you're talking about your head.
0: No.
1: Oh.
0: No.
3: News. News.
4: Oh, no. No.
3: News.
4: No.
3: News.
4: No.
5: Our only real hope is to decide if this is news or no.
0: Something happened on News or Nope yesterday, and we all missed it. What? We all missed it. But I got a lot of texts from people.
6: Hmm?
0: One, the journalistic integrity of the room was just garbage.
2: All time low.
1: Yeah.
0: Complete.
2: Someone texted like, you guys are falling apart.
0: Yeah, it was like the worst. I went back and found it on the Odyssey app.
7: Oh, wow.
0: And listen to it see if I could find the spot where it happened. I was going to have TAC pull the audio so we could play it here. But in addition to the lack of journalistic integrity, Aaron told, like, did her story was a shout out to people who she met at the concert, not a news story.
2: Yeah.
1: It was news to you guys, was it not?
0: Well, while she was doing this, she's doing it. And I go, nope, nope, nope, nope, nope. Like that. And then she kept going.
1: Oh, I did not hear you say that. I am so sorry.
0: And I was going, nope, nope, just in normal conversational thing. So, like, but it was pointed out to me that she broke the rule so bad.
1: But you also, you just said
0: I didn't know I was doing it.
1: Exactly.
0: But like, the rules stand, people.
2: I remember hearing you do it. And then I think I was like, I'm not going to derail what's already derailed here. But I do remember being like, was that a nope? And then you kept going.
0: I said it a bunch.
2: You kept going. So I was like, I guess he didn't mean it.
0: But does Aaron ever actually stop when somebody nopes her?
1: I do.
0: No, you get four more sentences every time.
1: The fall
0: thing. Let's vote on it.
1: The fall thing, I stopped.
2: That's true.
0: After a couple more, like,
2: no, I think she surrendered on that one.
0: She did.
2: She's okay. Ready to bring it back.
7: Is that the nopiest nope of all time? Because you weren't even trying. You were
0: right,
7: just viscerally like no.
0: So like, it's like,
1: but that's why it was more conversational and not.
0: I know, but we have to live and die by the rules of news or nope, people. In fact, he's just said nope two or three times right there.
1: But so he was quoting you. Yeah. And he only gets one.
7: I did use mine.
0: He's
7: earlier.
0: Done for the next 6 weeks. This just in. It's just news now. No one's got any of those
1: good
0: left.
1: Good evening.
0: Good evening.
1: Welcome to the program.
0: Thank you.
1: I'm going to continue my recap. I just want to give a shout out to Nathan.
0: You are not.
1: From Ankmar Garage Doors. You saved my life today.
0: You
1: already used yours, apparently.
0: Nope. There it is. What is going on? This is not.
1: No, it is weird how, like, we've been accidentally manifesting and, like, things are happening that we, there's something weird going on.
0: Everything we talk about off the air or on the air is happening to each one of us.
2: In a bad
0: Erica
2: way.
0: Erica pointed it out, like, this week or this last couple weeks, Mercury is not in retrograde except on the Slacker show.
2: Yes. All of us have had, like, borderline major issues.
0: Well, and it's not borderline. Aaron alluded to it at the beginning of News or Nope. I cut my head so bad. I'm wearing a hat today, and I think it's probably

0: bleeding through it.
1: Yeah, I could see a little blood, and I'm very queasy to blood right now.
0: Is it? You can
1: I called 911 over blood.
0: Can you see it through
1: week.
0: The thing?
1: Mm-hmm. Yes, turn your head a little bit. Yeah, you can.
2: Oh, through the band-aid?
1: Yeah.
0: Through the band-aid, through the hat, because it's the mesh.
1: Yeah, yeah. It's not like, oh boy, you're bleeding. Yeah.
0: Men's razors now, I don't know if you have this hat.
1: I don't
0: hat.
1: Know if mm-hmm. I can do this.
0: On the, like, it's like three blades going down or whatever,
3: yeah.
0: But then on the back of it, it's just got one blade going up where you can like what? Flip your razor over and go like just yeah. behind your ear and it's just a little thing.
3: I never know oh, how no. to use that.
0: Yeah, you just go just a little bit right there. Mm-hmm. Well, I'm shaving my head and as I started to move my hand back, the other blade
2: oh.
0: went
2: yikes.
0: Crossways across my head.
2: Yeah.
0: And let me tell you something, with the medical issues I'm currently having, I am hydrating like there's no tomorrow.
1: Yes.
0: And if you could have seen, I almost wanted to get my, I'm in the shower and it's Stephen King amounts of blood. All I'm just like standing there like.
1: Oh my God, and when you're under a shower, yeah, it was so, it, yeah. much,
0: so
1: worse.
0: Much blood.
2: Yeah.
0: But even when I got out of the shower, I yeah. got out of the shower and it's just coming down. Like my torso is covered in blood.
2: Erica, put your feet up.
1: I know. I need
0: so I just want
1: to
0: thank the guys
1: the
0: at Ankmar Doors.
2: Ankmar Garage Doors.
0: For
2: yeah.
0: coming to my house okay. and blotting my head.
1: Good evening.
0: Good evening.
1: There's some legal issues for Selena Gomez and her mom. They are being accused of defrauding investors for their mental health startup called Wondermind.
2: What? Have you heard of the app or the startup? I hadn't heard of it.
1: No, and that's the problem. So so Selena does a lot of mental health work through Rare Beauty. Mm-hmm. And I think that this was supposed to be maybe the next step. They were going to create an app for mental fitness practices and tools. It was with Selena, her mom, Mandy Teefy, and someone named Daniela Pearson. Wondermind was co-founded all the way back in November of 2021.
2: Whoa.
1: And they did have investors.
0: No.
1: And
0: they just never launched it.
1: They just have not gotten to a point at least where it is at all profitable. Ugh. And so now these investors are saying, give us our $1.2 million back that yeah. we put into this.
0: It feels
1: app.
0: Like $1.2 million is chump change to her, no?
1: To Selena Gomez, maybe.
2: Her mom has gotten into some issues before financially.
1: I think she was having some drug issues.
0: There, her yeah. mom was?
1: I just read something about her mom, and that may be why there was a bit of a pause in all of this. It's not great. But also, I'm sure Selena Gomez is going to figure it out. Like,
2: yeah.
1: Rare Beauty, didn't she sell it for like a billion? Or she didn't sell it.
2: I think she has it. It was
1: just like $1 billion company. Like,
2: yeah.
0: Okay. So she can snot okay. this yeah. millionaire.
1: But also, it's just like a bad
0: it's
1: look.
0: A, it's
2: yeah.
0: Good. Okay. There was some journalistic integrity in that.
1: Thank you.
0: I thank you for pulling up on the yoke on behalf of the whole Slacker show.
1: Well, I was about to faint from you talking about blood, so I had to, yeah.
4: Good evening.
0: Good evening.
4: Kelly Ripa reveals that she has gotten a gum graft surgery. She,
1: do you want me to faint?
0: Well, what are you doing?
4: Because of excessive brushing, it led to gum recession, but she's got it. She's
2: That's
4: an over brusher.
2: That's what they all say.
4: Well, I think it puts to bed the myth that it's just men who overbrush. Have you ever looked at a dude's toothbrush?
2: Yeah.
4: It's always, it looks angry.
0: Mine it's because you're supposed to replace it.
4: Well, Anna,
1: you guys are like, just too strong.
4: I'm scrubbing it.
1: Ba-da-ba-ba-ba. Scrubbing it.
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2: Alice Traffic from the Westera Credit Union Traffic Center. Become a member of a bank that's still Colorado local.
3: We got construction on westbound 70 that has two left lanes closed between Wadsworth and Ward. Emergency pothole repair going on there. It's slated to wrap up at 4, but traffic is crawling right now on westbound 76 from Sheridan Boulevard and westbound 70. That's solid from 76. Eastbound 70 also slow coming out of Applewood. Right shoulder closed after Ward Road to do some ongoing repairs there. Once you make it past that, you'll be seeing brake lights from 270 as you get past a stall that was blocking the left lane near Havana Street that looks to be getting pushed out of the way. Lingering delays on southbound 225 from Parker to the I-25 merger. Good news is the incident near Yosemite has cleared. I-25 northbound already moving slow from County Line Road to Santa Fe. Then you're going to be stop and go from 20th Street. You'll bog down again getting into Thornton. Southbound I-25 on and off the brakes from 76 to Mile High, and then it'll be solid from Broadway to Hampton. And a traffic note, major construction underway on east and westbound 70 through Floyd Hill, so expect delays between Evergreen and Idaho Springs. I'm John Yazel with Denver Traffic.
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0: I actually have something.
1: I got one. Look at everybody panicking.
0: I have something.
2: If you're I don't think anyone is.
1: If you're new to the soccer show, on Fridays, we are court ordered to try to say nicer things. Just one little part of the show. We call this Feel Good Friday. Was happy. Yeah. Listen to the kids cheering. So we are going to tell happy stories. This is me vamping while everyone else goes through their internet
0: feeds. I have my story.
1: You have one? Okay, go for it.
0: My story is out of Long Island.
1: Oh, come on.
2: You could have gone first.
0: You could have.
1: Barley, huh?
0: Barley, yeah, Barley and Louie. So this is
1: I'm so mad at this.
0: Unlikely friends. There was a family who had this dog named Barley. And unfortunately, the dog in 2024 was diagnosed with epilepsy and had to take this new medication. And suddenly they're like, well, Barley is not spunky and happy and joyful as Barley used to be. Barley is a golden retriever, by the way.
1: Yeah.
0: And then one day they were walking by a pond nearby and Barley started wagging her tail and getting all excited and had a personality again. And it's because Barley really likes ducks. And sparked a friendship with one of the ducks that they've now named Louie. And I believe it. Does it live with them now?
1: I think so.
2: Oh my God.
0: Yeah, so Barley and Louie basically fell in love. They're best friends.
1: And I guess that's like my story.
0: They have an Instagram account. I think it's called Duck and a Dog. And you can go look at them, and it's really cute. And now I'm thinking about getting a duck for Swanson.
2: Oh my God. Gosh.
1: Okay, I'm gonna go.
2: No.
1: Okay. Because I have I have a fellow foul story that I have to get to.
0: Oh.
2: No.
1: Yeah, no, I have to.
2: No.
1: And here's
2: what. Is it green?
1: Is it what?
2: Green. Is it a green foul?
0: Is it green?
1: I don't think so.
0: And what is this? Two eggs and ham?
1: This is that another duck? That's another
2: two
1: duck.
2: Two eggs and a ham, Mark.
1: If we're doing all bird stories, this is gonna be great.
0: Okay.
1: Here's the thing. I like T-Hack's long running hatred of deer.
3: Mm-hmm.
1: I hate geese.
2: Okay, we're good.
1: Hate them. But a family in Fort Bend County, Texas, was sound asleep when the goose that they have named Goosey,
0: cute,
2: so clever,
1: started honking.
0: Feel good, Aaron.
2: In geese
1: the back.
2: Are dumb,
0: Aaron.
1: The goose was, I know I'm using a duck sound effect because I've banned all goose sound effects in the studio. The owner woke up from Goosey making the noise and stepped outside to investigate, where he found the house was afire. He was able to go and douse the fire with a garden hose before it spread any further. Goosey's warning was the only thing that saved the family from a total disaster for the barn and all the animals inside.
2: Wow.
1: So even though goose suck, geese suck, ganders or what? Oh, Feel Good Friday.
0: Yes.
1: One named Goosey. is trying to redeem the reputation
3: That's
1: for
3: like
1: geese everywhere.
3: Half of them are probably named Goosey.
1: Lucy.
0: Yeah.
2: I don't know.
1: Oh, sorry. Oh,
2: yep. Yeah. I don't know where my story is from exactly.
1: Nope.
0: That's not how this works.
2: But it does involve a green bird.
1: Kind of green
0: is
1: bird.
0: Is it green?
2: That's why I was panicking.
1: It's a green bird, okay?
2: There was a 10-year-old boy who was unexpectedly hospitalized, causing him to lose a streak on Duolingo.
0: Oh.
2: And so the mom had reached out on Twitter or whatever it's called and said, "Hey Duo, any chance you can help a little Duo fan? My 10-year-old son had a 300-plus day streak, but was unexpectedly hospitalized, missed his lessons. So Duo said, we got you. We're going to give you some extra stuff, streak restored. And he is learning chess, learning Spanish on the app, learning math on the app. I didn't know that was a...
0: Maybe it's new.
2: Yeah.
0: Duolingo's pretty cool.
2: It is. And then someone else was like, hey, I was hungover. Can you restore mine? And they said, get off my page.
0: Oh my gosh, I love that.
2: But yeah, the 10-year-old is.
1: Where's the green bird?
2: Duo, the logo, the bird. Green bird.
3: Yeah.
0: Where you been, man?
1: I just think you missed your streak. You missed your streak.
2: No.
0: He was hospitalized.
1: Okay, great.
3: My story, also involves a bird.
0: Oh,
1: this is great.
3: Okay.
1: Is it really?
3: Mine is, there was a couple that was getting married off the coast of France, and she had a bit of a nightmare situation, Erica.
0: Oh.
3: There was a bee that was kind of flying around. She goes to swat the bee, and her brand new wedding ring flew off into the sand, because they're on a beach, into the sand, and everyone jumped up, like all the guests were like, find the ring, find the ring, and they could not find the ring. At a certain point, they were like, we got to just keep going.
1: Keep going?
3: Oh, yeah, like we got to just keep,
0: like, get on with your wedding day.
3: Yeah, like we got to. Yes.
1: You can't get married without a ring.
0: They were already married, I think.
3: Well, they were, the husband's like, let's just keep going. So she tried to put it out of her mind and they couldn't find it. But they said, there's a local guy. His name's Steve. He's got a metal detector and he works on a volunteer basis. You just call him up. He's a firefighter at his regular job. They called him. He was there instantly within 10 minutes, found the ring and restored their wedding day. So you didn't have to lose the ring.
1: So where was the bird?
0: Where's the bird? It was a bee.
3: Well, I think there were birds on the beach too. Probably like a seagull.
0: Right.
1: Okay. We're fired.
0: Yeah.
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0: Okay, so there are three new Oreo flavors, and they're doing that whole thing where it's like...
1: Somebody tie her down.
0: Aaron?
1: Yes.
2: Yeah. No, I'm kind
1: of
2: mad.
1: Oh, because they don't make any of them gluten-free.
0: Yes. Wait, they don't make any of... They just make classics.
2: They have mint. They have regular double-stuffed mint. And then I believe...
0: Golden, maybe?
2: Oh, I think you're right. Yes, okay. Golden. And then the Reese's peanut...
1: There's golden gluten-free?
2: Yes. And then the Reese's Golden's peanut butter favorite. Cup, they did a collab with them like last year.
0: Oh, yeah.
2: The cup is gluten-free, but the cookie...
1: So you just had to eat the center.
2: So you eat the like, Reese... Well, no. Like the Reese's peanut butter cup has Rice Krispies.
1: Yeah. I got you. Okay. Do you... Before you discovered you were celiac, you had regular Oreos.
2: Yeah.
1: Do you think... Because like we've talked about this, the Costco gluten-free pizza, frozen pizza, is better than any regular frozen pizza I've ever had in my life.
0: Crust, right?
1: It's the Kirkland. I don't know what it is. Because like cauliflower, you like, oh, this is holding up. But it tastes like cauliflower.
2: Yeah.
1: It's like, gross. It's not a pizza. You're like, I know what I'm eating. It's healthier. It's gluten-free. Right. Yay. And I can pretend it's as good as pizza. That Kirkland pizza.
2: It's so good.
1: Holy
2: so
1: God.
2: So good.
1: And then on the same front, that one brand of graham crackers.
2: Mary's.
1: Amy's. Yeah, okay.
2: Yeah.
1: So much better than a gluten-free graham cracker. It's
2: gluten-free pretzels, with graham always better.
1: It's the best thing ever. Yeah. Okay. Are gluten-free Oreos superior to regular Oreos?
2: I think so. Because they do like... They're almost drier, like
1: they're
2: cookie,
1: crispier, aren't
2: and they're
1: they?
2: Crispier. Yeah,
0: I've had them when you had them.
2: Yeah,
1: they're and so good.
0: I agree, they're pretty good. I don't know that I would ever go out of my way to buy them.
1: Can I have a quick final tangent here?
3: A couple, sure. Just at a restaurant.
1: I just
0: two Oreos.
1: I just want you to know if you've never had a gluten-free Oreo.

0: your opportunities coming up. Mm-hmm. Sunday, August 23rd, oh, yes. We're doing Sunday Funday.
1: Yes.
0: It's at the View House Ballpark. Mm-hmm. And at the very end, we give away a trip to Colorado Springs.
1: Yeah.
0: Well, you get gas money and a hotel.
1: It's a little staycation kind of vibe.
2: And tickets to see Bruno Mars while you're there. Yeah. It's not right. Just like,
0: at the Air Force Academy, they don't do concerts there.
1: Four tickets. Right.
0: It's going to be amazing. Right. And the contest will involve gluten-free Oreos.
3: Well, yes. I only got regular.
1: Oh.
0: But I'll go get gluten-free.
3: I cracked it open.
0: Okay.
1: Gluten freeze?
3: Yeah. Okay.
2: So we'll restock everything.
0: We'll also have a ton of concert tickets.
1: Yeah. Also, the band Camino is playing.
0: Oh, did we not say that?
1: Yeah. Free show.
0: I think I like you maybe more than I should have that ready.
1: Yeah, you should. But
0: anyway,
1: that's okay.
0: But like band Camino, it's free. It's Sunday, the 23rd, 2:00.
1: Yeah.
0: Just get downtown, take an Uber, take the train, park your car.
1: Take a scooter.
0: Parachute in like it's the first Bronco game. Just do it.
1: Be careful.
0: Get there.
2: West Era Credit Union is going to be there. They've got some prizes to win as well. Right.
0: $100 gift cards, $50 bar tabs.
1: Yeah.
3: Ooh, yes.
0: And you want to rattle off the concert tickets? Anybody?
1: Oh my gosh. It's Lily Allen, Foster the People. This is all from memory.
3: You got it.
1: Macklemore. Mm-hmm. Dan and Shay.
0: Going, you are killing this.
1: I don't know who else. Go ahead, Aaron.
3: I'm trying to find.
2: Dermot Kennedy.
3: Here we go. Doja Cat.
2: Jack Harlow. And
3: Sarah Bareilles.
2: That one.
1: There we go. Okay.
2: Say her name right.
0: We're going to get back to our Oreo conversation,
3: but
0: Sunday, 23rd, 2:00, be downtown or just suck at life. Oh. Continue to suck at life.
1: Yeah. Or just suck at life. Okay.
0: Anyway, I do believe the gluten-free Oreos are
1: superior.
3: No, they suck. Don't get them.
0: Get these new ones. I love the mint ones too. Oh my God.
3: They are really good.
0: Okay, so.
1: Well, I don't know if you're going to like these. So there's three new ones. One is banana pudding. It looks a lot like a golden Oreo. It doesn't seem that crazy to me.
0: I just read that banana is the new pumpkin.
1: I am actually more okay with that than I am with pumpkin.
3: For fall or?
0: Yes. Like all these companies are leaning. They're like, we know there's the Aaron freaks who want the pumpkin spice, but everybody's doing banana this, banana this, like banana infused drinks you're going to see at restaurants.
1: Interesting.
0: Banana, whatever.
1: I do know there's like a banana coffee craze going on, which is not for me. I don't need fruit or pumpkin, whatever that is, vegetables in my coffee.
2: Yeah. I didn't realize banana was so appealing.
1: Banana bread, dude.
2: Banana bread, dude.
1: What?
0: Do you not know what he just did?
1: Yeah.
0: You can't. It's like enabling your dog. When they poop on the floor, you have to acknowledge what happened and correct the behavior. Dude.
1: I'm sorry. I was so excited about banana bread.
0: And you're so pleased with yourself. That's what makes it so much worse. You're just sitting over there with your little banana grenade like.
1: Well, it's not a banana grenade. It's a pun grenade.
0: Yeah, okay.
1: Okay.
0: I just want to say, as long as we're on the banana front, my buddy Josh told me he went to Culinary Dropout.
1: Ooh. Oh, I love Culinary Dropout.
0: And they make, he said it's exceptional, banana bread French toast. Say less!
1: Yes.
0: Culinary Dropout, just drop it here. What is that?
1: Okay, so maybe we do need to try these banana pudding Oreos because I think
0: pudding
1: we all...
0: Pudding puts me off a little bit. Banana.
1: But it's just the filling.
0: Right.
1: It's not actually going to be pudding.
0: I love banana flavored things. Yeah.
1: Okay, and then they also have a deep fried Oreo, but it's not deep fried. And this one pisses me off a little bit because if I'm going to have a deep fried Oreo, if I'm going to have a deep fried Oreo, I want a deep fried Oreo.
0: Yeah. Okay.
1: But this one is like, it kind of looks like the golden crackers. And then there's a layer of like softer chocolate cookie and then the normal.
0: Oh, so it is layers. So they're mimicking the whole breading
1: on the
0: outside.
1: Yeah, but it's like, you can't beat frying it.
0: What's
1: the
0: flavor in the middle then?
1: It's the normal Oreo. The normal cream, because when you get a deep fried Oreo, it's just an Oreo dipped in batter and fried, and that's what I want. I don't want a fake cookie version of it.
0: Hold on.
3: Yeah. I'm with you on it.
0: Hold on.
2: Extra gluten on our Oreos.
1: Yeah.
2: Sorry, hey, Aaron.
0: Erica, you didn't read enough.
1: What?
3: What?
0: The cream inside is the 11 herbs and spices
1: from
0: KFC.
1: No. That's not the deep fried Oreo,
0: that's not-
1: buddy. That is the chicken and waffles Oreo.
2: Whoa.
1: And that's what I wanted to get to.
0: Oh, no. That's disgusting.
2: What?
0: No, that's disgusting.
1: You guys,
2: that'd
1: the little cookies are little waffles. But you know they're not like real waffles. They're like Oreos. They're going to look
0: you
1: like waffles.
0: You know Hack has an issue with the waffle thing.
3: Yeah.
2: These would be good because I wouldn't have to butter them.
1: You wouldn't have to. I bet you.
2: Yeah.
1: Pre-buttered. Those cookies have a little butter in them.
2: Ooh.
1: But yes, the center.
0: I thought this was the same thing. I'm so sorry.
1: No, yeah, that's okay.
2: I'm using butter in my Oreos, so this will save me a step.
1: It's, it's KFC and Oreo collabed on it.
0: That's a hard pass.
1: And there's no actual chicken involved.
0: That's disgusting.
1: It's just, wait a minute.
0: We don't read the, hey, just for anybody listening, we don't plan ahead when we're on the air.
2: This is why I love Oreo, though.
1: No.
2: Like, they'll try anything. They're freaks over there.
3: They're kind of like Pringles. Like,
2: yeah.
3: Or Kit Kats.
2: They're like, let's do it. Let's get nutty.
1: The creams in the chicken and waffles Oreos, he is. The creams in the chicken and waffles ones are a maple syrup flavored cream.
0: With the
1: it's 11? Chicken and maple syrup flavored. I don't know where this 11 spices came from.
0: Because that's what, that's KFC.
1: I know, that's man, but chicken. You put something in the prep and I'm reading something else and I don't know.
0: The one that I have says it's got the 11 herbs and spices.
1: Well, either way, I think that's disgusting.
2: I would try it.
0: All right, well, if you...
1: I'm down to try it.
0: If you like this conversation, text us. If you hate T-Hack and his puns, 303-222-5423.
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2: Alex Traffic from the Westera Credit Union Traffic Center. 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
3: Westbound 70 is already moving slow well before Pena to I-25. You got construction on westbound 70 that has two left lanes closed between Wadsworth and Ward Road. That's supposed to be picking up soon, but traffic is crawling on westbound 76 from Sheridan, and westbound 70 solid from 76. Eastbound 70 also slow out of Applewood. You'll find a right shoulder closure up near Ward Road, and once you make it to Federal, you're going to be on and off the brakes getting past a stall that's still blocking a left lane near Havana Street. Got brake lights on C-470 in both directions at the I-25 connector. Problem here is a crash on eastbound C-470 that has a right lane blocked and traffic down to one lane at Acres Green Drive. I-25 northbound already moving slow from County Line Road. Really won't see any relief until you get into Thornton. Southbound I-25 is on and off the brakes from 76 all the way past Mile High, and then you'll be solid from Broadway to Hampton. I'm John Yazel, Denver Traffic.
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0: You guys, I'm not 3,000 years old. Okay. I just discovered a new pet peeve I have. And I don't know if the people in this room will jump on board with me. I remember you at one point, Erica, being upset with QR code menus.
1: No. That's Dane.
0: Oh, he was upset.
1: Yeah, that's how we met. That's how we started talking.
0: You were upset as well. You like bonded over like QR code menus suck.
1: No, it wasn't working for me. And his first words to me.

0: he worked. They want you to order on the code. So.
1: Love at first sight.
0: Yeah. I should have known he gets kind of grumpy sometimes.
2: Do you guys... Okay. So I've discovered something about my family that I don't like. My children, specifically. We've been really trying to pack in a lot of family time before my son goes back to school. And so we're going out to restaurants.
0: Okay.
2: And I feel, and I've gone through this on dates as well, so it's made me angry for a long time. I think part of the restaurant experience is going in, you take it in. You're like, oh, this place is cool. Look, there's like, there's candles or there's, their decor is whatever it is. And you take it in and you take it in together.
0: Okay.
2: Mm-hmm. You and your family, you and your sig other, you and this person, like you're getting to know it. They come over, they say, would you guys like something to drink? Well, I'm going to need a moment.
0: Okay.
2: My kids are like, yeah, no, you've got like a weird drink or whatever. They've been online. They've looked the menu. They know what drink they want. They know what appetizer they want. And they order like when the first time the server comes up.
0: Oh, I hate that.
2: And are done.
0: I like to settle into a restaurant.
2: And what better way to settle in than to look around and read the menu and figure out what you want then. If you go and you already know what you want, what are we doing? the convenience of reading a menu before, I love it. It's the same, and I've already made this argument, you guys get mad at me. It's knowing the set list before you go to a concert. Just go and take it in.
0: But similar to the point I made about set list was I like to be prepared for my expectations. I usually scan it. I don't study it. I don't memorize it.
2: And you don't make a list and listen to it ahead of time?
0: I'm someone who right before a show, I listen to a lot of that artist, but just not necessarily just the songs they're going to play. Correct. Okay. But similar to a restaurant, I kind of want to be prepared. I like to know generally what they offer, generally the few things that I might be interested in. And then when I get there, I sit down and I look at the menu and I order from it.
2: I need support. I need to be told that I'm wrong flat out, or I need to be told that this is, it just feels like we've taken all the things, we've made it too fast. We've just... Everything feels like fast casual at that point. I already know it's Chipotle. I'm going to go one of these, some of that, a little bit of this. And you're like, dude, relax. Just like, hold on. Let me look at that chicken. That looks pretty good. I might have that. Oh, they have birria tacos.
0: Can I ask you a question? Do you literally never look at a menu before you go somewhere?
2: No, I don't.
0: Never.
2: No.
0: Even if you're trying somewhere new, you don't look to see like.
2: If I've heard enough people go, But I don't go places. I wouldn't go to a French restaurant because I feel like I'm not really into French food. Like I know there's gonna be a lot of mushrooms in it, and they're gonna make that French onion
1: but
2: mushrooms. Like
1: we being you, saw a picture of like ceviche or guacamole or something.
2: It was a ceviche.
1: And you sent it to a friend and said, you have to go here. Isn't that the same
2: as... I did not say that.
1: You're right.
2: He makes ceviche, and I said, you should make ceviche like this because the presentation was dope. I had never eaten at that restaurant. I'm like, look at the way they presented that ceviche. That is, if I went to a restaurant and it looked like that, if his ceviche, which is, this is Ben, it's not even on the menu.
0: Okay.
2: Who owns El Jardin, ask him for ceviche, make him make it until he puts it on the menu. if he had presented it like that, and then he goes to this restaurant, the restaurant sucks, and he's mad at me, and I'm like, I never said I ate that ceviche.
1: But it's kind of like you saw it on the menu before going.
2: Yes, it is. I didn't even know where that restaurant was. I didn't even know if it was in Colorado, to be completely honest. Mm. I sent him a picture of great food. You're conflating two things and trying to trip me up.
0: I think you're wrong, though. I think you are both wrong and right. You are right that we're all, and I don't know that I would put us three in this. I have no idea where Hack stands on this. But like, I agree that your kids are rushing the experience.
1: Yes.
2: You're reading the last page of the book before you even open forward. Mm.
0: But I do think it's extremely, extremely normal to look at a menu before you go somewhere.
2: I'll let you look at it. I'll let you go. I just need to go. And as soon as you see two different things, like if you're super picky.
0: Sure.
2: and like, oh, I'm a, or you're Aaron. Right. You're like allergic to 5,000 things.
1: I absolutely look at every single menu before I go somewhere.
2: And I'm okay with that. But if you've made up your mind.
1: Sometimes I do because I'm like, oh my gosh, I haven't had ceviche in forever. That sounds great. I have to get it. But I'm not going to immediately order that.
2: Can you be the one in
1: that.
2: The room to like.
3: Yeah, I'm with you. It's a bit of a tangent, but I'm going to bring it back. All right, I promise. So I saw a video of this guy saying this online about how Blockbuster was a net good for society, not because of any other reason, but because it forced you to go and you'd look at the movies and you'd pick one and you'd go, I'm watching this. And 10 minutes in, you'd go, this is terrible. But this is my movie,
0: but
3: and
0: I
3: you would finish it.
2: Yes.
3: Yeah. Where now you are 10 minutes into something on Apple TV, you're like, nah, it sucks. Next, next, next. And you're never forced to get out of your comfort zone. You're never forced. And the same with like a QR code in a restaurant. You're never forced to be like, ooh, I don't know what I'm going to get. Maybe I'll do the sampler. Or like, you're never.
0: Maybe I'll ask the waiter what their favorite
3: is. Exactly. And I'll have a new experience.
2: 100%.
3: That I'm favorite. Out of my comfort zone. And we don't do that anywhere anymore.
2: Ever.
0: So. What do you do? Do you look at menus before you go?
3: I got to make sure they have a burger.
0: Okay. Slacker, I think you are in the wrong about
2: you should never look at menus. You should never look at menus.
1: I'm not saying never. Do you look at parking before you go somewhere?
2: No. You have to figure it out.
3: I've never done that.
0: He's a man and he doesn't have to worry about walking alone.
2: I'm a man and I know how to parallel park.
0: Yeah, I know how to parallel
1: park. Yeah, I'm not saying that.

0: I think I would. What? I think I would pay.
1: He said this.
2: Yeah, I can't.
0: What?
3: I literally had something else in mind to talk about right here, but we have to address the elephant in the room that is TIAC.
4: I can't believe you just said that.
0: Well, there's a survey out. 81% of people said they would drink their significant other's bathwater for $1,000, which is inverted to me. I think I would pay to drink my wife's bathwater.
4: That's disgusting.
0: Probably $1,000.
1: You are so what? Vile.
4: There's so
3: what is wrong? Dude, I get what you're trying to do, and I don't know what you did. I don't know what you did.
4: Yeah, did you mess up?
3: Yeah, you did something.
0: No.
3: Yes, you did. No. Yes, you did. You messed something up real bad. This is...
0: Why would this help?
4: Yeah, she's like, actually, that's weird. I think I'm going to go.
3: She's at home right now, bottling her bathwater, going, here we go, buddy. Give me a grand and drink up, Johnny.
0: Yeah, well, I don't... Why not?
3: I would pay $1,000. To drink my sig other's bathwater.
0: You would pay?
3: Yeah.
4: That means you'd have a sig other.
3: Yeah, I'd pay the $1,000 just for
0: her.
3: Just so that I'd have someone at my house. If you're willing to come and take a bath at my house, I will pay you
4: $1,000. Oh, my. Are we forgetting that bathwater is like so...
3: Will AHAC come over? We can split the bathwater.
0: Okay. All right.
3: We'll go 50-50 on it.
4: Bathwater is like soapy and dirty.
2: This says you don't have to worry about dirt from outside. Your partner would bathe or shower normally to rinse off, then lay in a tub of warm water for 20 minutes.
0: Oh my God.
2: So no soap.
3: And you only have to drink 1 liter of it. You don't have to drink the whole thing.
2: Okay, that's where I'm stuck. A liter is a lot. I can't do that.
4: Is a liter?
3: Drinking a liter right there. You're standing,
4: this
3: yes.
4: is a little bit more than a liter.
2: Is it within like a time
3: Can
2: amount?
3: We put ice in it? Aaron, will you stop making it about you not being hydrated?
4: You guys, what is the point? Okay, so my point was going to be I would never, ever, ever drink a man's bathwater because men are disgusting and dirty.
3: But however, you'll kiss him. You'll kiss him everywhere.
4: Yes, I will. But
3: so what's the difference?
4: Usually after he's... Okay.
3: But this is the same. This is the same.
4: No, I know, but I'm saying then what's with the $1,000 thing? Like... It's irrelevant if they've already showered.
3: I think it's just some people, this is one of those things where people have a hang up where they shouldn't have a hang up. I've got two other examples and you guys will be mad. Well, the first one is I had a girl freak out on me when we were at Perkins.
4: Okay.
0: Ooh, love Perkins.
3: Late night. Whatever.
2: You don't know what Perkins is?
4: No.
3: It's a little bit like a Denny's. It's a little bit like an IHOP.
2: It's a Village Inn.
3: Yeah.
2: Oh,
3: but a little more dinner. It's not all. Village Inn just screams, we have breakfast whenever you want it. And we have other food. But like breakfast is what we're known
2: no,
3: for.
2: No. To me, they both scream pies. Oh. And that's it.
3: Oh, wow. I think of them as like late night.
2: Huh.
0: Yeah.
2: Okay.
3: Get some food. Get some grilled cheese.
4: I'm looking at the menu.
0: The chicken strip sandwich is incredible.
3: Dude, my all time favorite.
0: And my wife gets the turkey dinner at Perkins.
3: She does?
0: Yeah, she's 87 years old.
3: But so, like, we're sitting there, and they have the hamburger pickles with the ridges.
2: Oh, yeah.
0: Ooh.
3: And she just had a ton of them sitting on the side of her plate, and I was like, yoink, and I took one. She shoved her plate towards me. He's like, now I can't eat.
4: Okay.
2: Oh.
3: Because I touched food on her plate. Now, I would like to take you back 40 minutes before this when...
0: Please do.
3: I had done some of the worst things you can do to a human being and her to me.
4: Oh.
3: We were...
4: And she wouldn't
3: And then
4: eat.
3: I touched her food. It was like, oh, I just can't handle it if anybody touches my food. And I'm like, I did way more than touch your food. Like,
0: right.
3: And I didn't scrub in or scrub out. Like,
2: yeah.
3: And now you're weird about that. And I think that's the type of person who would be like, ew, your bathwater, even after you're clean, well, it's still just bacteria.
4: Guys,
3: and it's like, just bacteria's on you right now.
4: I'm not drinking plain bathwater.
3: But
4: like, it's coming out of the faucet

0: gotta filter that. So
1: you would never just drink. Let's pretend your water is good at your house, and you can just go up to the sink and get a glass of water.
0: No, if my water's good at my house, sure. Okay, but it's then just let me just.
1: Do you know you can go up to your toilet and go? What? Oh, not in. No, not where you go pee pee or poo poo.
0: I don't care. There's so much grime in those backs.
1: Let's say it's a brand new toilet.
0: No. It has a purpose. It has a purpose, and I'm not doing it. I don't care.
1: No one has upper deckered that toilet. That is pristine.
0: And I can promise you no one has in our home, but.
1: Have a housewarming party.
0: You're all disgusting.
1: I'm breaking this in. Okay, no, so.
2: I agree with Erica a little bit because, like, my wife's drinking my bath water. It's going to be tinted a different color than when it got
1: like, you showered off, dude.
2: But I've seen my wife take baths. There's like rose petals. It smells so nice. Like, what is gross about drinking
1: nothing.
2: A woman's bath water? It's like the most relaxing, calming, natural scented thing possible.
1: It might be a sleep aid.
2: It'd probably be healthy. It'd probably be good for me.
0: I'd probably sooner drink another woman's bath water than my own husband's.
2: Well, I'm selling AHAG.
0: Okay.
2: $1,000.
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1: 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Or maybe just a few. We won't judge.
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0: onward, you're going to be on and off the brakes, getting past the stall that continues to block the left lane near Havana Street. Southbound on the 225 through Aurora, that's packed in from 70, getting past a crash that's tying up the right lane just before Colfax. Brake lights on C-472 in both directions at the I-25 connector. Problem here is an eastbound crash has right lane blocked and traffic down to one lane from Acres Green Drive to I-25. I-25 northbound, that is moving slow from Dry Creek and Centennial. You really won't get any relief until you're all the way into Thornton. Southbound I-25, that's on and off the brakes from 76 to Mile High, and then it'll be solid again from Broadway to Hampton. I'm John Yazel with Denver Traffic.
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0: story of a man who should not have been arrested. I think we all need to bail him out.
1: Okay. Oh.
2: I have a story about a crime that the police could really sink their teeth into.
3: Oh, God.
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0: A man in Florida.
5: Florida! Oh, my God! It's the best day ever!
0: Wow, okay. So this man was walking his... Well, no. He was not walking his dog. Someone else was walking his... There was a dog.
1: You want some time? Maybe somebody else could go and then...
5: There was a dog.
0: And
1: where was this?
0: In Florida.
5: Let's go!
0: Okay, so yeah, this man was not walking the dog. He owned the house. Someone else was walking their dog. And the dog decided to poop in the yard. He didn't clean it up. That's a big no-no.

0: That's a big no-no.
1: So this man pretty much did that.
2: No, I was kidding.
1: He grabbed the poop and threw it at him.
3: And you know what?
1: Dessert.
3: Rightfully so.
1: Exactly.
2: He threw. Okay.
3: But your dog pooped.
1: You didn't pick it up.
3: Here it is.
2: Yep. You picked it up, you weirdo. He didn't. It's not like he had a poop bag on him if he doesn't have a dog.
3: That's actually
2: which we don't know if he has a dog.
1: It doesn't.
2: None of her story ahead of time.
1: It doesn't say if there was a bag or not. But it did turn into like, yeah, and it turned out to be like a massive fight to the point where the man was arrested. You know,
2: the
1: aggravated.
2: Poop flinger was arrested,
1: yeah.
2: Or the pooper dog?
1: No, the poop flinger.
2: Okay.
1: Because he also threw a scooter at him. Yeah.
3: So he had poopy hands and strength.
2: Okay.
4: I want that guy behind bars.
1: Yeah.
4: He's picking up poop with a bear. I'm not bailing him out.
2: I want to rekindle my music career, and my band is going to be called Poop Flinger.
3: Okay.
2: I support
4: you. I have a story out of Brazil.
2: Fala português. No, fala.
4: Very nice.
2: The other phrase I say really good is filthy, and I probably can't say it on
1: here.
4: Well, there was a purse snatcher in Brazil. He ran up to a woman, grabbed her purse, and ran away. But he dropped something as he ran away that was picked up by someone, a bystander on the street.
2: Hey.
4: It was a pair of dentures.
3: Oh. Wait, did it come out of the bag?
4: It came out of the robber's mouth.
3: Oh.
4: And
3: you're running so fast, your dentures come out?
4: Yeah.
2: He had. Okay.
4: He's
2: an old robber?
1: Yeah, wait, hold
3: he's
1: on.
3: Just toothless.
4: It doesn't say that. It doesn't say he was old.
2: He lost his teeth.
4: Well, they turned the dentures into the police, who they promptly went to the home of the thief. He was missing most of his front teeth. They said, well, I think we're on to something. And much like a scene out of a twisted Cinderella, made him put on the dentures.
1: Oh, gosh.
4: And they were a perfect fit.
2: No, I love him so much.
4: Yeah,
2: Mommy, can we keep him?
4: And he went to jail.
2: Okay.
3: With his teeth.
4: With his teeth, I think.
2: That's so nice.
4: Mm-hmm.
2: Okay.
3: Wow.
2: Yay.
4: Those were all the stupid people we could find.
2: Poop Flinger playing at a bar near you very, very soon.
4: For today.
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0: really unsure of some like suburban neighborhood rules. And okay. I feel like all of you can help.
1: I'm the master. I've been a suburbanite for a very long time.
0: Very long time. Okay. Yeah. I walk Swanson. We walk him usually twice a day.
1: Oh, no.
0: What?
1: I have an idea what this is. Okay, go ahead. Sorry.
0: And he often in the mornings needs to potty, like poop, when I take him. And we have these kind of like little parks throughout the neighborhood. And so I always try to get him to one of the parks to poop on that grass. But regardless.
1: Can I just ask, what's wrong with your grass?
0: Well, I'm on a walk.
1: Yeah, but, okay.
0: He's not going to poop right away. He wants to walk a little, then poop.
2: He's too excited. He can't. Yeah.
1: But you know, you can train him up to like, my dogs eat their breakfast and go poop. It's like, girt, girt, bye.
0: He's trained to poop on the walk. And I will tell you right now, he has never pooped on a neighbor's lawn. However, he does like, he wants to sniff it. He wants to walk on it. Sometimes when he gets tired at

0: the end of the walk, he likes to lay down on their lawns.
1: That's cute.
0: And I feel awkward about it. Like, I'm always kind of tugging him to get off everyone's lawn. But by the way, it's just a lawn. And I don't know, like, what is... And people walk by. We have a corner. So we have a lot of lawn exposed. And I see dogs, like, walk on our grass. And I do not care at all.
2: Do they pee on it?
0: I think so. And sometimes they roll around on it.
2: They're probably rolling around another dog's pee.
0: Maybe. That's fine. Because
2: they have some kind of scent sack on their back.
0: Do they?
2: That's why they do that.
1: I don't think I knew that.
2: Yeah, I think that's why they do. Oh, my gosh. Like, if there's goose poop, my old dog would just, like...
1: Ew.
2: They would, like, he flips over. It's right on their back. And they're trying to... Yep, they want it to be a part of them.
0: Does this all the time. He'll find a spot, and then he'll dig in, and then he'll... Yeah. Flip over onto his back. Okay.
2: Once they put their nose in, like, that's I want that on me.
0: Weird.
2: And then they do it right here on their, like, right past their...
0: Kind of their shoulder blade.
2: Can you look this up? Is it a real thing? I feel like somebody told me this a long time ago, and I'm like, I've believed it my whole life, so if it's not right...
3: I'm just hung up on scent... What'd you say? Scent sack?
2: Scent sack or something. Like, they soak in the scent there or something. Why do...
1: They have sebaceous glands.
2: There you go.
1: On the skin along their dog's back, but like...
2: Yeah, that's what...
3: Damn, baby, you looking sebaceous right now.
1: But they don't have, like, specialized scent patches on their...
2: Because they all do it in that same sebaceous...
3: Are we supposed to know what that word means?
2: I actually know what it is, because I have sebaceous... I've had sebaceous hyperplasia on my... On
0: it's
2: my
0: like an
2: oil-producing
0: gland.
2: Yeah. Yeah, it's like, haven't you ever had a pore, like, go blow out? And have, like, a crater on your head? It's called sebaceous.
0: Okay.
3: Sorry. I'll try to keep up. I'm sorry.
2: Are you 100% sure that your dog, you're telling me, and I am inclined to believe you.
0: Okay.
2: That your dog hath not pooped anywhere but the park.
0: He does. No, he, I do
2: ever,
0: not let
2: never
0: him.
2: Has your dog went like, ooh, it's really churning on me. And you're right at the neighbors and he's just like, ugh.
0: Weirdly, he's pooped on the sidewalk before and not... Because I'll pull him. I don't want him to poop on other people's lawn. Pee, I kind of don't care, but I still don't let him.
2: It's the exact opposite.
3: Yeah.
2: It's the exact opposite. You should let him poop anywhere he wants because you're going to pick it up, correct?
0: Of course.
2: Can I have one more tangent before I continue?
0: Sure.
2: I go on walks every day, and the number of people... If you're in Reunion, I'm looking for you. Like... Thank you. Oh my God, you have a dog and you picked up their poop. I'm so happy for you. Take the bag.
0: Yeah.
2: What?
0: Yeah.
2: You picked up your dog's poop and then you went, and
1: they
2: dropped
1: it.
0: The big theory
2: what
0: on
2: are you
0: that
2: doing?
0: Is always, well, they're going to come back for it. I don't care.
2: No, they're not.
0: Walk around with it.
2: Yes.
0: Yeah.
2: What? Dude, I will start taking pictures. This can be, I'll make this my Instagram feed.
0: Oh,
2: people
0: my God.
2: People who don't pay, like, you went to the trouble. You did the hard part.
0: Yeah.
2: You've touched it through the bag. Oh, it's warm. Ugh. It's a weird, squishy, not
0: also,
2: fun.
0: You have a dog, so you do
2: right,
0: that all
2: this
0: the time.
2: This is what you do. And then you tied it, and then you go, boop, and just drop it where it lay.
0: Mm-hmm. Yeah, infuriating.
2: Anyway,
0: wait,
2: another
0: tangent on that. We have garbage cans kind of at these parks that I'm talking about. It's chill to put the dog poop in there, right?
1: Absolutely.
2: Yes, most of them are for that. And the ones in my neighborhood have a doggy bag thing right there in case you didn't bring your own.
0: So we have a couple of those, but not all of them have garbage cans. And then there's open garbage cans near them.
2: If you've tied your dog's poop off properly...
0: Good.
2: Put it in the trash.
0: I was afraid I was going to eat
2: anybody's trash. Here, I'm going to go back to the poop versus pee. Poop is sitting on there for 4 seconds before your gloved
0: hand
2: goes. And
0: hopefully you don't leave any behind. Sometimes there's a little...
2: You got to dig a little bit sometimes if they're a little bit squishy.
0: Yeah. So you can't always get it perfectly up.
2: But to me, what is fertilizer if not animal poop?
0: Okay.
2: Pee is toxic to lawns.
0: Especially female dog pee.
2: Female is,
1: But I'm learning a lot today.
2: The female dogs, if you see the pee spots all over the grass, it's more than likely a female dog.
0: Yeah.
3: Bad news for my dogs. Something's going on. We got pee spots everywhere.
2: I guess it can be boy dogs,
3: I don't know, but they're real little. Maybe that's, I don't know.
2: You only have one, buddy.
1: Well, he said they were real little.
0: I don't know what he said.
2: I'm not trying to relive the horror, although I haven't seen you ugly cry.
0: Oh my gosh. Is it bad to let Swanson walk on someone else's lawn? Just at the edge.
2: Just walk? No.
0: Yeah.
2: Because I will tell you this. And again, it's another neighborhood gripe for me. I understand you're working real hard to get your grass looking good and you don't want dogs pooping on it. Get over it. You don't want dogs peeing on it. I stand behind you. Mm. But when you put up the signs, keep off my grass. Mm.
0: It's dumb.
2: Like, what is grass for?
0: It's just nature.
2: It's to walk on. Like when I see those signs, it's terrible. I'm going to get shot. I walk on them. Dude, keep off my grass. Yeah. Keep off my grass. What? That's your statement. That your grass is above all of our grass. It's not.
3: And the dogs can't read.
2: No.
0: So true.
2: So just, I would let them do it.
0: Okay.
1: I think it's fine.
0: If you're a keep off my grass person, text us and tell us why. You're not that special.
1: And give us your address. Yeah.
2: And we'll have the girls come and pee on it.
0: No.
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3: 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Luke, what's up, buddy? 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Maybe you can pick up some pointers before we take on Kennedy next week. Ashley A, Ashley D, Ashley P, is this for a group project again? Because last time it looked a lot like high-speed reality TV research. Hey, Kristen! 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
2: Alice Traffic from the WestEra Credit Union Traffic Center. 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
3: Westbound 70 remains packed in well before Peña, all the way past I-25. You'll see slow again when you get to the merge with 76. Eastbound 70 remains solid out of Applewood. And then when you get to Sheridan, you're going to be on and off the brakes. Still getting past the stall that just got cleared from the left lane near Havana Street. The southbound 225 through Aurora, that's solid from 70, getting past a crash that's still tying up a right lane before Colfax. That as you slow all the way to Iliff. Northbound is going to be heavy from Parker to 70. Brake lights on eastbound C-470 still at the I-25 connector, but we have that crash at Acres Green Drive that's finally cleared from lanes, and now we're slowing on I-25 northbound. A new incident from Hess Road to a crash that's blocking two right lanes at Lincoln Avenue as you grinding past that, and then you're going to be slow from Dry Creek and Centennial all the way into Thornton. Southbound I-25, that is on and off the brakes from 76, and you really won't get any relief until you get down to the 225. I'm John Yazel, Denver Traffic.
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2: 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On Alice 105.9.

0: my gears.
1: You know what really tees you off?
0: Well, no.
1: We should call it teed off with Erica.
0: It's what enrages me.
1: Okay, enraged Erica.
0: I just wanted to make a doctor's appointment. I beep, boop, beep, boop, call one place. They're like, yeah, we can get you in like a month. And I'm like, that's not going to work right now. It's for something that's a little more urgent than that. What?
2: She's not pregnant.
1: No. It's just I am in the midst of a potential cancer scare. I call them and they're like, yeah, we'll see you in 2 months. And I'm like, the what you will? My blood levels are off the charts. Right. And they're like, I get it. I'm just saying, I'm with you, sister.
0: It gets worse.
3: You could just call the doctor? I didn't know.
0: Oh, my God.
1: I know. You have
2: it's
1: a wife.
2: It's literally 3v1 on this. Like, yeah, he has no idea.
1: I remember being married and like, just appointments would show up on my calendar. It's like, going to get an exam?
0: I am not making Dane's doctor's appointments.
3: Then he
1: You're
3: ain't going.
1: You're a terrible wife. Yeah, then he will die of something.
0: No, he goes because I tell him to make them.
1: Erica.
0: But I don't call and make them for him. He's a grown adult. It's time to grow up.
1: I know, but boys will just let, it's like, I don't think it's probably infected.
3: Yeah.
0: Okay.
3: I wouldn't tell anyone about it.
0: Oh my God.
1: You don't get it. We'll never go to the dentist. I had to like find my dentist number and go, hey, I think I need a cleaning. And it was like, yeah, where you been? I was like, well, I'm divorced.
2: What? The dentist is different.
0: It's not.
3: He's like, we saw you in fifth grade. You're divorced.
1: I was married 16 years, man.
0: Okay.
1: Sorry.
0: So I called a new place to beep, boop, beep, boop. Ring, ring, ring. They're, you know, press one, press two, press three for whatever option you need. And I'm like, great. And then they're like, hello, you want to make an appointment? And I'm like, yep. And they go, okay, great. What's your name? And I give them my name. And they're like, what's your date of birth? Give them my date of birth. And then they go, what's your email? And I give them my email. And as they're repeating it back, I'm like, you're effing kidding me.
1: It's AI.
0: It's AI.
1: Yeah.
0: And they make me, before they tell me.
1: It's so good now. It's so
0: bad. No, yes. It's so bad. They're like, suddenly it's like your email is, and I'm like, oh no,
1: because you weren't speaking clearly. You're like, Erica.
0: Well, I was just like, this is my email as a normal person would, and then they kept, are you still with me? I'm like, yes, I'm talking. Oh my God. And they make me go through name, phone number, date of birth, email, address, I don't know, sister's husband's
1: blood
0: first
1: type.
0: Baby's whatever.
1: Yeah, no, that's awful.
0: And then finally they're like, okay, we have appointments then. And I'm like, if you AI had come to me and been like, well, we have an appointment in a month, I think I would have burned something down. Because it took me 10-15 minutes to even get
1: just
0: to the
1: to
0: point
1: get to the threshold of.
0: Luckily they can take me in like 3 days.
1: Okay.
0: But
1: okay, good.
0: Why are we doing AI on something that we genuinely need human connection with? I'm over
1: that's Aaron
0: it.
1: Snapping
0: yeah,
1: in
0: thank
1: case
0: you, Aaron.
1: You're wondering.
0: Thank you. What are we doing? Let me call someone and talk to them and go, hey, something weird is going on with my body and I need to figure out if I need to come in today, tomorrow, or the next day. I can't do a month from now, and I also can't do. Here's 47 questions before I even get to that point.
1: But you can. You can, because they need to make sure you're good for it. Like, they don't want to waste their time on somebody who doesn't have, they probably ask your insurance.
0: Okay, sure. Tell me our next available appointment is this day. Let me get all your info before I book you for it. Great. Because if they had said.
1: I know, but they didn't, Erica. You're
0: so
1: mad.
0: I don't care. I'm mad that I was talking to AI. It is not, what are we doing replacing actual human jobs with AI? This is the problem. Everyone is effed and AI isn't even that good.
1: It's getting pretty good because you didn't know it right away.
0: I didn't know it only when they asked my name. And then it started, and then I was sitting there and I was like fuming and Dane's standing by watching me and he's like, oh my gosh, she's going to blow. Because it's just, we can move faster. We can be more efficient with actual humans.
1: There's where I beg to differ. Don't beg. Because sometimes humans can't hear right. The AI is just like, I don't want my job to go to AI. I don't want anybody's job to go to AI. But I have been in situations with a person and it's like my email address has Slacker in it. And then they're just like, what? And I'm like, just can you? And I'm like, and I
0: then
1: spell
0: they're bad
1: it.
0: At their job.
1: That's what I'm saying. But AI is great at it. Because
0: no,
1: it's just like
0: AI
1: if you're spelling
0: not that great
1: S-L-A,
0: at it.
1: It's
0: multiple
1: like,
0: times. Can you confirm? Are you still there, Erica? I'm like, yes, I'm literally talking back to you. And you're not getting to the point.
3: I agree. It's not. I don't think it's ready yet.
0: No,
3: I feel like we've really rushed the AI. Like we're like, put it in everything, quick,
0: right,
3: quick, and then you get notifications for everything. That's like now with AI, and mm-hmm. you're like, How many times have you been using AI? And I was using it to try to figure out how to raise and lower my basketball hoop, and it was saying like, I'm like, I don't. What's this hoop? And it was saying, oh, look for a knob. And then finally, I did the research and was like, is it this kind of hoop that uses a broom handle? And then AI's like, got it. Yup, oh, it's that. What? I'm like, why am I even using you? I just told you the answer.
0: And
3: I
0: now they're using your information that you supplied them.
1: Right. Just still... You're making it better,
0: no,
1: Erica.
0: No, I'm not. No,
1: yes,
0: I'm
1: you
0: not.
1: Are.
0: No, this it's was a bad doctor's office receptionist AI, and I want to burn it to the freaking ground, brother. Hit the music. I'm out!
1: Are you still there?

0: Slacker, I need the bed. I am fully, fully enraged. That's right. Turn it up a little. Yeah, there we go. You know what really bugs me?
1: What really grinds your gears?
0: Yeah, it does grind.

0: Anyone in this room other than Erica? We want to talk about pampered pets. And I feel I have lately been seeing whatever your dog's Insta account is.
1: Oh, yes.
0: Showing up. What's it? Swanson the Doxy or something?
1: Yeah, Swanson? Swanson underscore the Doxy. Because when I made it, Instagram kept yelling at me.
0: Why?
1: So I made Swanson the Doxy, no underscore, and then it was like, brah. It was like, I made it, and then it was like, you don't have access to this. I was like, what do you mean?
2: Yeah, Instagram's like, don't do this.
1: Right.
2: You don't want to do this.
0: Having an Instagram account for your dog is a little bit of a pampering.
1: I think he's so cute that if I really worked at it, he could pay my bills.
0: I mean, the video where he's like
1: on
0: the couch with his arm up like a bro, that's a lot.
1: It's so funny.
0: He's got a little riz going or whatever the kids say.
1: I think he could pay my bills someday.
0: What sort of pampering does that dog get?
1: Well, I feel like people have the wrong idea of me as a pet parent. He still sleeps in a crate in my
0: closet.
1: That is
0: wild to me because you seem like a person who would, I let the dog sleep with me.
1: Yeah, we don't have space and we don't have kids yet.
0: Your dog is this big.
2: It Flagger, would fit. He ain't paying the bills. He ain't getting in the bed.
0: But if he started paying your bills, would you let him in the damn bed?
1: I don't think we're going to be dog bed people.
0: You're not?
1: Or bed dog people.
0: Yeah, it does. You're there.
1: Yeah.
0: It doesn't.
1: No. I don't think he gets pampered that much, just that he goes a lot of places with us. I make plans around him if I can.
0: So do we think Swanson's a pampered pet?
3: I don't think so.
1: He does sit on my lap during every therapy call. He sleeps on me while I'm in therapy. But I think that's where I'm pampered.
0: Yeah, that's you.
1: Yeah.
0: You're the pampered. So I had friends who had three French bulldogs. How much do those dogs, they're not pretty tall, but they are made of lead.
1: They are a bowling ball. My mom is a French bulldog owner.
0: The heaviest, and
3: they're just like stocky.
1: Yeah.
0: Right. And with all due respect to you Frenchie owners, they're not attractive. That's an ugly dog. I'm sorry. It's not cute. Wasn't that what Lady Gaga had?
1: Oh my gosh, that got stolen?
0: Yeah,
1: at gunpoint. Yes, but they got returned to her.
0: They are a very expensive dog. Mm-hmm. Anyway, these people bought a custom-made mattress that's the size of two kings put together. Imagine this. Where do you get sheets for that?
1: Oh my gosh, you got custom sheets.
0: Custom sheets. Wow. Just so their three ginormous drool-ridden dogs could sleep with them.
1: Are you sure you're talking about French bulldogs?
3: Those are pretty small.
1: They're pretty small.
3: They're
0: maybe
3: still stocky.
0: A regular bulldog. Like the dogs were this big, but weighed like 80 pounds a piece.
1: I think you're talking
3: Frenchies
1: regular.
3: Frenchies are smaller, yeah.
0: They
1: regular
0: are.
1: Frenchies bulldogs. Are smaller than Swanson, but they're just. Yes.
3: No.
1: Swanson's a big boy.
3: No.
0: Long boy, not
1: He's
0: big.
1: Long.
0: He's very short.
1: And short to the ground. So
2: and broke.
0: Clearly, loser.
1: Frenchies are smaller than you think. You would not need two king beds put together to sleep three of them in your bed.
0: Okay, then maybe it was some other kind
3: of
0: bulldog.
3: Maybe just a regular bulldog, yeah.
0: Maybe an English, I don't know. Yeah, okay. Anyway, I thought that's some of the most pampering in the world.
2: Yeah, you're kind of sacrificing your own relationship
0: marital
2: a little
0: bliss
2: bit. Yeah, exactly.
0: For three ginormous dogs to be able to get up on themselves.
1: Yeah. to be able to do what?
0: Well, I mean, just up on the bed. Yeah. Okay, you know what I'm saying. Because they kind of cluster sleep.
1: Yeah.
0: In the...
3: Mm. Oh, a little pile.
0: Yeah, like a pile of dog.
1: See, this is why I don't have dogs in the bed.
0: Yeah, but your dog is so little.
1: He's not that little.
0: He's long, but he's... Okay, we just did this whole thing. Back this up a minute and then you hear that whole thing and replay it in your mind. So, like, who was a celebrity who just died who left a kajillion dollars?
2: Diane Keaton.
3: Yes.
1: Yeah.
0: How much did she leave? It's exorbitant.

0: exorbitant amounts of cash that she left her dog.
1: But ultimately, it's not for the dog to spend. It's for the care of the dog.
2: $5 million.
0: Yeah, but didn't, who was the hotel heiress who did the same thing? Leona, this is a long time ago, Leona Helmsley or something. Crazy, evil, kind of Cruella de Vil is her character development.
2: Leona Helmsley left $12 million in a trust for her white Maltese dog, Trouble.
0: Wild. $12 million. What is a dog going to do?
2: Would have a good life with that kind of money.
0: You dang Skippy. All right. So if you, whether you pamper your own or you know somebody who just goes over the top, we want to hear your pampered pet stories. 303-222-5423. You can text or you can call.
1: So we have had a lot of dogs. We're a foster fail family. We've adopted a bunch of them. And every single one of them has gotten a mini Blue Bell ice cream thing like every day.
2: What?
0: You little stop at Blue Bell or you just buy the minis?
1: Yeah, you can buy the minis in the store and they get dessert.
0: Is that okay for a dog?
2: Are they not pooping water?
1: Maybe not every day, maybe every other day.
3: You'd be surprised, Erica.
2: I'm like, if Swanson had one once, or, you know, that would be it.
1: Sometimes we go to Good Times and get him a paw bender.
0: They have those?
1: Yeah, and they have like a little dog treats and peanut butter on top.
0: Because my dogs, for a while, when they rode in the car with us everywhere, if you drive by a Starbucks, they would flip out.
1: A puppuccino.
0: The puppuccino. It's just whipped cream in a... It's called a puppuccino.
1: Yeah.
0: I thought it's a puppuccino.
1: I've heard both.
0: Puppuccinos is basically whipped cream in a small little thing.
2: And your dogs are not pooping liquid?
0: No, because we feed them normal stuff. And our dogs don't eat pot, for one.
3: Yeah.
2: He's got
0: I don't have
2: problems.
0: A drug-addicted dog.
2: Okay, one time.
0: What a loser. Don't follow Swanson the doxy. Because you want to see a like Skid Row dog.
1: No.
0: There was like, who was, I knew somebody who bought their cat, like I was talking about this off air, like a diamond necklace. It's for their collar.
2: Right. That's a lot.
0: But when you just have, it's like TX a watch guy, and if you have 20 Rolexes, what else are you going to spend your money on? There's no more, so it's like, I'll just buy my cat something. You know what I mean?
3: Or like maybe little Jordans or something. I could see that. For my dogs.
0: You're bringing me to a very crucial point. I feel, therapy words, like men don't do this.
3: Oh, yeah. No.
0: This is, if we're taking pampered pet calls, if a guy calls, he's going to go, my ex-wife blank.
1: I think it's the opposite. I think more men pamper than women.
2: Okay. It's always the dog that the dad doesn't want.
1: Exactly.
2: That the dad really pampers.
0: In the new stories we've talked about, who left money to the dogs? Was it a boy? No, yeah. Leona Hemsley and Diane Keaton. Men don't do this.
2: You don't know that.
0: Well,
2: maybe they're not so public about it.
0: Yeah, men not public about things. Okay, so let the games begin.
3: Okay.
0: If it's a pampered pet, just call and tell the woman in your life how she pampered your pet. 303-222-5423.
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0: eastbound 70 is heavy out of Applewood and won't really fully open up until you're all the way past Pena. Westbound 70, that's stacked up before Pena, past I-25, and then to slow down again as you merge with 76. I-25 northbound is heavy coming out of Castle Pines. You're going to be solid all the way through downtown and sluggish into Thornton. Southbound I-25 is on and off the brakes from E-470 to 6th Avenue downtown, and then slows again from Broadway to the 225 merge. The southbound 225 through Aurora, that's packed in from 70 to 6th Avenue. The crash near Colfax is finally cleared. You'll see more delays from Parker to I-25. Northbound 225 is slow coming off I-25, and then again from Iliff to 70, you'll be on and off the brakes, but since it's incident-free, that's your cobblestone car wash cleanest route. I'm John Yezo with Denver Traffic.
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2: Oh, I just love the vibe.
3: Afternoons.
2: Just turn it up.

0: Is the dog named Ono like, oh no?
1: Right.
0: Or like the fish?
2: Yes, exactly. Ono, like, oh no.
0: Wow. Isn't there a fish called an Ono?
3: I don't know.
1: Maybe. It feels like I should know that as a sushi guy, but I usually order it by its more American names.
0: Okay.
1: Speaking of that, did I ever tell you there was somebody in my neighborhood, I swear I'm not making this up to be funny, who had a dog named Fatty?
4: Oh, really?
0: I don't like it.
1: No, it was terrible, but then they're out there, the dog would get away, and they're out there Fatty. Going, hey, Fatty!
0: Yeah.
1: I was like, other people walking are like, I'm trying.
0: Oh, no. Like,
1: it's why I'm walking here, Antonio.
2: Yay.
1: Pampered pets.
5: So we pamper our kids. I'm going to say kids. So.
1: Oh, boy. Yeah, you're already off the rails, dude.
5: Yeah. So the day gets spoiled, right? So start off when we get camping. We set up their own little cots. They have their own little tent to hang out in when we're not around.
1: They have their own tent.
5: They get to,
0: you leave yes, them they while get, you're camping?
5: No, it's just when we're just not watching them and they just know that they can relax over there and when we're like starting
1: that's
5: fire,
1: actually not stupid. Like, so they can like be out by the campfire and not right. worry about a bear. It's the second time I said it, but like, yeah.
0: Really wish
1: and then would. The dogs are just in a tent. It's like a burrito for the bear if the bear freezes it up.
5: Yeah. No, they're actually really good. But yeah, they get their own little steak dinner. We make them their own hamburgers and hot dogs. I even make them their own pup cups and pup pancakes in the morning for breakfast. And
1: awesome.
5: They just get to hang out with us at the paddle board when we're going fishing. So
0: they're only pampered while camping.
5: Well, we do holidays too. Thanksgiving, they always get their own little Thanksgiving dinner with turkeys. Halloween, we make them their own little special cookies
1: right.
5: and biscuits.
1: Right. Hey, so. Hey.
0: Official.
1: Seek help. Thank you, Antonio. Danica. Danica!
2: Yay!
1: Sorry. We sometimes when they have their windows
0: that's
1: down, the only
0: thing
1: way
0: you
1: through.
0: Do. And I hate to admit it. It is the thing that makes me laugh every time.
1: Oh my God. Sorry. Anyway, pampered pets. What happened to you?
2: Yeah. Well, my boy's gone now, but I used to take him to the Outback Steakhouse every time for his birthday.
0: Do not
1: you
0: give T hack ideas.
2: Like, he'd get the biggest steak on the menu. I would take the sides, and then he'd have a scoop of ice cream.
1: You didn't bring him in the restaurant, though. You just get to go.
2: No. I would sit on the grass with him.
1: So you'd order it to go. Okay.
0: And they'd bring it out to you in the grass?
1: That's wild.
2: Yeah, absolutely.
1: I don't hate it.
4: They'll do all sorts of crazy stuff. I talked to those guys. They're going to meet me in some places.
1: Thank you, Danica. That dog loves that. I wonder if she did it for like the last meal, too.
0: Dude,
1: I'm sorry. Cheryl.
6: Yay.
1: Pampered pets.
6: Okay, so I have 13 Maine Coon cats.
1: Uh-huh.
0: Ma'am?
6: And I'm a small breeder, and my stud cat, I have spent $15,000 on a whole entire home for him to have.
1: Okay.
6: It's a 10-foot by 20-foot room that has a bed, a window.
1: This is,
6: my house does not have.
0: This is
6: an
0: bigger
6: air
0: than some of my apartments.
6: Unit, but he does.
1: Dude.
6: I don't have air conditioning in my home, but my cat has air conditioning.
1: That is okay. That's wild. One more, Ellen.
7: Yay.
1: Pampered pet. What have you done? Oh my God! It's about a cat. I can tell.
7: We needed to repaint our house, and we debated it for days, and for some reason came to the conclusion that we should paint the trim the color of our white cat and paint the rest of the house the color of our blue Persian. And we literally held cats down and matched them to paint chips.
0: Oh.
7: It turned out looking horrible.
0: Oh, no.
8: Ladies up in here tonight, no fighting.
9: We got the refugees.
8: No fighting.